0: It is time for Other People's Problems. We've been doing this for a really long time, so you can find all the old ones where?
1: On the Audacy app.
2: Woo!
0: Woo!
1: A-U-D-A-C-Y.
0: Congrats. What's happening today, Hack?
3: We've got Charlie today, and he's got a question about dating.
1: Okay. I think this room is qualified to give him any angle.
0: Charlie?
4: Hi.
0: Hi. What's going on with you? How can we help?
4: Oh, man. I work as a delivery driver, and one of the girls at one of the offices that I deliver to, she signs for all the packages, and I have like a major crush on her.
1: Okay.
0: Okay. And okay.
4: Yeah, I think that we have like a cool connection, but I just don't know how to go about asking her out.
2: Have you tried doing the bend and snap?
1: Okay.
0: Okay.
1: And not the bend and snap. Charlie, do not do the bend and snap.
0: Help
1: bend
0: me out.
1: And snap. It's from Legally Blonde.
3: But I don't think he's supposed to do it, right?
1: She does it when the delivery guy comes. Oh. And she actually, she has a crush on the delivery guy.
0: Oh.
1: You know, no, so maybe this girl has tried it on you.
0: Okay.
1: No,

0: Charlie, I do have a question. Is she like around your age?
1: Yeah. Like the energy is super, super great. Cool. She's around my age where we talk about a lot of like, you know, we have a lot of things in common. We make small talk. It's just, I've been out of the dating scene for so long. I was, you know, with my high school sweetheart for 10 years. Mm-hmm. It kind of broke off 5 years ago. So I've just been, you know.
0: Okay, so you have a little.
2: Wait, have you dated anybody in 5 years?
1: No.
2: Wow. Nothing?
0: Wow. Like haven't had a girlfriend or haven't gone on dates?
1: No. Just completely like delivery driver, you know? She's seen me in my uniform, you know, I mean.
2: You haven't gone, like you. So
1: no.
2: Your first. Okay. Wow.
3: Wait, but.
2: I know.
3: There's something so wholesome about that.
0: Women love a man in
1: but
0: uniform.
1: I like her a lot. So the thing is I'm just trying to find a way to, you know, let her know that I'm interested and how I can, you know, go about, you know, where would I take her out on a date? Like,
2: oh my God, you're like, so we need to,
1: that I like her. Like, what should I do?
2: We need to go hitch on this dude.
3: Oh my God.
4: Well, because you do need a plan. And they're like, hey, want to go out sometime? Sure. What should we do?
1: Yeah, like, I don't have like a plan. Ugh. I need help with like a plan. Like.
4: I wouldn't know.
2: He hasn't dated anybody in the last 5 years. And before that.
3: You were in your teens.
2: Well, it was his high school. Like, I imagine. Right. When you're in a 10-year relationship, who's making the plans?
0: Is it the woman?
2: She is.
0: Okay, well, boys, first of all, step up.
2: Right.
0: But you were a teen last time you were like courting someone.
2: Yes.
1: I don't want to do anything that's gonna make things awkward. She's my route, you know. Like she's one of the people that I see every day.
2: I have things I want to say, but I have to put him on hold first. Or, I don't want to hurt his feelings.
4: Why?
0: Fuck her.
2: Well, I just have to say, like she's the receptionist, right? She signs for packages.
0: Great.
1: She signs all the packages. Yeah. So like
2: isn't it her job to be nice? Like I don't know. I'm not trying to be mean,
3: is she being nice or is she flirting?
0: Right. Is it her job to flirt?
1: Right. I can't tell the difference. Yeah. What if she's just nice to everybody who comes in, you know?
2: Okay. Well, I think we can tackle several things here, Charlie. I don't know why I'm talking differently to you right now. I think we can figure out if we should approach this girl.
0: I have an idea.
2: But I also think we need to train Charlie up on just how to be in the dating scene, period. Like, if we decide he shouldn't go for the receptionist, then how do we get Charlie back out there without, like, don't get on the apps, Charlie.
0: What? No, I was going to say, we need to get Charlie in studio. We need to make his profiles.
2: No.
0: Because he doesn't know anything.
2: He's untainted.
0: Sorry, Charlie.
2: He's untainted.
1: Yeah,
2: we're not putting him on Tinder. We're not.
1: Yeah, I don't think that would be a good...
2: I think Charlie can find, like, I mean, when I, like, people are like, meet somebody at the grocery store, and that, I don't know how that works, right?
0: You can meet someone at an airport bar.
2: You certainly can, and get engaged to them, but like, we need to figure out, I hate talking about you like you're not here, but like, you need help, dude.
0: Wait, okay, chill.
2: But he needs help getting back
0: support
2: on his feet.
0: Okay. He needs encouragement.
2: Did I not say that?
0: Help. You said help. You need help, which is similar to saying you look tired.
2: No, it's not the same. No,
4: we got to get him back out there.
0: That's I have a couple ideas, but we should let people call first.
2: All right. You really like this girl and you haven't said anything to advance it at all so far, but you do make small talk with her. Right? Charlie? Okay. I don't know if he's still there.
0: I think that's correct. They make small talk, but he hasn't like made an advance. He hasn't asked her out. He hasn't even hinted at like, what are you doing this weekend? It seems.
2: Do you? I'm afraid of words right now because Erica is going to just get
0: mad at me. I'm not going to be mad at you. I'm open-minded.
2: Should he dip his pen in the company ink or should he avoid the girl that's on his route?
0: Like, or is there a third option?
4: But I like it. It seems like he's so close to just a genuine, he met someone, they have interests, they're the same age.
3: Meeting someone in real life.
4: They're right there. They're right there.
2: This isn't a movie, you guys. This isn't a movie.
0: I know, but he seems a little insecure about his job. He's like, you know, I'm just the delivery driver. And I'm like, and she's a receptionist. She's not the CEO.
2: But the delivery driver can get with the CEO as well.
0: Of course. Okay. But I'm saying, like, he doesn't need to feel so
2: insecure
0: about that. Yeah.
4: Yeah. How do you give him confidence to?
0: Maybe he looks good in his uniform. The butts usually look okay in them.
3: We have one UPS guy. His calves are amazing.
0: I bet.
2: Okay, guys.
3: Okay. Anyways.
2: I honestly don't know.
4: So we need some delivery women around here.
2: Do you like this guy, Aaron and Erica?
3: Yeah.
2: You like him. Like,
0: I want to see him succeed.
3: Yeah.
2: But it's not skeezy for the delivery guy to go, can I get your number?
3: I think it depends on the situation for Charlie. I think it's fine because it is more of a wholesome, genuine vibe, not just a, I'm hitting on another one today.
0: And like, they've spoken prior. Yeah. It's not the first time he sees her and he's like, can I get your number?
2: Okay.
4: But there are places, at least I hear, because I'm not in the dating scene, right? Just to clarify, but like at the gym, you don't hit on someone at the gym, no matter how much I've heard
0: they're
4: that.
0: They're chatting with you.
4: So is this okay? Is this one of those things where you're at work and you shouldn't, but
2: so you just wait by your car?
3: No.
0: Much creepier.
2: Or like under her car. Kind of.
3: Stop it.
0: Hey, this is why Slacker is single.
2: Yeah, I can't figure that out. Okay, so we're going to help him.
3: Yeah. Mm-hmm.
2: Support him.
3: Yes.
2: Encourage him.
0: Saying we are going to help him is different than, buddy, you need help.
2: You nailed it. 15 years ago was the last time he asked a girl out.
3: Mm-hmm.
2: That's insane to me.
0: He was probably like 16.
4: And it's just so different because the girls like you because they know you, because you go to school with them. So it's like you're not breaking any barriers,
0: like a first date.
4: Yes.
0: Yeah.
2: I mean, I'm gonna be a tiny little bit vulnerable here. I don't know how to ask a girl out.
0: Oh my gosh. Well, what's our phone number?
2: No, I mean it is a weird thing. Where it's just like
3: you just gotta do it. Yeah.
2: It's so terrifying.
3: For sure.
0: It works out, though.
2: It does.
0: I am living proof.
2: I know. But well, I'm not you're living proof that
4: some of them work out, but a lot of times you just go home. And
0: I'm also living proof of a lot of fails.
2: All right. Can you guys support and encourage Charlie?
4: And what uniform should Slacker start wearing?
2: 303-222-5423.
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4: Your drive through Denver is actually looking quite a bit better. I am still seeing some slow traffic if you're taking I-25 northbound on the approach to Coors Field. Backup there begins well before the 6th Avenue freeway. There were a couple of crashes late in the commute causing some of that. Speaking of crashes, 70 west on the approach to I-25, an incident there in the clearing stages, but it's backed up almost to 270. Still tough at Aurora on 225 south from 70 as you head past Colfax. With Denver traffic, I'm Tiffany Wittstrom.
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0: In a twist of fate, we're not trying to help out an OPP today. We're trying to encourage and support an OPP because when I use the word help, I got told I'm in trouble.
1: Oh, yeah. He doesn't need help. He needs help.
0: His name is Charlie. He's like a delivery driver. He goes to the same business and is kind of flirty with the receptionist and wants...
1: It's so cute.
2: It is.
1: It's a great meet cute.
0: It is, but like... Does it ever really work? Like, can you...
1: I think so.
0: Can the Beauty and the Beast...
1: I wouldn't call him the Beast.
0: But I just think that, like, what if she's just a receptionist who's just being nice? And if we...
2: We don't know that,
0: but if we set him up and build him up, and then he goes in and, like, we're Cyrano de Bergerac in the background going, say this. And then she's like, oh, man, no. My God, no.
2: She would never say, for the next time.
1: Yes. And she would never say, my God, no. She'd say, oh, you know, I'm seeing someone or I'm not dating right now or whatever it is. And that's okay.
3: He's so vulnerable. He hasn't done it.
1: One texter had a really amazing idea.
0: Okay.
1: They said, have him tell her, I need you to also sign this. And it's a note asking her out.
2: That is really cute.
0: You're legitimately saying that's a good idea.
2: You need to find out if she's in a relationship first before I would feel comfortable doing that, but it is really cute.
1: It's so cheeky.
3: Mm.
0: Help me.
3: What about he takes a box and he cuts a hole?
2: No.
3: Okay.
0: It's a dude sign for this package.
3: Okay.
0: Extra package.
1: Okay, wait, hold on. That's going vulgar. This is cute.
3: You didn't even let me finish.
1: We know where it was going.
0: We don't. I want to hear the rest.
1: About it.
0: I need to hear the rest.
1: No.
3: I think you got it.
1: He unzipped his pants.
0: Clint.
4: Yeah.
0: Can you help Charlie?
4: I hope I can. Okay. My advice to Charlie, I would say it sounds like he's already chatting her up a little bit.
0: Yeah.
4: So just an extra question or two. People love talking about themselves. And then from there, ask for a breakfast date. It takes a lot of pressure off of both individuals.
0: A breakfast date?
2: Yeah, like go get coffee.
1: Ooh. Yeah, you want to just grab breakfast before work?
4: Yeah, like and it. If it doesn't work out, you have the rest of the day.
3: You ladies have never eaten before work. You eat at work.
0: Oh, my God. I don't know why that feels so weird to me, but that's cool. If that's a real thing, it just feels like...
1: I've never been on one.
0: No, it's like, do you want to have breakfast together? And it's like, yeah, I guess. It's like, do you want me to wake you up for it?
2: No, I think it can like, be a cute, do you want to grab coffee together? Like, no pressure. Just go to like a little... pastry place or something.
1: You guys, should he just bring her a coffee and put his number on it?
2: Huh?
0: Mm. I'm going to say this. Decorating my living room is super personal. The only thing more personal than that is giving me coffee. You have no idea if I'm non-fat, oat milk, almond milk, if I want one pump or two, if I want drizzle, if I want, you don't know. I'm not bringing anybody coffee.
2: Okay, then he can ask and then the next day bring it.
1: Yeah.
0: Then it's like a scavenger hunt. It's like, well, I wonder what he's going to do tomorrow.
3: He's got to have one and go, oh, I'll bring you one next time. What do you drink?
1: Yes.
2: There you go. That's it.
1: Tiak, you might have game.
3: Yeah. And then the box is there.
1: No. Okay.
0: Devin.
5: Yai.
0: Do you have advice for Charlie, the wayward son?
5: I think you should keep talking to her. In my experience, eventually, if she really enjoys talking to him, you'll get to a point where you start talking about the things that you do when you're not at work. Mm. And if there's those common interests, it's a lot easier to ask someone out on a date where it's like the Santa Fe Art Walk or checking out an open house or something like that.
0: Devin, this could just be because I lack confidence so completely.
1: And sentence. No, okay, what were you going to say?
0: But listen. There are people who are just nice to you because it's their job. She's the front line of a company. How do you know when she's chatting with you?
1: There is a difference.
0: It looks exactly the same.
1: And flirty.
0: It looks exactly. Because I'm going to tell you a secret,
1: different.
0: Erica. When you're nice, most men think you're flirting.
1: I'm never nice.
0: I know. I meant the royal you. Not you, but like, do we misread signals constantly, TF? Mm-hmm. It's like, that girl totally wants to bang me. It's like, what are you talking about? She's just the barista.
3: Yeah. Like, well, it's the cliche about gentlemen's clubs. It's like everyone falls in love. It's like they're not getting that's their job.
0: Yes. And this could just be her job. And if.
5: I mean, in all fairness, I've also had the reverse happen where I realized 6 years after the fact that a coworker was flirting with me. It's hard to tell in general.
0: It really is. So what can he say to go like, I mean, do you be like, you guys think the direct thing, like the note, should he go like, hey, are we flirting? Or, you know what I'm saying?
2: Don't do that. Don't do that yet.
0: But it's like,
3: I like to. Yeah,
0: are you this nice to everybody or
3: address the awkwardness?
1: Maybe it's just, so are you this nice to everybody or am I special? And you work up from there. Because she could go, oh, I have to be, you know, whatever. Or she's like, you're special. I wink.
3: I still like the box there. Well, you done me and you bet I felt it. I tried to be.

0: We're a day late. We apologize. There was some medical things that needed to be taken care of yesterday. So if you're here to hear Candy's confession, bad news, good news.
1: Mm-hmm.
0: It's going to happen tomorrow at this exact time.
1: Yeah.

0: It is time to recap and crown a winner for the Slacker Show Song Showdown.
1: Woo!
0: This was the spelling edition. And I'm just gonna, let's just do this.
2: Yeah?
0: Here are the four songs that you were voting on.
3: Mm.

0: fantastic.
1: So, good. So far, genuinely, all of those have helped me learn how to spell the word.
0: Yeah.
2: But as you know, if you had the whole weekend, you even had an extra day to vote. I have not seen the results.
0: Yeah.
2: But we also have to go through the songs that you said we missed.
0: There were a lot of them.
2: Mm-hmm. There is one song in particular that we need to talk about.
0: Yeah.
2: It's Fergalicious and The Girl Can't Stop.
3: I'm the F to the E, R-G, the I, the E, and can no other
2: lady. Oh, yeah. Oh, she does spell Fergie.
0: Right.
2: Then she spells
4: to the A, to the S-T-E-Y, girl, you
5: tell it incorrectly, but yeah.
0: Yeah.
2: She still spelled
5: it. How she spells it.
2: And she also...
0: To the E, to the
2: L-I-C-I-O-U-S,
0: oh, yeah.
2: To the D, to the E.
5: Technically
2: to
5: not her spelling
0: to the D. Yeah. But well, I am.
2: Three times in one song we've learned to spell things.
0: Mm-hmm.
1: And then also Glamorous is a Fergie song, too. Yeah. Like, she's, that's...
2: She knows. So let's go through some of the things that were suggested by listeners and by people in this room.
0: No.
5: I don't think this counts.
0: Similar to someone commented and said ABC by Jackson 5, and they're not spelling. They are saying
2: ABCDE.
0: Yeah, but they're just saying letters.
2: Right, that's not, maybe you don't understand what spelling is.
0: Right.
5: It's not an acronym, it's like you're spelling a word.
2: Yeah, I think this one was said quite a bit.
3: S-A-T-U-I-D-A-Y.
0: Yeah. Also helping learn how to spell Saturday.
5: Yeah.
2: Here's the thing about that particular song. You can't be mad at us for missing it. There's only four of us.
0: I know.
2: Right? So we didn't miss it.
0: Well, we could have picked it. I think we had very strong songs this runaround.
2: I have a really strong feeling about you winning this week. I'm not sure if you did or you didn't, but your song, that was the song I wanted.
0: Bananas.
2: And as the winner on this show, you would think.
0: The winner?
2: I mean, you know, scoreboard.
0: Okay, he's pointing to his name. I think you've won, like, Hack's won the most.
2: He's won a couple.
0: Yeah.
2: I've won one. this one came in.
0: Yeah. A good one.
5: Yeah.
1: It trips me up a little because H-O-T-T, like, I need more space between, but I
2: yeah,
1: it.
2: Like
1: it takes me, it took
0: H-O-T,
1: me a few.
0: H-O-T, space T-O, space T-O.
2: You're right.
1: I'm too dumb for it. I got to catch up.
2: This one was actually left on the cutting room floor. One of you was going to choose this song.
3: You are a dinosaur.
2: Was that you?
0: Yeah.
5: Was that?
0: Oh, man.
5: D-M-A-N. You're just an old man. Yeah, she spells multiple times, too.
2: She does?
5: Yeah. It's so good.
0: So Kesha.
2: Okay. This was one I left on the cutting room floor because I knew you guys would make the look you're about to look.
5: I don't even know what letters
0: said. What are they spelling?
1: Again, it's the weird cadence.
2: I'm gonna play it again. It's Method of Modern Love. Love. It's methodoflove. Okay, here we go. It's the Method of Modern Love by Hall & Oates.
0: Yeah, no. Not a hitter for me.
2: Somebody had this on the cutting room floor?
1: It
2: doesn't.
0: R-O-C-K, guys.
2: O-U-S-A. Rockin' the USA.
0: Oh my god.
2: I don't remember who had this one.
6: She said Lola. L-O-L-A.
5: I don't think I realized that he spelled Lola in this song.
0: Who is this?
2: The Kinks? I think maybe that was me. Did I send you
0: that? Yeah. Not me. Lame.
2: But I thought I was stealing it from Aaron.
0: Oh.
5: Oh.
2: Two more before we crown a winner here. There's actually three more, but this one?

0: I never would have thought about it. It's very cute.
1: It's my shot, right?
2: Yeah.
0: Yeah.
2: What did he spell?
3: Alexander.
1: Oh.
3: I am the A-L-E-X-A-N.
2: Okay. Is this where I say that I've never seen that movie or play and never would?
0: Oh, it's so good.
2: Never would. Okay.
1: I'm not really, yeah.
2: This was a dark horse that I think probably could have won it all.
4: M-I-C-K-E-Y-M-O-U-S-E.
1: Mickey Mouse Playhouse game.
3: Yeah, it's like the newer one.
1: Yeah.
3: Come inside, it's fun inside.
0: Oh. Hot dog.
3: Hot dog, hot diggity dog.
2: Yeah. Oh.
3: Hot dog songs
2: this week. God. All right. So it is now down to Erica, who has the official Graham results.
1: Sure do.
2: Coming in at number 4, who will be picking first on Friday. Is
1: this was pretty close for the last place.
2: Okay.
1: But, and again, I think all these songs were pretty good, but fourth place was Glamorous.
2: Aaron. What?
1: I agree. But I think all of them were really good, so it's hard for people to choose. She had 11% of votes.
3: This is the whole song, like, hinges on this is the hook. I disagree.
2: That's, okay. But here's the thing. Now Erin gets first pick.
1: I know.
2: And she refuses. Like, she refuses to, like, when you got the first pick in your fantasy, everyone knows you're taking, I don't know who it is this year.
1: Maybe,
2: but like,
1: Josh,
2: it was like,
1: Allen.
2: Yeah, right? And she's just like, I don't know, I need a kicker. Like, she just.
1: Oh my gosh, yeah. She would get butt hurt or something.
2: Yeah, she would. She
1: everyone
2: would just
1: hates
2: go get
1: them.
2: Some. Okay, so.
1: Okay, so that was fourth place. Third place with 15% of the votes. Is T-Hack with Independent.
3: Respectfully.
2: I want to say a few things. First and foremost, Erin, great job on the video. The video pops. I thought T-Hack was going to be first or second just from his energy. Like, nobody sold his song in the video more than he did.
0: Yeah.
2: He was like, do you know what the hell it means, baby? He's like, oh, God, he sold it.
3: I've made a living on that song. It goes very hard in the club. People like it. And it has helped me to learn that independent is D-E-N-T, not D-A-N-T.
1: Yeah.
3: So.
1: Oh. Not independent.
3: Huh. Yeah, not independent.
2: I forget what we do here. So do we now play the second place?
1: No, I think we go straight to first.
2: Okay.
1: And you do a drum roll.
2: Oh, that's right. Here's what I do.
0: Yeah.
2: Here are the two songs remaining.
1: Oh. Yeah, that's right. That would be for me. And this is Slackers.
0: R-E-S-P-E-C-T.
1: A hitter.
3: Heavy hitters. R-E-S-P-E-C-T.
1: I will say this.
2: Can we just let's just agree. It's like when we were doing the Steinholding contest.
1: Oh,
2: and
1: Hack
2: and I was like, we split the gold. Can we just split the gold on this?
0: No.
1: No, because it was.
2: Is there a clear winner?
1: This is, yes.
3: Oh.
1: This is
2: there's
1: not,
2: no way. Oh. I mean, when I just heard both of them, I wanted Hollaback Girl so bad, and
1: I
2: you
1: know.
2: Took it with the first pick. But Aretha is so great. I don't want either one of them to not win.
1: I know. The second place.

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0: I have a story. This is about the only thing that could get me into the veggie section at the grocery store.
1: Oh my God.
2: Okay.
1: I have a story that I genuinely think Slacker would do.
2: Oh.
3: The Slacker Show's stupendously stupid stories.
1: My story is out of Italia. Well, that would offend this man in the story. There's a chef in Italy who's gotten into a bit of a physical food fight. A customer came in and had ordered a traditional seafood spaghetti and
4: delicious.
1: Then said, and you know what? Bring me that ketchup while you're at it.
4: Oh, I'm sorry?
1: The chef viewed that as a personal insult.
4: Yeah.
1: He threw a massive pot of marinara sauce at the man.
4: Okay.
0: Oh,
4: justified.
1: A chaotic brawl. It spilled out onto the sidewalk. And they were both like detained and fined for disturbing the peace.
4: No, chef guy, right, other guy, bye.
1: This is exactly what I'm thinking.
4: What?
5: Even here, like not even just in Italy, you're getting ketchup with pasta? No.
1: Yeah,
5: no.
1: Seafood pasta.
5: Yeah.
4: Ugh. That's disgusting.
1: Ketchup is reserved for fine things like chicken.
4: Oh my God, my daughter puts ketchup on chicken. You never
1: sometimes
4: put ketchup on
1: steak.
4: Chicken.
1: You cocked it. I wondered if you were gonna. Yeah. Okay.
0: My story is out of Texas.
5: Boomer. I wanna go home.
1: I was about to do it, and then I did. Okay.
0: There was a man. They apparently have.
4: All my exes live in Texas.
0: They apparently have Kroger down there as well.

0: There was a man who was trying to get into the Kroger. It turns out the grocery store was closed. Huh. So he didn't let that stop him. He drove his car right through the front door and into the store. What? Caused a lot of damage.
1: What?
0: The police got there and said, "Well, howdy, partner. What are you?
1: Howdy there, feller.
0: What reckon you doing here?" And he said, "Well, I really had to go to the bathroom." So
1: I'm sorry. What?
0: I really had to go to the bathroom and the doors were locked. So what did you want me to do? And I just want to ask, in terms of damage to your car, driving through the store, or pooping your pants?
2: Yeah, pooping a squat inside of your car.
0: That,
2: for sure.
1: But
2: it was a man.
1: It's a man. He would have just peed outside.
0: Mm-hmm.
2: Yeah.
0: It's not known how much damage the store sustained or what charges the man is facing, but he's in big trouble.
1: Hmm. Interesting. I'm trying to weigh in balance. Because I think once the car hit the thing, I think I'd poop right then.
0: I think so, too.
1: You're like, oh, the impact would just be like...
0: I know. And then you got to reverse.
1: Oh, yeah, you're like backing it out.
2: Wouldn't it have been better for him to just poop on their front?
0: I also feel like they're probably locked. I feel like they have employee keys and stuff.
1: For the bathrooms?
0: Yeah, the bathrooms are closed.
1: That would suck. You get inside, and then you're just going to have to...
0: still end up pooping in your car.
1: Drop the dookie on the produce area.
0: I know, yeah.
1: I meant to squish and not that. All right.
2: Okay.
0: We're all the stupid people we could find for today.
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1: Let's go.
2: I'm Lee Harris. Welcome to Lee Harris at Night. It's going to be a great show tonight because we're talking a DoorDash standoff. Microwaves are more than you think. Former buff gets the game ball stolen in a situation involving saving your spot with a traffic cone. Also, a brand new Colfax of Florida. And just a few more days left to win that Harry Styles New York City flyaway trip. Details are coming up next right here on Lee Harris at Night on Alice 105.9.

0: So I grab my shirt, slip it on. It says, Disney Dad.
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0: You should have seen me. 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
1: Imagine being in an armed standoff with police and thinking, man, I could really go for some DoorDash. I'm Lee Harris, and here is some news that doesn't suck. Police in Wyoming spent nearly 6 hours in a standoff with two allegedly drunk brothers after neighbors reported hearing gunshots coming from their house. About an hour into the standoff, a DoorDash driver showed up. One of the brothers had apparently gotten hungry, opened the app from inside the police standoff, and ordered food. Police actually contacted him through the DoorDash and told him to come outside. He said no and got some felony charges.

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0: 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Hey, Jaden, Brayden, Zayden, come on in, you guys. Luke, what's up, buddy? How's baseball going? I've got the game streaming in the den. Maybe you can pick up some pointers before we take on Kennedy next week. Ashley A, Ashley D, Ashley P, is this for a group project again? Because last time it looked a lot like high-speed reality TV research. Hey, Kristen! You got the ring light and the tripod this time. Don't forget to tag the house with the fastest internet. Honey, it's gonna be another late one. We're gonna need more snacks.
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1: I'm Lee Harris. This is Go Sports. It's Les Stats and more the NFL's tiniest hostage negotiation. Former CU buff Travis Hunter made his first NFL interception on Sunday, but a Patriots ball boy grabbed the souvenir and refused to surrender it. He was yelling, "You can't touch me," as he ran away. And then the Jaguars defender, fellow teammate Josh Hines Allen, tried to go and retrieve it. Jacksonville eventually got the ball back.
2: This is Halsey.
1: 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Go Sports.

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1: 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All thanks to Columbia Records. 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
1: I'm Lee Harris. Let's play Red Flag or Relax. I just want you to text me, is this situation I'm about to tell you about a red flag or should you just relax? Here we go. You invite a new friend over to watch a game. Every time they get up from the couch, they place a full-size orange traffic cone on their cushion. When somebody tries to move it, your friend rushes back into the room and says, "That spot is legally reserved until I return." They brought the cone from home. Red flag or relax? 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
1: I'm Lee Harris. This is Red Flag or Relax. It's results time. I ask you about your friend bringing a traffic cone to reserve their spot on the couch whenever they leave the room. Most of you said, and I was surprised by this, relax. For real, the consensus is hauling a traffic cone to somebody's house is a little weird, but saving your seat during a quick snack run is pretty normal. Just most of us don't bother with a cone. You know, I was against this at first, but I'm going to agree here. But look, the cone can save your seat for 5 minutes. After that, the couch is reopened to traffic. It's a relax. It's tearing.

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0: on For the Love is all about. 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
1: 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A donated jacket that turns into an interview. 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

0: You must remember this presents The Bisexuals. Libby Holman was a sexually fluid blues singer who became famous in the 1920s, and then infamous when she was indicted for her husband's murder. 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
3: 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What if you start with two Sonos speakers just to see how it feels? What if you really like how it feels and you become a Sonos person who can't stop saying to their friends, "What if you start with two Sonos speakers just to see how it feels?" Because it's not magic. But it's not magic.

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0: ER for Pets, a concert supporting mental health awareness, featuring performances by Megan Maroney, oh my God, am I okay? Michelle Branch, BB Rexha, and more. 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

We're playing Colfax of Florida right now. I found a headline, and I asked you to text me, is it from Colfax of Florida? This was the headline. Man arrested after trying to sell stolen traffic signs to an off-duty police officer. That one was... Colfax. That was right here. Police say he offered the officer a stop sign, a one-way sign, and what he described as a rare collectible speed limit sign. You know, in Florida, they wouldn't bother selling any of those. Like, why do that when you can just bolt it to a golf cart, call it street legal, and drive it through a convenience store? That's way more Florida.

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1: I'm Lee Harris. This is Go Sports. It's less stats and more the NFL's tiniest hostage negotiation. Former CU buff Travis Hunter made his first NFL interception on Sunday, but a Patriots ball boy grabbed the souvenir and refused to surrender it. He was yelling, "You can't touch me," as he ran away. And then the Jaguars defender, fellow teammate Josh Hines Allen, tried to go and retrieve it. Jacksonville eventually got the ball back. If you didn't know, Hunter already plays offense and defense. He literally does it all on the field, including negotiating with the equipment staff. Go Sports.

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1: I have not been to New York City in several years, and I'm very jealous of whoever is going to win this Harry Styles flyaway trip to the Big Apple because of that. 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
2: It's time for a new Denver dating disaster. It's proof that dating in Denver is pretty rough. And here's why. This one is from Derek. Hi, Derek. He said this. I took a woman to the aquarium and she started naming fish after the men she dated. The puffer fish was Chris because he got defensive. The eel was Matt because he was slippery. Makes sense. The tiny fish hiding behind a rock was apparently Evan, emotionally unavailable. This went through every single exhibit along with a detailed explanation of how each relationship ended. When we reached the sharks, she pointed at the biggest one and said, "That might be you. I haven't decided yet." We had known each other for 45 minutes. I told her I'd rather be the fish swimming toward the exit. Derek, yikes. If every creature in the aquarium reminds you of an ex, maybe the dating pool isn't the problem. Just a thought. Denver, do better.

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1: Lots of rain on the way, and guess what? It's a hurricane. Yeah, for real. I'm Lee Harris here on Alice 105.9. Tomorrow, just 62 for a high and a good amount of rain, especially later in the day, which is actually leftover moisture from Hurricane Polo that was off the coast of Mexico. So we're not, you know, we're not technically getting a hurricane because it's no longer a hurricane anymore, but kind of are. It's kind of cool in a way.

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15: Wait till you're announced.

That's it for me tonight. I'm Lee Harris. But before I go, I've got one last final word for you. Today was National Coffee Day. And sometimes, let's grab a coffee means so much more than ordering a drink. It means I've missed you. I've got time for you. Tell me what's going on. Some of our best conversations happen across a little table with two warm cups and nowhere else we want to be. But let's be real, today was also National Biscotti Day, because apparently coffee needed a cookie that requires a soaking period before you can safely approach it. I'm Lee Harris. 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
2: What if the thing you're listening to right now never got interrupted? What if it could play uninterrupted from room to room on Sonos? What if you start with two Sonos speakers just to see how it feels? What if you really like how it feels and you become a Sonos person who can't stop saying to their friends, "What if you start with two Sonos speakers just to see how it feels?" Because it's not magic, but it's not not magic.

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5: 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We got a high of 62. It'll stay cloudy pretty much the whole day, and a good chance for some heavy rain. 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
4: Hey, we spotted a ramp closure heading downtown. This is hopefully temporary emergency work, southbound 25 to east 70. So you're getting shoved off there to the west side of 70. The only major road work still in play, and most of it should be picked up soon, around Kipling in both directions. For Wheat Ridge travel, we've seen work on both sides, westbound the two right lanes, and on the eastbound side, it's been the two left lanes, and that project should be finishing any time now. I'm Michael Magali with Denver Traffic.

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2: Howdy. Howdy, howdy, ho. Oh, I didn't call you a hoe. I just said, howdy, howdy, ho,
3: oh,
2: everybody.
3: Oh, well, I was getting ready to answer to it. Hey.
2: BJ, Jamie Morning Show, live and direct from the KALC studios here in Denver on a Wednesday, hope day, Wednesday. Today's the last day of the month, too.
3: It sure is.
2: Is it, right?
3: Yep,
2: September
3: 30th. Really is.
2: We are also on the Odyssey app.
3: No.
2: Yeah. Today is.
3: There's only
2: tomorrow's
3: 30?
2: The first.
3: Of a gun.
2: Yeah.
3: All right. Well,

0: Here, let me show you how.
1: No, I don't want to hear your knuckles.
0: If it lands on a high knuckle, it means...
1: Knuckles, yeah, okay.
0: Odyssey app is free. Yep. Put it on your phone. Take us anywhere you go, all over America. And you'll get a podcast after 10 o'clock. Good morning, everybody. Jamie is a little testy this morning. I got to be honest with you. Don't know if I can get through the entire show with her at with this attitude she's got.
1: Well, not only that, but I've only had like, I don't know, 3 hours of sleep maybe.
0: Why?
1: I think I have Meng Jung anxiety.
0: Oh, that's today,
1: yeah.
0: Right? Mahjong.
1: Mahjong. I think I have Mahjong lesson anxiety.
0: Jamie has a lesson today. She's never taken it before. She doesn't know anything about this tile game that's out there. And she's got a 3-hour lesson.
1: Yeah.
0: She's not allowed to joke around. Nope. None of that horseplay. Okay.
1: We have tiny finger sandwiches and lemonade.
0: No alcohol. Nope, you're not allowed to even speak up.
1: I'm just supposed to bring my brain. Well, guess what?
0: Bring your brain.
1: Had like 3 hours of sleep. So I'm like, oh, God.
0: All right, I'll give you odds, Carson. I'll give you odds.
2: Okay.
0: She doesn't make it to the lesson.
1: No, I'll make it. I have to.
0: What do you want to bet? I hear you, Jamie. What do you want to bet, buddy?
2: Won't even leave the house.
1: You have to. The lesson's right behind me. I walked to my neighbor's.
0: Isn't it your neighbor's?
1: It's at my neighbor's. Okay. Yeah. So
0: she might make it.
1: I don't have to get in the car. Go. I walk there.
0: Different bet. Different bet.
1: Yeah.
0: She goes, but leaves.
1: Well, that's an option.
0: About 45 minutes into it.
1: Yeah, when I don't get it.
0: Yeah. She's so lost that she just packs up and says, folks, I'm out of here.
1: Because you know how when you're so tired, you already hallucinate? So this morning, I thought I was an hour late for work. I couldn't even figure out the time. Yeah, and then I always completely pull out my driveway, completely safe. I had to do it 3 times. To get out I'm like, I am jacked up.
0: Yeah. She won't be there 30 minutes.
1: I will not understand.
0: She's frustrated. Plus, she's mad at the weather people because her mom's died.
1: Oh, my God.
0: She's having a bad day, folks. She's having a really bad day today. Okay?
1: Let me tell you something, you guys. So, King Soopers had this sale on mums Saturday, Sunday, and Monday for $10 each, right?
0: What a bargain.
1: Right?
0: What a bargain for mums.
1: $10 each, and they were big and fluffy.
0: Really?
1: They were good ones. Yeah, they weren't just a little.
0: What are mums? I don't even know what they were talking about.
1: Oh, no, you're kidding.
0: I don't know what a mum is.
2: You would know if you saw them.
0: It's not like
1: he's the guy that tried to give not a woodpecker, what was that thing? Hummingbird feed. Not liquid, but just actual, like, put out feed.
0: Yeah, for a hummingbird. I didn't know.
1: Yeah, it's fine.
0: All right,
1: They come in fall colors. You've probably seen them. Yellow.
0: You see, pulling up a picture, I'll come around.
1: Yellow, rust. Yeah, because I'm not picking up anything.
0: He doesn't have one?
1: He does.
2: Yeah.
1: No, but like they come in orange and yellows.
0: Yeah.
1: Okay.
0: They're beautiful.
1: That is gorgeous.
0: Beautiful.
1: Yeah. Well, I don't really like them, but anyway.
0: They were on sale.
1: They're on sale. They're not my favorite flower.
0: Look, like, for you to say it's not your favorite flower, you don't really like them, you're killing your lawsuit against the weather.
1: Oh, right.
0: People, okay?
1: You're right.
0: You need to absolutely love them. They're the best plant on the planet.
1: I've never been happier with my mums.
0: Exactly.
1: Anyway, so I got them Sunday, something like that. Anyway, so Monday, I was like, ooh, I can't water them because they'll be drenched because Monday we're going to get all that rain, right?
0: Right.
1: And I was like, oh, that'll overwater them. They'll kill them. That's bad. So then I was like, okay, Tuesday. I can't water. It didn't rain Monday. I was like, son of a biscuit eater. They're wrong.
0: But it's coming on Tuesday.
1: It's coming on Tuesday. A deluge.
0: Deluge of a hurricane.
1: Yeah. So, and that was yesterday. And I was like, okay. And it looked like it was going to rain. It was crazy. And so I did not water them. And then this morning, as I was pulling out, my mums are dead.
0: Because it didn't rain.
1: And I didn't want to overwater them.
0: Yeah. And we've been told since the weekend that we are going to get a hurricane.
1: Ugh.
0: And just torrential rain, okay? And nothing's happened.
1: And the rain that was supposed to come today, starting today, whatever. Nope. It's going to be in Pueblo.
0: Yeah.
1: Yeah.
0: It's going south. Yeah. We might get a shower, but nothing like what they forecast.
1: Remember they told us we're going to have like a flash flood watch and all that crap?
0: Oh, I had a boat out ready to go.
1: Exactly.
0: I blew up a raft.
1: So not only am I exhausted and bitchy, but I also have dead mums.
0: Yeah, her mums. Her mums are shot. It's a sad day.
1: It is a sad day.
0: They were on sale at King Soopers.
1: Yeah, but I mean, that was just freaking $60 out the window.
0: Her favorite flower.
1: I have 3 on this side of the step and 3 on this side of the step.
0: Dead.
1: Because you know how you have to do...

0: won threes and fives when you decorate. Yeah. Yeah, you didn't know that.
1: I don't know.
0: No,
1: I don't.
0: So I did three on this side, three on this side.
1: Yeah. Mm-hmm. We have four planters in front of our house on the stepway, and none of them have ever had flowers in them.
0: Really? Ever. Why don't you just get fake ones?
1: I don't know.
0: Just well, stick them in there.
1: Mess with it.
0: Yeah,
1: it's my wife, but she's never had a flower in there. I don't even know why we have them.
0: Oh my God!
1: They're just there, but we're not going to get the rain that they said. We're not going to get it, man. I was looking forward to it. You know me. I love weather.
0: Somebody said they're from England, and when I say my mums are dead, it's like my mom is dead.
1: Oh, no, no,
0: well,
1: no.
0: She
1: well,
0: too, she is, too, but, it, you know.
1: But anyway. The weather people didn't kill her. No. So that's where it kind of, no, changes. We don't want to accuse them of that.
0: No, no, that'd be
1: just the mums.
0: Just the mums. Mums, I mean, can they get it anymore? Tell me. And can I tell you something about Mountain Wave Weather Guy? He has been saying since Monday, he's like, man, this clickbait about this this big hurricane thing. He's like, I'm not seeing it. And he was kind of like, yeah, well, I do my own models. I'm not sure. He's like, I think it's going to go south. And
1: he's good.
2: He is totally good. Nailed it. Yeah.
0: He did.
1: He's good.
0: And then he's like, yep.
1: Yep. Yep. Nobody hears about him, though.
0: No.
1: And he gets it right.
0: Yeah, exactly. And didn't even get paid for it.
1: It's not fair.
0: I mean, think about that. He's doing it just for free, right?
1: Yeah.
0: On the interweb. And then I'm not even going to name names.
1: But he got his certification, right?
0: Yeah, he is a certified meteorologist.
1: Yeah, he went to school.
0: He sure did. Yep.
1: All right, we have to take a break here. They say some rain will move into the area this morning. I don't know if that's going to happen. But but nothing like we thought we were going to get.
0: Sorry, I'm gonna, you know what? Every song, I'm going to take a nap.
1: Okay.
0: So if you could play 12 in a row.
1: All right. I'm going to play, next I'll play Ella Langley.
0: Okay.
1: And then right after her, I'll play
0: Stairway to Heaven.
1: Stairway to Heaven is very long. Freebird.
0: Oh, that's a good one.
1: It's like a 16-minute song, isn't it? Yeah. So that Chibi can get a nap. Carson, why do you got a jersey on today? You're going somewhere?
0: Oh, it's a home opener.
2: Yeah. It's a home and season opener.
1: Whoa. It's a what, Jamie?
0: The home opener.
1: Home opener. Uh-huh. Oh, I thought you said a different word.
0: Nope,
1: there.
0: I said home opener. That was on you.
1: All right. My hearing.
0: Yeah, obviously.
1: I thought you said something.
0: No. I said home opener.
1: So they open up tonight?
2: Yeah, they play LA. 8 o'clock start.
1: Kings.
2: It's going to be a rough one.
1: Whoa. 8 o'clock start.
0: Yeah. Oh, no.
1: Carson.
0: Oh,
1: you're going to be. I'm bringing in my breathalyzer tomorrow. I am.
0: You have one?
1: Yeah.
0: Oh, why?
1: Yeah, I don't know. I've always been fascinated with one. I've had it for years. Yeah.
0: Wow.
1: You can blow into it. I don't know where it's at. But,
0: yeah, but we'll find
1: it. I'll find it. And we'll give him the test tomorrow morning.
0: Yeah.
1: I'll bet you he registers.
0: Oh, for sure. It's not even a doubt. Come on.
1: I bet he will.
2: I'm not saying anything.
1: I'll bring it in tomorrow. Yeah. We'll make you blow.
0: Please, oh my God.
1: So it's an 8 o'clock puck drop?
0: Wow, yeah, that's late.
2: Because it's nationally televised, so.
1: You're not going to get home till 1.
0: Yeah.
2: That's going to be a long night.
0: Well, you're going to be me tomorrow.
2: Yeah.
0: So it's fine.
2: Exactly. We're just going to swap.
0: Yep.
1: We'll be right back. Hang on.
3: BJ and Jamie on Alice

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0: Wait, what?
1: In about 60 seconds, Jim Hooley from Fox 31 is going to join us.
0: You know, we love him.
1: Yeah, he's out there covering the bear story in Kim Carroll.
0: Oh, you better be careful.
1: Yeah.
0: Does he have bear spray?
1: I don't know. We can ask. I don't know if he'll answer.
0: Wait,
1: but
0: did you just wink at me?
1: Well, I'm just saying that I don't know. I got something
0: that?
1: In my
0: Why
1: eye.
0: Did you wink at me?
1: I got a question for you.
0: Well, that was the weirdest thing.
1: I got a twitch.
0: Okay.
1: I got a twitch. Right. Do you say Kin Carl or Kid Carol?
0: I say Kin Carol.
1: Okay.
0: But it's actually Carl.
1: No.
0: It's Carol?
1: It's Carol.
0: Because I think we had this discussion because it's the kids, right? There was a Carol mm-hmm. and a Kin Carl.
1: Kent. His name was Kent, yeah. But they call it Ken. But it's Kin Carol.
0: I don't care. It's all rich people that live over there.
1: But when you look at it, it looks like Carl. Because it's spelled Caryl, yeah. Right?
0: And so it's Carol?
1: It's Carol.
0: Okay, whatever.
1: There was a son named Carol.
0: Oh, okay.
1: Which is kind of a girly name, right, for a kid?
0: Carol.
1: Carol.
0: Hey, Carol.
1: Carol for a little boy.
0: It was probably a long, long time ago.
1: 1914. I'll tell you when it was. 1914. I do my homework
0: apparently.
1: Around here, you know?
0: Did
1: oh,
0: you
1: who
0: use,
1: is here?
0: Did you use the Google?
1: AI. I use that
0: nice.
1: AI. Now they want us to call it SI.
0: Yeah, I saw
1: super
0: that.
1: Super intelligent.
0: Yes.
1: Okay.
0: Yep.
1: Nobody's going to change to SI.
0: No, they're not.
1: Too late.
0: My God. Did you guys see the dots were released yesterday?
1: The what?
0: Dots.
1: The dots?
0: Just Google it.
1: Don't know what you're talking about. Oh, Hooley's here.
0: Okay.
1: Hooley, Jim
0: right.
1: Hooley, Fox 31. What line's he on there, Carson? Line three?
2: Line three.
1: Hey, Jim, I know you're covering the bear this morning. Are they looking to put this bear down?
3: I thought the cup of ambition.
1: Oh, damn it. Carson.
2: Oh, my God.
1: You changed my audio.
0: That was awesome.
2: I didn't know.
1: That lady's on line three. Jim's on line two. Jim's
0: right,
1: on line
0: over,
1: two.
0: Start
1: okay.
0: all over. No, what was you?
1: Jim's on line
0: Jim,
1: two,
0: he's
1: right?
0: He's on hold. Yeah. No, what? No, what was the question?
1: Jim.
0: You are giving stink eye to Carson.
2: I didn't know you were doing that, man.
0: All right, wait. Let's start all over. So
1: the
0: Jim,
1: bear is terrorizing King Carol.
0: Right.
1: Okay.
0: Okay. Yeah.
1: And Jim Hooley's out there with a bear suit on.
0: Okay. But and he's live.
1: And he's live.
0: Okay.
1: He's
0: yeah.
1: trying to lure the bear.
0: All right.
1: You know, it's mating season.
0: And
1: I
0: so,
1: guess.
0: What was your question?
1: My question to you, Jim, is: are they looking to put this bear down?
4: They want to catch this bear. They want to trap him. They don't want to have to put him down. So Parks and Wildlife says that the bear easily weighs.
1: Look, Jamie. Listen. Okay, it's recorded, folks. Carson moved it to the wrong audio. I had it set up perfectly, too.
0: Anyway, is there
1: back
0: any more?
1: Back to Jim.
0: Okay.
1: Let's go back to
0: all right.
1: Jim.
4: They want to catch this bear. They want to trap him. They don't want to have to put him down. So Parks and Wildlife says that the bear easily weighs about 200 to 300 pounds.
0: Woo!
4: And they believe it's broken into at least 20
0: now
4: garages 20? In this
1: yeah,
4: area.
1: Yeah, yesterday was 15.
0: Yeah, it was.
1: He's tagged five more
0: holy
1: now.
0: Holy crap.
1: Yeah.
4: Yeah. Since August of this year, he's an active guy. And in at least one case, raiding the garage refrigerator.
5: It's
0: yeah.
5: clawing in, making a small hole, and then it's larger, making that hole larger with some claws, also some tooth action there. And then once that hole's big enough, which is not actually as big as you'd think, it's jumping its way right through.
4: And Parks and Wildlife has set up traps too, but so far, apparently this bear is pretty smart. He hasn't jumped into any other trap. They simply have not been able to catch him. Down in Kin Carol, I'm Jim Hooley.
1: See you, Jim.
0: Bye, Jim.
1: Take care, Jim.
0: Jim's,
1: we'll see you, buddy.
0: Thanks for being on the air with us.
1: Yeah, we appreciate it, Jim. We'll try to catch up with you later in the show
0: yep.
1: if you catch that bear.
0: Yeah,
1: this bear is terrorizing
0: 20.
1: That area.
0: Man,
1: yeah.
0: that's crazy.
1: 300-pound bear.
0: Now, like I told you yesterday, the rules were changed. Because when I first started here a long time ago, I said just use ammonia because they hate ammonia. But then people freaked out on me and said it burns out their nostrils and then they starve to death or whatever. But then it's now on the website for the, what was
1: CPW?
0: Yeah,
1: or
0: yeah, yeah.
1: Like
0: it says
1: Colorado, yeah.
0: Yeah,
1: wildlife.
0: It says it's fine to use it as a deterrent. So
1: yeah.
0: If I was you, I'd just pour some ammonia.
1: All over your driveway.
0: Yeah, exactly.
1: Don't even let him get to the door.
0: Exactly,
1: you know? Don't
0: right?
1: put it inside. Just put it on the outside around your house or something like that.
0: Yeah.
1: Because this guy could do some damage.
0: Well, yeah.
1: Big time.
0: He already has. Did
1: yeah.
0: you see those garage doors?
1: Yeah.
0: Yeah, he broke through the windows.
1: Yeah.
0: And oh
1: didn't
0: my.
1: He try to get into a house,
0: yeah,
1: though?
0: Yeah, remember he knocked.
1: He knocked.
0: He's like... No, remember...
1: That's right.
0: Yeah.
1: The official bear knock, okay? And he's up to 20 homes now. Yesterday it was 15. Yeah. You know, Bears, they never give up.
0: They never give up.

0: I'd hate to come out of my house and come face to face with this bear.
1: I worry about it all the time. Jeez. Because we have one, you know. Peaches is back. I wonder what I do.
0: I poop my pants first.
1: Yeah.
0: The first thing I do is poop my pants.
1: I think that's a fair, fair thing.
0: I would because it's very possible. I mean, if this bear has hit 20 homes already, somebody's going to have a run-in with this bear eventually.
1: I agree with you. Yeah,
0: because he's not afraid of anything. Mm-hmm. If he's knocking on your door,
2: seriously.
0: Nope. If he's doing the official bear knock,
1: why am I your clown? You want to be your clown?
0: Tabloid trash. We'll do it next.
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5: Hey, we spotted a ramp closure heading downtown. This is hopefully temporary emergency work. Southbound 25 to East 70. So you're getting shoved off there to the west side of 70. The only major road work still in play, and most of it should be picked up soon, around Kipling in both directions. For Wheat Ridge travel, we've seen work on both sides, westbound the two right lanes, and on the eastbound side, it's been the two left lanes, and that project should be finishing any time now. I'm Michael Magali with Denver Traffic.

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2: So you know how we always share like new people we're following? Like, for example, you follow the guy that's trying to get food poisoning?
3: Yeah.
2: What's his name?
3: What was his name? I saw one yesterday, too. Carson, do you remember? What's his name?
4: Mullet Review. That's
3: Mullet Review. That's right. Yeah. Thank you.
2: Yep. Well, anyway, I used to follow Phil. Phil is my pharmacist, or mm-hmm. Phil the pharmacist. But he started like endorsing too many products, and it really irritated me because he used to go to the dollar store. That's why I liked him. And he'd be like, I bought this, and I bought this, and I mixed it together. And it's just like this, you know. Well, now everybody's paying. I don't even, like, one day he'll say, oh, use this vitamin C. No, I mean this one.
3: Yeah.
2: Because he's getting paid endorsement.
3: Sellout.
2: Yeah, he is a sellout. So I'm really mad at him. So I don't follow him anymore. So I follow this new guy. And his name is Grant Harding. And he's creepy. I'm not going to lie. He's a creepy-ass pharmacist.
3: He is?
2: Oh, my God.
3: But you think he's the real deal? He'll give you these, like, these remedies that nobody else even heard of?
2: Yes. He's really, I mean, and he's like, now, listen, I'm only telling you this because he'll tell you how to make a prescription.
3: Why are you looking for prescriptions? What's wrong with you?
2: No, I wasn't. I just found him. I like him because he gives hacks for how to make, because all the...
3: Like a headache or...
2: Yeah, he just did the common cold, for example. Yeah, he did like a cold one. He's really good. But here's what's scary, and I posted this. He went into a truck stop or whatever, mm-hmm. and he bought these green pills, and he had them tested by a lab. And they're like deadly. And they're on our shelves.
3: Deadly?
2: Yeah. They're real bad. I put it on our Facebook page.
3: How does it get on the shelves?
2: That's what he wants to know.
3: There's so many of these supplements out there that are not even tested. It's crazy.
2: Yeah, these are like almost like ketamine or whatever. You know, it's supposed to keep you up or something like that. I don't know what it is. But he tested it and he sent it to a lab, a certified lab. And one ingredient they couldn't even name because they don't even know what it is.
3: Oh. How does that happen?
2: I don't know. I know, right?
3: Literally poison.
2: Yeah. But he's really good to follow. Like, he'll tell you, like, here is this. Like, I forgot what it was yesterday. It was really interesting. He's like, I don't understand why they sell this as a prescription. I think it was like stomach acid or something. He's like, when you could just make it like this.
3: I would never, though, walk into, a truck stop and see a green pill that's supposed to keep you up longer and buy it and take it. I would never do that.
2: Yeah,
3: I guess some people will, you know.
2: Yeah. He did show this. This is what I thought was interesting. He went to CVS and he bought ibuprofen, right? Ibuprofen. Yeah. And it was $9 for a bottle. And then he went to Aldi and he bought that as $1.98. And it's made by the same manufacturer.
4: No way.
2: Yeah. Mm-hmm. It's the same. He opened them up. It's the same print on the pills and everything.
4: Wow.
2: Yeah. I was like, that was impressive. Okay. Anyway, again, his name is Grant Harding. GRANTHARTING. And he's really creepy and he never straightens his sunglasses. I mean, his...
4: I know, his glasses are crooked.
2: They're always crooked. It makes me crazy. Yeah. He wears BJ like this. And he won't straighten them.
3: That shows intelligence, though.
2: I guess. I just don't care.
3: Like he's a wacky professor.
4: Yeah.
2: He is. He is definitely creepy. All right. Anyway, this is sad. There's a trailer out, and it's about Matthew Perry. It's a 3-part docuseries, and it's coming out to Netflix on October 28th. Here is that trailer.
5: Making people laugh. It's a world that I want to be involved in.
6: I said, God, you can do anything you want to me. Just please make me famous.
5: I got a phone call.
7: Hello?
5: And I instantly knew my whole life was going to change.
6: But God did not forget the other part.
8: All great stories have comedy and tragedy in them, and that certainly was Matthew's story. My brother would talk about that feeling of emptiness or loneliness that he couldn't quite fill.
9: He spent $7 million trying to get sober. That's how seriously he took his disease.
6: I had people telling me to stop, say, you're going to kill yourself if you keep going like this. And I just didn't know how.
10: The world is saying goodbye to a beloved actor and one of our best friends.
2: Wait, I didn't know he had a sister.

0: Me either.
1: Huh.
0: No.
1: Yeah, because she said my brother spent, you know.
0: When he passed away is when I learned who his stepfather was. He's that guy that does, what is it, Dateline?
1: Yep.
0: Yeah, with a big voice.
1: Yeah, I forgot his name.
0: Yeah.
1: He does a lot of those shows, like, yeah. He, and then... Yeah,
0: the criminal shows.
1: Right.
0: Murder.
1: Oh, he has 5 younger half-siblings?
2: Yeah.
1: Wow.
2: That's what I'm saying.
1: 5 half-siblings.
0: Here's what I don't understand, though. With Matthew Perry and with the lady that, what was her name? The PDT, Pettitier or whatever.
2: Oh. Ketamine Queen, yeah.
0: No. Oh. I'm talking about the lady that just died recently with an overdose. Yeah. All these people have people that supply these drugs, and the authorities know all about it. Before they die.
1: Yeah.
0: It's like, why aren't these people arrested? I don't get it. As soon as this lady that died recently, the actress, as soon as she died, they knew exactly who had been giving her their drugs.
1: It's really...
0: I don't get it.
1: Yeah, I don't know.
0: And this Ketamine Queen lady, they knew her. She was someone they knew of for years in Los Angeles.
1: Michael Jackson, same thing.
0: Yeah.
1: You know?
0: You got a doctor prescribing all this stuff.
1: Yeah, so...
0: And then they die, and then that person goes to prison.
1: Again, it is a 3-part docuseries coming to Netflix, and it's out October 27th.
0: Would you watch it? I don't really have a desire to.
1: It's so sad, you know?
0: Yeah, and I feel like I know pretty much everything, you know?
1: And because I macked out with him.
0: Yeah, you like the guy. I mean, it would be sad for you to watch.
1: Like,
0: you know?
1: Man, why'd you have to go do that, dummy? Anyway, yeah. So, Nicole Kidman's divorce. I guess Keith Urban is like spiraling. That's another guy with addiction, right? But he's been sober for a while, so they say. But now that Nicole's been hanging out with this like hot dude, and she was seen like in the French Riviera and all this stuff, and in an itty bitty teeny bikini with this hot guy that's really, really rich. I guess Keith Urban's real sad.
0: Yeah, he must have gone out and bought a Corvette or something.
1: Probably.
0: He's having a midlife crisis, they say.
1: Definitely right. Got a Corvette and jeans.
0: A young woman.
1: Yep.
0: Yeah. Jean shorts.
1: Yep. That's what you do.
0: You know, I think he really loved her.
1: I do too. What happened?
0: I don't know what happened with that relationship. I think he cheated on her, did he?
1: Well, that's the rumor.
0: That's the rumor, but I think he really does miss her. And I don't think she really cares.
1: No, she's with the guy.
0: She's moving on.
1: Well, he's tall.
0: She's got a tall guy.
1: Yeah, because she has a fetish with short men, Tom Cruise,
0: Keith Urban.
1: And now she's got a tall one.
0: Yeah.
1: Tall drink of water.
0: Yeah.
1: She can she can wear her heels again. Yeah. So she's very happy about that. All right, and then finally, what time?
0: What time what?
1: Today.
0: What time today to do what?
1: Like spend about $4,000.
0: What?
1: What time today will you be spending about $4,000?
0: Oh. Are you talking about the suit?
1: No, not the suit.
0: Not the suit.
1: Oh, it's going to be a very expensive day. No, I'm talking about John Mayer.
0: Oh. I've forgotten.
1: Today, the VIP package is going sale.
0: That's right. Oh, my God. My world. My wife, I'll bet she's on her computer right now.
1: Oh, for sure, getting in the line.
0: And she's in the queue, they call it, right?
1: Yeah, they do.
0: She's in the queue.
1: Yeah, I thought maybe already. You knew the time already.
0: I forgot, Jamie. I wish you hadn't reminded me.
1: It's VIP package day at the Sphere. John Mayer's doing like, what, 6 shows at the Sphere?
0: Yeah.
1: And Lisa has already told her husband, BJ, that she wants to try to see 3 of them.
0: At least 3. At least. Could be 6. I don't know. And the package, $1,300. And I told Jamie yesterday, she asked me, literally asked me, how much is on your card? What?
1: She asked you to put it on her card?
0: On my card.
1: Wow.
0: Yeah.
1: Wow.
0: I think it would max her out. I said, well, my PayPal card only goes up to $2,000.
1: Yeah.
0: So. How are we going to get you in?
1: Man, this is exciting, isn't it?
0: Oh, man. Oh, man. I forgot all about John Mayer.
1: Have you
0: Sphere.
1: Guys decided what day you're going to go?
0: I'm sure we'll find out today.
1: So there's a Saturday, a Sunday, another Saturday, another Sunday.
0: I think it depends on whatever ticket she can.

0: package.
1: Was it at midnight? Or is it later on today?
0: Well, she would have been up. You would have heard her screaming.
2: You would have got that notification that your card had been charged.
1: Yeah, you're exactly right.
0: No kidding. Yeah, I don't know what time.
1: Yeah.
0: I know.
1: All right.
0: All right, anyway, there you go. Tableau trash.
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5: Good morning. We got a big wreck trying to get into Commerce City westbound 270 at Vasquez. The left lanes are blocked. Traffic is jammed on to 70. In fact, now West 70 is backed up from the Central Park exit. So it might be just as fast to stay on 70 and take 25 northbound, depending on where you're trying to head. South 25, not bad at all out of North Glen into Thornton. Little bit slow getting into downtown right now from about 58 over to Colfax. But so far, things are flowing well through the Tech Center. No delays on 225 into the Tech Center. And we seem to be moving well on C-470 and E-470. I'm Claire Beverly with Denver Traffic.
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0: 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Tonight, opening night for the Avalanche.
1: Yeah, it's the home opener.
0: Got the what?
1: The home opener.
0: Home.
1: Yeah, for the Avalanche.
0: I thought you said something else. Yeah, tonight is the home opener.
1: Yep.
0: And they play the LA Kings tonight. Carson is in full uniform
1: He's
0: today.
1: Ready.
2: Let's go, baby.
0: He is ready to be put into the game.
1: Woo! Yep.
0: What if they chose you? What if they chose you to be that guy that they pull from the stands to be a goalie?
2: Oh, man, I'd be a nervous wreck, but I'd give it my all. I'd be on there in a second.
1: Take one for the team, man.
0: Yeah.
2: That's right.
0: You should wear, like, goalie, you know, the whole padding and everything to the game, just in case.
1: Well, you should wear a shirt that says, put me in, coach.
0: Yeah.
1: Yeah. So they know that you're ready.
2: I'll dress up. Yeah. I'll have all my gear. I still got all my gear, so.
0: Yeah.
2: Wear the skates.
0: Is it going to be a good season? I don't know that much about hockey, okay? Are we stacked?
1: It's going to be really long.
2: 84 games.
0: Are we stacked with talent?
2: We're not as stacked, I feel like, as last season, but I still think we've got a great shot at going to the Cup.
0: Well, you got a bad attitude.
1: I kind of do.
0: Yeah.
1: I kind of do.
2: We lost some key guys that I wouldn't have wanted to lose.
1: Like who?
0: Terrible.
2: Like Ross Colton.
1: I love that, Ross.
2: And Valerie Nichushkin, even though I think he did it to himself, but he was a big player.
0: Valerie? We had a girl on the team?
1: Well, I like to call him Val.
0: Val.
2: Yeah, Val
0: Nichushkin. Well, she was pretty good?
1: Yeah, she was. Yeah, so she was great and hot.
0: That's killer.
2: Solid.
1: Yeah.
0: Killer.
1: Yeah, so it's killer at 8 p.m.
2: Yeah, 8 p.m., which means 8:30.
1: All right, well, good luck with that.
0: Yeah.
2: Thanks. It's going to be a long night.
0: It doesn't feel like hockey season.
1: Also doesn't feel like football season. I told you that last time, and then you like poo-pooed me, but now you're calling it a hockey.
0: Yeah. Yeah, I do have I pick my favorites.
1: Yeah, you do.
0: Yeah, I did. Let's talk about this machine you were telling me about.
1: Oh.
0: Hanging upside down thing.
1: So BJ's like, okay, this is a really, so yesterday, you guys, I made a purchase and it was $500 and I was like, okay, I'm going to buy this because it looks cool. Because, you know, anything comes over the internet, I buy it. And it's an inversion table. Okay. And you can hang halfway or you can go all the way upside down. Right. My friend Holly has one. She lives in Arizona. And when I stayed out there with her, every night I'd use it. I loved it. And my, because I have two bulging discs in my neck or whatever, I feel like, and I know it's not true, but I feel like I can hang upside down and like unbulge them.
0: I'm with you.
1: You know?
0: I used to have one. Now, I got a question though for Texnado at 303-222-5423. I've always wondered how many people actually have this in their house.
1: The inversion table?
0: Yeah, because I feel like it's very few.
1: I agree with
0: very
1: you.
0: Very few.
1: Yeah.
0: But I don't know.
1: But maybe, Holly has one.
0: Yeah,
1: I wasn't
0: maybe a lot more people. I had one at one time,
1: yeah,
0: and
1: that's
0: I
1: true.
0: Loved it. So
1: and
0: maybe,
1: I just bought one.
0: And mine I had was, it was years ago.
1: Yeah, so I know that my parents had one when I was little.
0: So maybe there's more than what we thought,
1: yeah,
0: you know?
1: And,
0: I don't know.
1: But it was just like a cot. It looked like a cot. And you just hung on for dear life on the top.
0: Yeah.
1: And you tucked your feet on the bottom and you just like went backwards. Anyway, so as I was driving in, I don't know why I thought of this, but I was like, yeah, I wonder like if you could die. So random. I was like.
0: Why would you think that?
1: I don't know. Because
0: could one kill you?
1: Because I thought I was having a heart attack driving in. Because that's for another day. Anyway, and so because of my neck and the way I'm like all crooked. And so I'm like, maybe my neck doesn't hurt. Maybe I'm having a heart attack because they say that can be a sign. Anyway, and so I was like, let me look this up before I actually use this sucker. Maybe I should just return it. It says fatalities are rare, but they have occurred. And so it's two things. First of all, people get stuck upside down.
0: How do you get stuck upside down?
1: Because it broke, it doesn't.
0: Maybe it's a cheaper version.
1: I don't know. But
0: the one I had a handle on the side of it.
1: Yeah.
0: And you could literally pull that and it would raise you back up.
1: There's quite a few lawsuits of people that got stuck and died.
0: Maybe they had a few cocktails.
1: No, they got stuck.
0: And then got on there.
1: They got stuck.
0: I'm just saying, maybe you got on there and you passed out upside down.
1: No, they sued the machine, and the machine, they won. Because this, I guess they have new rules about it.
3: Yeah.
1: Because people got stuck upside down. It says prolonged hanging upside down can cause asphyxia, because internal organs press against the diaphragm, making it difficult for the lungs to expand. Legal cases such as the federal lawsuit in Oregon documented instances where users became trapped upside down and died.
2: Wow.
3: Man.
1: So I have a plan for that one.
0: A deadly machine.
1: I'm going to open the window. I'm going to put it right in front of the window. And I'm going to open the window. And then when I hang, if I get stuck upside down, I'll just yell for the neighbors to come help.
3: There you go.
1: Yeah, right?
2: Yeah, that's smart.
1: Right.
0: Or you could, when you start to use this machine, FaceTime somebody.
1: Oh.
2: Oh, yeah.
0: Keep them on the phone with you. And then that way you can tell them, hey, I'm upside down. I can't get up.
1: The other thing that happens, they say, is traumatic neck and spinal injuries. I guess people's feet slip out of the cuffs, and then they fall right on their head and crack their spine and break their head.
3: Yeah.
1: It says they break their necks. Severe falls from these devices have led to paralysis or fatal trauma.
0: Great. Yeah, I think if you've got one, it does pay to have big feet.
1: And then the other thing is, it says if you have high blood pressure, you can't use it, heart disease, or glaucoma, because I guess the pressure against your eyeballs, they'll pop out.
0: Well, that is really a depressing story you've got there.
1: Well, no.
0: Because I loved my machine, and look at all the people. I didn't realize these machines were out there.
1: Wait, you have high blood
0: pressure? Look at all these people. I got high blood pressure. I got
1: glaucoma?
0: Heart. I got
1: glaucoma.
0: I got glaucoma. I got gout. Got them all.
1: Do you have glaucoma? Yeah.
0: But I do have big feet.
1: Somebody said, Jamie, don't you think with how much you buy on all this crap that I have a better chance of being rescued by an Amazon driver than the neighbor? Yeah, there's a lot of Amazon people at my house. No, but I bought it yesterday. It's supposed to be here, like, I don't know. But it just sounds good. Like, I feel like I'm going to be taller.
0: I love it.
1: You know?
0: Yeah.
1: And I feel like it'll unbulge my discs.
0: Yeah, you may have talked me into getting another one.
1: But it says if you...
0: I am not worried about that. I'm not going to get stuck upside down.
1: Not that.
0: I'm not worried about
1: any of
0: that.
1: The high blood pressure.
0: I don't care.
1: Wow.
0: It does. No.
1: It says that the blood rushes to you and then you explode.
0: They said it was extremely rare.
1: They did say that.
0: Anything that. So.
1: Do you have the glaucoma? Do you have the glaucoma? You don't want any pressure on the back of your eyes.
0: My glaucoma can handle this. It's no big. Look how many people have this machine.
1: I know.
0: I'm shocked.
1: Somebody said, I sold mine in 30 minutes on Marketplace. Oh, man.
0: No kidding. I would have bought it.
1: Wow. Well.
0: Yeah.
1: Well, make sure you have a good one, because I looked on,
0: I think that's the key.
1: I did do my due diligence, if you will, and I think the Skeeter one is the best one.
0: Skeeter?
1: A teeter, not Skeeter.
0: I thought you said Skeeter.
1: I did say that.
0: Oh, you did say Skeeter.
1: I did say that, yeah.
0: I love that word, Skeeter.
1: I meant teeter.
0: That's what I call mosquitoes, the Skeeters.
1: I think the teeter one is the best one.
0: The teeter.
1: The teeter.
0: The teeter.
1: Because they're FDA approved.
0: Yeah.
1: So
0: okay, well, then that makes a lot more sense, right? I would say that you could get a really cheap version of one of these things and probably pay like $80 for it.
1: No, $64.
0: $64 for it?
1: Yeah, there's the
0: cheap. And it could probably kill you.
1: Yeah.
0: It probably could. But if you go get one that's decent, $150, couple hundred bucks or so.
1: The Skeeter one.
0: The Skeeter. Go get the Skeeter and you should be fine, right?
1: Yeah.
0: That's a crazy story, though.
1: No, it says that because you especially... This might be like your answer.
0: Yeah.
1: Right?
0: Yeah, for your back and stuff like that.
1: Yeah, that's what I'm saying.
0: And look at all the people that have one, and they absolutely, not one person on Tixnado right now is saying that they are afraid of that machine.
1: That is true.
0: They love it.
1: Man, I can't wait to be tall.
0: Yeah. And if you've never tried one, you got a back or something that's bothering you, I think you should try it.
1: Well, I mean, I just feel like they're just good for you. Right?
0: I think so.
1: You know, hanging upside down once in a while.
0: Like a bat.
1: I've been this way for too long. I need to be that way.
0: Oh, man.
1: I know.
0: All right. BJ, Jamie, Morning Show. There was a major incident overseas overnight. Overnight for us, but during the day over there. There was an airplane that a pilot tried to crash it with 180 people on board.
1: This is
0: over in Dubai. It's a Dubai Airlines. A pilot attacked a co-pilot, stabbed him. And fortunately, there were two other pilots in the back of the plane just traveling, and they were able to land the plane because passengers.
1: Wait a minute. Jumped the pilot. Wait, start over. All right. So here we are. Where I'm in the cockpit. I'm a captain. I have my co-pilot. And then all of a sudden, the captain goes a rogue, and he just stabs the.
0: Stabbed him and punched him in the face. The guy was bleeding. He was unconscious.
1: So, like, the co-pilot, he's unconscious.
0: Yeah, completely unconscious. Knocked him out.
1: Holy
0: he knocked
1: crap.
0: Him out and was going to take over the plane. And people heard this and saw the plane starting to descend. And they rushed the cockpit and they got the pilot. They were able to zip tie him and to, hold him down into a seat. And fortunately on the plane, as it's descending, fortunately, there are two pilots traveling.
1: Wow.
0: And they were able to get to the cockpit and land this airplane.
1: Where was this?
0: This was going from Dubai to Tel Aviv this morning.
1: What airline was it?
0: Something Fly Dubai, I think it was.
1: Oh, Fly Dubai. Okay.
0: Yeah.
1: Wow.
0: Let me play you the story here. It's breaking news this morning.
3: The co-pilot reportedly stabbed the captain in the cockpit, and then crew members and passengers managed to break through the cockpit door and subdue the attacker. One senior official has just been speaking to Channel 12, a Hebrew language news channel, saying a major disaster was narrowly averted. The co-pilot is currently being questioned, and there are growing indications that he intended to take control of the plane and crash it with the passengers on board. An absolutely extraordinary situation. In terms of who was on the plane, the flight was carrying 174 passengers, including 27 children, and it transmitted emergency signals indicating a possible unlawful interference.
0: Man, oh man.
1: Oh, so it was the co-pilot stabbed the captain.
0: No, it was the other way.
1: No.
0: The co-pilot was stabbed. Whoa, one attacked the other. But what I read this morning, the pilot is the one that went rogue.
1: The captain, you mean?
0: Yeah.
1: No,
0: yeah.
1: It's not. It's the co-pilot.
0: Co-pilot.
2: Yeah.
0: I don't know.
1: Yeah.
0: I don't know. It's a wild story,
1: it
0: though, huh?
1: It's crazy.
0: Wow. 180 people at least on board, they
1: said. Yeah, wow.
0: Counting the crew. But diverted and it landed safely. So, but that's the news that's breaking this morning. All right. BJ, Jamie Morning Show. We'll take a quick break. We'll be right back.

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5: We got a wreck in the tech center jamming up southbound 25 right before you get to 225 is where the two left lanes are blocked. Traffic's back up from Colorado over to 225. North 25 looks fine out of Castle Pines into Lone Tree and into the tech center. Looking better out of Aurora. Westbound 70 just a little bit slow now from Peoria over to the 270 connector. Earlier there had been a crash on West 270 at Vasquez. That's all out of lanes now. That's just kind of typical traffic. Both sides of 270 merging into Commerce City at Vasquez. Not seeing any trouble on 76. Six this morning, heading out of Brighton toward Arvada. I'm Claire Beverly with Denver Traffic.
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0: I mean, every day.
1: I don't think
0: so. I have no idea.
1: We were supposed to have a remnants of that hurricane and, I mean, just downpours and nothing.
0: Flash flooding. We have flash flooding watches.
1: It's wrong.
0: It is.
1: We got nothing.
0: Nope, it's moving to Pueblo, I guess.
1: I will tell you, there are parts of, what is it, New Mexico that
0: are really.
1: Oh, in Arizona. In Arizona.
0: Yeah.
1: And I guess Texas is about to get a lot, too. So, I mean, there are places that are getting these big thunderstorms, but I don't think the Denver Metro is going to get it.
0: I think you're trying to say, BJ, is they got it really,
1: wrong.
0: Really wrong.
1: You know what I want to try? I think I'm going to order this today. Dolly Coffee.
2: Classic name for a coffee brand. And I've been working towards this for over 40 years. And I think you won't be able to find a better cup of coffee out there. And shoot, who could use some more ambition?
1: Dolly Coffee is out.
0: I know, but it's so sad that they have a commercial with it and it's her.
1: I know.
0: It kind of freaks me out.
1: It just seems a little early, folks.
0: It does.
1: It is early.
0: Yeah, I mean, oh my God.
1: I mean, can't you just hold the coffee back until like late November?
0: Right.
1: You know, do we have to roll it out with Dolly doing
0: and
1: the commercial?
0: Or the commercial, yeah.
1: If I'm the family, I'm like, okay, wait a minute. This is a little too soon, folks.
0: I don't like it.
1: We don't need to sell coffee. She's a billionaire.
0: You know what else I don't like and I'm really, really upset about is TMZ. I think they are the lowest of lows. Harvey Levin can just suck up on these.
1: I've been saying that for years.
0: Oh, my God.
1: I hate him.
0: The fact that
1: they're mean.
0: Oh, it's awful.
1: They're mean.
0: The fact that he showed Gerber, I'm so tired. The son that passed away, right?
3: Presley.
0: Yeah.
1: Cindy Crawford's son.
0: Correct.
1: Right.
0: They showed, here are the last moments of him in the house.
1: I saw that.
0: In the sober house?
1: I saw it.
0: What are you doing?
1: And they said he was high.
0: Yeah.
1: You could tell he's under the influence.
0: But you don't even know what's happening because there's no sound. It's just video and it's just him looking in the camera like this and what. Why do I need to see that?
1: Why do you have to have that scoop?
0: It's awful.
1: It you have no sensitivity whatsoever for the family. None.
0: Yeah, I know.
1: If you're showing that at this point, you know?
0: And it's like, what?
1: I'm with you.
0: What did that gain for any of us? I mean, come on, Harvey, be better.
1: Yeah.
0: You know?
1: Jamie, it's all about the ratings. He doesn't care. That guy does not care who he offends, whose emotions he steps on. He doesn't care.
0: But can you imagine, you know, Randy and Cindy are like, oh my God, those are his last pictures of him. Like, oh my God.
1: Right, and showing the world, you know? The parents should have to sign off on that. Because not only that, that facility should be partly to blame too. They should have been able to stop that because it was
0: filmed. Shouldn't have had a phone.
1: Yeah. Right, but I mean, what goes on inside of a rehab facility is highly confidential. You're not supposed to talk about, and they're showing the kid.
0: Yeah, so that
1: it's weird, right?
0: I don't like it. All right,
1: let's get to you real quick here,
0: What?
1: Because I think you got the perfect out, and you need to use this, okay? Just listen to me.
0: No,
1: Jamie,
0: no.
1: You are not built for Mahjong, okay? You're just not built for
0: it.
1: You're
0: so loud.
1: Listen
0: all right, so here's the text. Here's what BJ's trying to talk about.
1: She's got a Mahjong lesson today. Okay. It's 3 hours long. Yeah. She doesn't want to go. She'll never learn the game, okay?
0: Okay. Anyway, I got a text that said, hey, can't wait to see you at 11. That's what time the lesson starts. Is at 11.
1: 11 till 2.
0: Yeah, with tiny sandwiches and lemonade.
1: And no booze.
0: I said, dude. Yeah, I call her dude. She's my friend. Dude, I only slept for 3 hours. I'm hilariously delirious because it's true.
1: I can support that, back that up 100%. She is delirious this morning.
0: I am delirious. I'm not sure how great I'm going to retain the information right now because I can't even remember the name of the game that we're trying to learn. I think it's like Kung Pao lessons.
1: I love Kung Pao.
0: I do too.
1: It's my favorite from Panda Express.
0: I don't really love the peanuts, but anyway, I said, I can't wait. This will be fun. And she said, well, it's actually called, you know how she's like very proper?
1: Yeah.
0: She's the one that told me like, this is a very serious game. When I said Pong Kong Dong.
1: Yeah.
0: And she's like,
1: you do that joke in
0: it. Yeah. And she's like, it's very serious.
1: Yeah. She didn't like
0: that.
1: So
0: she said, it's Mahjong. No, really, it's not Kung Pao.
1: Yes. No, this is like being a part of a book club or chess club or something like that. You got to be just all in on this. No joking around, man.
0: And then she said, It's okay if you need somebody else because Gretchen next door can play and she really wanted in, but it was already sold out. So I can just call her right now and she can play instead. It's no big deal. And I said, no, I'm going,
1: no,
0: damn it.
1: No, no. You need to take advantage of this out, Jamie. You're not built for this. You really aren't, okay? I'm just going to tell you straight up, all right? I'm your friend. I'll tell you. Most people won't, but I'll tell you. You're just not built for Mahjong, okay?
0: I've talked about it for 3 days. I'm going to Mahjong.
1: You have a friend now that can put Gretchen in there in your seat today, and you can go home and take a nap. This is your out. Do it.
0: I'm not. No, I wrote it. Look what I said.
1: Yeah. See?
0: No, I'm going, damn it. See?
1: Yeah.
0: I said that.
1: Yeah. Now.
0: No, you know what? Screw Gretchen.
1: Yeah.
0: And she's making me feel bad. She's like acting like, well, Gretchen really does want to go. It sounds like you're so exhausted.
1: You
0: know what? Screw Gretchen. Now I'm just mad.
1: Yeah. See, now you're trying to get revenge on Gretchen. Okay. Yeah. That's not the angle here. You're going to be sitting in this thing trying to learn this Mahjong. You won't know what's going on with these tiles. And you'll be sitting there saying, man, I should have let Gretchen come.
0: But you know what I mean? Like, she's pushing me out.
1: I know what she's doing.
0: Is like totally pushing me out, like, oh, I don't know, you sound so exhausted, just let Gretchen go ahead, she's really wanted to play and it's sold out.
1: I think the lady Gretchen. That's teaching this to you, I think her and maybe even some of the other students, they realized that you weren't built for this when you wrote back dong, okay?
0: No, because the words
1: dong, it threw them for a loop and they're like, well, we don't need dong in
0: there's here. Like two plays, they're called Kong and Pong,
1: right?
0: And so I thought that was funny, they rhymed with dong.
1: Yeah,
0: apparently that's not funny in that world.
1: Not in the Mahjong world. No, they're not ready for that.
0: No.
1: You gotta stick to the rules,
0: but you know,
1: man.
0: What I know who Gretchen is, and screw Gretchen, I'm going.
1: Oh, this is a revenge attendant.
4: It is.
0: Right?
4: It is.

0: 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BJ Jamie. Yeah, on a Wednesday, hump day. Is it going to rain? Is it going to rain? Is it going to rain?
1: Yeah.
0: I don't think so.

0: Come on.
1: Put your ex to good use.
2: Hey, how you doing?
3: 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Alice 105.9.

0: You're just not built for it. It's a very intellectual game.
1: Gretchen's dumb. No, now I don't like how I'm being pushed out, so I'm going.
0: Yeah.
1: You know, because most people be like, oh, no, rally, come on, you can do it, whatever. It's like, well, Gretchen really wants to go because she didn't get in on the signing.
0: So
1: well,
0: you feel like they don't even want you there, right?
1: They don't even want me there, so guess what Jamie does?
0: You're going to go.
1: I'm going to show up.
0: You're going to show up.
1: Yeah.
0: I would break the rules even more. I'd just go in there with a big bottle of vodka or something.
1: This reminds me of the time, so when I lived in Los Angeles, right? I lived in Marina Del Rey, and there was like a Ritz-Carlton right down the way, a big, nice hotel. And it was Ryan Seacrest's birthday, and he didn't invite me.
0: Whoa.
1: Yeah.
0: Why not?
1: I don't know.
0: I mean, you guys worked in the same building.
1: Oh, my, we made out.
0: Station. And you made out?
1: Yeah.
0: That's right.
1: Yeah.
0: On the hood of a car.
1: Yeah. So he didn't invite me. So guess what Jamie did?
0: What?
1: I showed up.
0: Oh. Oh. And did he throw a hissy fit?
1: No, he didn't. He's like, wow. And I was like, who doesn't invite me? This is so dumb. And all the Kardashians were there.
0: Yeah.
1: It was before the show.
0: He invited the Kardashians, but not you?
1: Yes.
0: That is so wrong.
1: And I'm like, dude, I live right there. I walked here.
2: Wow.
1: And you know where I live.
0: Yes. That schmuck.
1: Right?
0: Yeah.
1: Well, it was my girlfriend, Tiffany. She was a playmate. And so she knew him. And she's like, let's just go. And I was like, I mean, I didn't go in by myself because that would have been really odd. But he knows Tiffany because he used to date her. And he didn't invite Tiffany either. And they actually dated. Like, they went out for a while, mm-hmm. for like a year. And he didn't invite her. And so she was like, we're going. So that's why.
0: Jamie.
1: What?
0: Where did it all go wrong?
1: What do you mean?
0: Well, I mean, back in the day,
1: yeah.
0: You're talking about the Kardashians and Ryan Seacrest's birthday party and your Marina Del Rey.
1: Yeah.
0: And today it's all about a Mahjong party with Gretchen. When did it go downhill?
1: I don't know.
0: I mean, now the Kardashians were there.
1: Yeah.
0: And now it's Gretchen. It's not even the Kardashians anymore.
1: I know, right? You're
0: where,
1: right.
0: Where did everything go
1: I
0: south?
1: I don't even know Gretchen's last name.
0: There is no Ryan Seacrest at the party today.
1: Yeah.
0: No.
1: And there's no playmates going
0: man,
1: either.
0: You took a slide there,
1: yeah,
0: didn't you?
1: Because I don't think I'm going to be like, oh, life. Yeah, Tiffany was my friend. She was a playmate. She dated him. I'm not going to be like, yeah, Gretchen was a playmate. It's fine. Everything's fine. But I just want you to know that I didn't walk in by myself like that bold.
0: Yeah.
1: I went with Tiffany because they actually did date for a year. So it was like better.
0: Mm, okay.
1: You know what I mean?
0: Yeah.
1: Can you picture it now?
0: Yeah, I can picture it. It's just that I still think this party today is a bad idea. I don't care how many stories you tell me. I think Mahjong is not your cup of tea.
1: Well, let me just tell you this,
0: I think you're going to find out.
1: Let me tell you this. $2,800. Yep.
0: $2,800 for what?
1: That's what you're going to be paying today.
0: She just texted me. She can come on.
1: Oh, okay.
0: Yeah. So we can have my wife on today.
1: Yep. That's how much the two tickets cost.
0: You know what she's doing? She's in her car. She's hurrying to get somewhere. And then she wants to get home to get in that damn portal to buy this VIP package.
1: Yeah. Well, she loves him.
0: She does love him.
1: Yeah.
0: I mean, in love with him.
1: And so here's a question.
0: We're talking John Mayer.
1: Yeah, John Mayer. Sorry. He's at the Sphere. $2,800 for two tickets and a hotel. Ooh. It's the Vibe travel package. The Vibe. Is it Vibe or Vibe?
0: I don't know.
1: I mean, it's Vibe.
0: I've never bought one.
1: It's Vibe with an extra E, so I think it's Vibe.
0: Vibe?
1: Yeah.
0: Vibe?
1: Vibe. It's Vibe. Vibe, man.
0: The Vibe?
1: Yeah. So here's my question to you.
0: Yeah.
1: Sometimes when like people, you know, like, dude, that guy's hot or whatever, then their husbands look a little bit like that guy. But John Mayer's a scrawny little man. And then you're not scrawny.
0: No, I'm well built.
1: You're the opposite of scrawny. Yeah. Well,
0: I'm well built.
1: You're the opposite of scrawny. You're fluffy.
0: No, I mean, look, these arms. John Mayer does have that.
1: He's scrawny. You're fluffy.
0: He's scrawny.
1: Yeah.
0: Yeah.
1: And you're fluffy.
0: I wouldn't call me fluffy. Please. I wouldn't call me fluffy. I would say
1: your physique is like Winnie the Pooh. Oh,
0: it is not like Winnie the Pooh.
1: It kind of is. Yeah.
0: It is not like Winnie the Pooh.
1: It kind of is. Like, yeah, I mean, look, Winnie's arms are strong.
0: No, he

0: legs are strong.
1: No, he walks around with that honey under his arm and a shirt that barely covers his belly.
2: Yeah, but think about that jar of honey. It's really heavy.
0: And you are Winnie the Pooh.
1: I am not Winnie the Pooh. You could pick a better character than that. No, I'm serious.
0: I like it. Why do I feel like Neil Bratz is going to put your head superimposed on Winnie the Pooh?
1: Well, you better not.
2: Probably already working on it.
1: I'll have him fired.
0: Anyway, what were we talking about?
1: John Mayer.
0: Oh, yeah, right.
1: Tickets go on sale today. Not tickets, VIP packages
0: but
1: today.
0: But it is interesting that she's so in love with him and you guys are so opposite. You know? Pooh Bear.
1: Jamie.
0: What? I'm right here.
1: This is harassment, okay? Oh, this is workplace harassment. And I don't have to put up with it.
0: Yeah, you kind of do, because nobody cares around here. But that's for another day. All right, anyway. Chris Brown, did you guys see this? You know, he lost a $13 million lawsuit. His dog attacked this his housekeeper and, like, really mauled her. And so she won $13 million in court. Well, everybody thought it was over, but nope. I guess he just fought the decision. And the latest is a judge granted the singer's request for a new trial on damages if she doesn't agree to reduce her award by millions.
1: What kind of dog was it?
0: I don't know.
1: Does it say? Pitbull. One of those killer dogs.
0: Oh, boy.
1: Yeah.
0: You know, it's not,
1: it's not
0: the breed, it's the owner.
1: I didn't see
0: there,
1: this
0: I said one. It for everybody. You don't have to text it. It's not the breed, it's the owner.
1: You know, so Chris is a bad owner.
0: Right.
1: Right?
0: Yeah.
1: Chris Brown.
0: Yeah.
1: He's always in trouble.
0: I know.
1: That guy cannot stay out of trouble.
0: It's crazy. And did you guys see this? That former American Idol contestant, Caleb Flynn, has been found guilty of murdering his wife.
1: Yeah.
0: Yeah. He was an American Idol contestant. That is crazy, isn't it?
1: I didn't watch American Idol. I don't know anything about this guy. I've not really read the story either.
0: I think he can sing.
1: How does something go that wrong? I mean, you were on American Idol on TV, and then you pull something like this?
0: Well,
1: he's going away for a long time.
0: This is really a fun game on text. Did you see this one? You look more like Elmer Fudd.
1: I will sue every person that writes this disparaging stuff to us, okay?
0: Jamie, you're a little off with BJ looks like Winnie the Pooh, more like Peter Griffin from Family Guy.
1: I have Bert Simpson on my side.
0: BJ is not fluffy, he's husky. Oh, those poor kids. Do you remember the kids that had to wear husky jeans?
1: Yeah.
0: And it said it on the label?
1: Oh, yeah. There
0: it
1: comes
0: was so
1: husky.
0: Mean. Yeah. And those kids got teased so bad because their jeans said husky. That is just awful.
2: Why would you do that to kids?
0: I know, exactly. It's awful. All right, I think I'm done. There you go, Tablo Trash.
3: BJ and Jamie on Alice

0: I gotta tell you, that bear that's over there in King Carroll, that's a smart bear.
1: Yeah, Pooh Bear.
0: Yeah. No, it just reminded me of that when you say Pooh Bear, but he's a smart bear. He picked a good neighborhood.
1: Well, he did. I mean, it's King Carroll, and people are rich there.
0: Those are some nice homes, and you got to figure every one of those homes have a refrigerator in the garage.
1: And probably
0: this
1: a
0: bear,
1: freezer, too.
0: I'll
1: An
0: bet
1: extra
0: it does.
1: Freezer.
0: Extra
1: yeah.
0: freezers.
1: All the things.
0: They got all that stuff in the garage. And this bear knows it. You know, you notice he's not picked the trailer park anywhere.
1: No,
0: right?
1: He hasn't, yeah.
0: He knows.
1: And he knows that they have the finest steaks in those freezers.
0: Yeah.
1: Yeah.
0: This bear is on fire. He's attacked five more homes since yesterday.
1: Do you have Jim Hooley on the line? Is he? Do you have him? Did you get him, Carson? Did you get him on?
2: Yeah,
1: the line?
2: He's on there.
1: Okay,
2: he's right. On hold.
1: He's on hold. Number four.
0: Yeah.
1: Okay, here
0: he's
1: we go.
0: Number four.
1: Yeah.
0: Number four. Hey, Jim, I got a question for you. Are they looking to put this bear down?
3: They want to catch this bear. They want to trap him. They don't want to have to put him down. So Parcel Wildlife says that the bear easily weighs about 200 to 300 pounds, and they believe it's broken into at least 20 garages in this area since August of this year. He's an active guy, and in at least one case, raiding the garage refrigerator.
4: It's clawing in, making a small hole, and then it's larger, making that hole larger with some claws, also some tooth action there. And then once that hole's big enough, which is not actually as big as you'd think, it's jumping its way right through.
3: And Parks and Wildlife has set up traps too, but so far, apparently this bear is pretty smart. He hasn't jumped into any other trap. They simply have not been able to catch him. Down in King Carroll, I'm Jim Hoolwood. Right.
0: Thank you, Jim.
1: Thank you,
0: Jim. We'll see you, Jim.
1: You know, aren't you proud of me for not doing a tooth action joke?
0: Yeah, you did bite your tongue on that one.
1: I did. I was like, no, nobody likes tooth action. I didn't say it. And so I'm proud of me. Anyway, what?
0: This bear, now, he gets through the hole that he's created, all right? Not that big a hole, but he knows to go back out that hole, too. This is a very intelligent bear we're dealing with.
1: Yeah, because a lot of times, as we've seen over the years, they get caught inside a house, don't know how to get out, inside a car, can't get out. But, yep, he knows exactly how to get in
0: this
1: and out.
0: Clever little bear. And not only that, at some point, if they don't find this thing, it's going to have a confrontation with somebody. You just wait and see.
1: But it shows you the power of this bear, because for you and I to try to break open a garage door, right, we'd have to have a sledgehammer a few times, right? He just like barely takes a paw, like just
0: rips it.
1: Rips it right open.
0: Rips it. It's fortunate that I don't know if they have kids in that neighborhood that actually catch a school bus early, but I don't think I'd send my kid out right now.
1: Well, that's probably...
0: You know what I mean?
1: Yeah.
0: Oh, yeah.
1: Yeah,
0: I don't know. Yeah.
1: Yeah.
0: Yeah.
1: Thanks for caring about their safety.
0: I do care about kids.
1: No, I meant in case, you know, the parents are dumb.
0: Well, just because you got money doesn't mean you're smart. You know what I mean? We'll be right
1: back.
0: I'm
1: sure they got it.
0: Okay.
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0: There's a wreck in the tech center. It's southbound 25 right at the merge with 225. Left lane is blocked. It has been for a while. Traffic starting to slow coming out of downtown from almost Broadway down to 225. Also got slow traffic now on northbound I-25 from Arapahoe up to the scene there of the crash at 225. And then 225 southbound is slow. We'll go from Iliff over to the 25 connector. Aurora getting suddenly very busy on westbound 70 from before Tower across to 225. Your cobblestone car wash cleanest route westbound is going to be Colfax. It looks good really all the way into downtown. I'm Claire Beverly with Denver Traffic.
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0: BJ and Jamie
1: on Alice. Your body is a wonderland.
2: Your body is a wonderland. So sexy, that John Mayer. Yummy.
3: My wife is in love with him.
2: Loves him.
3: On tour with him most of the time.
2: And she even bought the tour jacket.
3: $300 jacket?
2: Yeah, yeah, but it looks good.
3: She's on the line, by the way. My wife, Lisa, she's waiting for that VIP package to go on sale today.
2: Uh-huh.
3: John Mayer Sphere. At the Sphere out in Las Vegas. Let's talk to her.
2: Okay.
3: Hi, honey.
4: Hi.
3: Hey there. How are you?
2: Are you so excited?
4: I am so excited. Jamie. I can't wait. This is going to be awesome.
2: Oh. And how many shows are there? I forget.
4: There's six.
2: Six. How many are you going to go to, do you think?
4: Well, I'm going to try to at least go to two.
3: Honey, they're $1,300 a ticket, okay? I mean, one should work. I mean, it really should.
4: This is my plan. I'm going to get one VIP night, and then I'm going to buy a regular general ticket for the other night.
2: Oh, see, that's a nice compromise.
3: Yeah, is this like the same weekend or different weekends?
4: Well, I did consider going

0: weekend, but right now I'm just planning on going one.
1: Okay. Yeah. All right. Yeah. All right. Well, tickets go on sale today.
2: At 11, right?
1: The VIP does, right?
0: Yep, today.
1: And
0: I'm super excited. I can't wait. I haven't seen a John Mayer show in over a year.
1: Oh, it's been that long.
2: What is wrong with you?
1: You've got to be having withdrawals.
2: Now, so
0: I had that one year that I went on like every show. I think I went to probably 7 shows. I traveled.
2: Wow, that's
1: 7 shows.
2: That's a lot. God. Now, here's the deal. So how does it work? It's like a regular queue system, right? You just keep refreshing and trying to buy them?
0: Yeah. So I got logged into Ticketmaster, and I am supposed to get a code, I think, for the pre-sale. Or wait, that's next week. And then I'll just go in and I'll buy them.
2: So exciting.
1: Yeah, she's really excited. She's all fired up for it this morning.
2: Now, from what I understand, I don't know like all of this, but so BJ is going, but you're taking, I love your friend, by the way. She's really cool. But you're going to go with your girlfriend, and you two are taking the 2 8-year-olds, right? And BJ gets to hang out with them.
0: Well, that's not the real story. That's the BJ version.
2: Oh, here we go. Liar, liar, well, pants on fire.
1: What do you mean it's my version? It's exactly what we talked.
0: It's your version. I came out and I said, oh my gosh, I'm so excited. John Mayer has 2 shows at the Sphere. He's going, or 2 weekends, he's doing shows. And I said, and Kristen's going to go with me.
2: Uh-huh.
0: And then I said, do you want to go? And you gave me a weird look and I went in and then you said, no. I think I'll just stay home with Frog. And I was like, okay, are you sure you don't want to go and gamble? And you're like, well, I don't know, maybe. Maybe me and Frog can go.
1: And I said,
0: well, he can stay home with Grandpa, so you can go and gamble. And you're like, no, he likes to go.
2: Wow, okay, she gave you an out to go gamble?
1: Yeah.
2: Wow.
1: But
2: that is a way different story. You wanted to be the victim, didn't you, BJ Harris?
1: Well, and you know why I said don't buy me a ticket? They're $1,300. So now it's 2 8-year-olds.
2: Yeah, right. And then maybe you want him to go because then it'll limit your gambling and you know you have a problem. Right?
0: I think that's the real reason. Yeah.
1: Well, you're not wrong. You're not wrong.
2: Right?
1: Yeah, I do have a problem.
2: Right? And that's a little like, it's a little security blanket. Yeah. Right?
1: Well, yeah. All right. The VIPs go on sale at 11 o'clock this morning. I'm sure you're going to be on the computer looking for it. You think this thing's going to go fast?
0: Yes, very fast.
2: For sure.
1: All right.
2: Yeah. Wow. All right.
1: Pony
2: you know,
1: up.
2: I only know that Body is a Wonderland song. That's the only song I know of John Mayer.
0: My favorite is Heartbreak Warfare.
2: Oh, Heartbreak Warfare.
1: Oh, one of my favorites, too.
2: DJ.
1: Yeah.
2: Oh, my God. All right. Well, I hope you get the tickets.
0: All right. Thank you.
2: All right.
1: Bye, dear. Bye, dear. Only with these tickets, it's more like
2: she said, I love you.
1: Oh, love you too.
2: Oh my
1: God. Bye bye. See you later.
2: She said, I love
1: bye-bye.
2: You first.
1: And love you. I love you.
2: You're just
1: love
2: still you. Talking.
1: See you later.
2: You didn't even acknowledge. She said, I love you. That was so sweet on the air to the world. And you're like, So we know the truth now.
1: Heartbreak warfare.
2: So we know the truth now. You wanted to be, poor me. And the truth is, she's
1: all right,
2: like,
1: so. A little different version of the story.
2: A little bit? You think? A little bit?
3: Yeah. Now who's tagging along to their wife's
2: things? Good point, Carson!
1: Oh, shut up, Carson. I don't need you to chime
2: in. If you guys don't know, BJ has always given Carson crap for going to the girls' night out things, you know?
3: I want to be in the vibe.
2: Yeah, when Bree and the girls do stuff, sometimes Carson goes too. Now, Lisa's going with her best girlfriend, and look who's going along.
1: I don't trust that John Mayer guy. You know, he could take a couple of chicks back to his room. You never know. You know, I need to be there. That's all I got to say.

0: Jamie Morning Show on the Odyssey app. It's free. Put it on your phone. Take us anywhere you go. And a podcast after 10. Rain in the forecast today. I saw where scientists have cracked the code and we could live an additional 25 years longer.
1: What code was that?
0: They came up with some type of drug that goes somehow in your system and prolongs life by 25%.
1: Really?
0: And it's already worked on animals.
1: Really?
0: That more than likely, every human being on the planet, well, unless you're in an accident or something, but if you live your lifespan, you will live to be at least 110 years old.
1: No matter how you live your life? No,
0: well, I'd say smoke it.
1: Well, I mean, like if you're on meth.
0: Meth. Yeah, there are certain things can shorten you, Jamie.
1: Yeah. Okay.
0: But still, you could be on meth and live to be 90.
1: Did you guys see the DOTS agents yesterday?
0: Who?
1: That was crazy.
0: What is that?
1: So yesterday it was like AI, World AI Day or something. I don't know. So that Sam Altman, he and Elon created OpenAI, right? And so he was introducing, kind of like, you know when Apple introduces their new products?
0: Yeah.
1: So Sam went on stage, did a big presentation of what OpenAI's new products are that are going to be available. And it's called DOTS. And these things are crazy. Well, the rumor on the street is, though, he actually had other things to show. But because of everything that happened with the sandbox and those bots getting out and everything, the one thing that he was going to premiere, he pulled back and didn't premiere it because it's dangerous.
0: Mm-hmm.
1: And you know how everybody's talking about AI right now? So he's like, let's just talk about the friendly dots. So these dots, BJ, you get all these little guys, right? All these little dudes. And then they do everything for you. So let's say...
0: I got it yesterday.
1: DOTS?
0: Yeah.
1: You didn't even know what it was a minute ago.
0: No. I didn't know it was called DOTS. But I got a personal assistant yesterday.
1: Oh, you did?
0: AI.
1: Yeah.
0: I don't know what I'm going to call her.
1: Well, this is different than that. You just getting an agent. These are DOTS. And so let's say all of a sudden you need all these DOTS to do different things. So let's say I want to get rid of some of my spam in my email and look for Farmer State Bank. It'll just go in and clear it all out for me. I don't even have to do it. You get to tell it everything to do.
0: Yeah.
1: Oh, it's so great.
0: Yeah.
1: What was just unveiled yesterday.
0: Okay, so yesterday I took mine, personal assistant. It's called Muse. I took Muse and I had it to find me's airline stuff.
1: Mm-hmm.
0: And they found me the right price. They find me, asked me when I wanted to go, what I wanted to do. It's basically your own personal assistant. And I put in you can connect your calendar, everything to it. And it will figure out your whole day for you.
1: They're a little different, but we'll go ahead and go with
0: But you know what I'm saying, though.
1: Yeah,
0: but that's
1: way different. But yeah.
0: Kind of a start.
1: You're on the right path.
0: I'm on a start.
1: You're right on the path.
0: Because I never use AI. I can't even understand it. I know DOTS from dips. I don't know anything. Okay? Dipping DOTS? I don't know. I have no idea what it's all about.
1: Okay, well,
0: but I did download that Muse thing yesterday, and man, oh man, it's pretty damn impressive. So I'm sure the DOTS would be too.
1: Yeah. What all did it say? Did you listen to it, Carson?
2: No, I didn't listen to it, but it looks impressive. I mean, they were literally doing 5 different things at one time.
1: I mean, it's just like, and here's what my kid and I were talking about last night. There's going to come a point, you guys, where there's so much AI, these DOTS, these agents, that we're all, you know how you have a personal assistant? Like sometimes some people have personal assistants to do all your stuff for you, help. We're going to be at a point where there's so many agents doing so many things for us, and we're going to have personal assistants to, like, tell us what's going on with all these agents.
0: I wonder if you could get one to buy your John Mayer VIP for you.
1: Oh, yeah, for sure. Remember
0: step in and do it for you.
1: Yeah. No, but remember we talked about that, how the one guy, his agent kicked out of line somebody that was waiting for a membership
0: to
1: the gym.
0: Yeah. And you got to figure bots have been buying up the tickets anyway
1: for
0: concerts.
1: Sure.
0: For quite a while now.
1: Yeah, so kind of crazy. But these are these are a little more complex than just buying tickets, but they're called DOTS. You'll be hearing about them. It's a whole thing.
0: Yeah.
1: Crazy.
0: Yeah, I don't know about DOTS. Got to be honest with it. BJ, Jamie, Morning Show. We'll be right back.
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3: Got a crash in downtown Denver on South 25 right before you exit for Spear. The left lane is blocked. Traffic is backed up from 58th. Very slow into the tech center due to an earlier crash. South 25 is dragging from Downing all the way down to 225. Wreck there finally out of the way after about an hour. North 25 is going to be slow from Arapahoe up to Colorado. South 225 slows from Iliff down to 25. Not bad on 70 through Aurora, but coming into downtown, West 70 slows from Colorado to the merge with 25. And in Arvada, you're going to be slow 70 from Wadsworth to Kipling, where there's road work. I'm Claire Beverly with Denver Traffic.
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0: things out. For example, my girlfriend, she got a spray tan, and she forgot that when she laid out her outfit for golf, it was a white polo shirt. And so I was like, you've melted your back. It looks like somebody. Yeah.
1: And didn't think it out.
0: Nope. Didn't think it out.
1: We've all been there.
0: Oh, for sure. Right. Yeah. You just, you forget, like you do something and you're like, ah, like when, my other girlfriend, she got her nails did right. And she remembers she couldn't golf because of her nails. Mm-hmm. She's like, why did I just get those? We had a golf lesson.
1: Yeah. She wanted to look good.
0: Yeah.
1: But
0: she forgot
1: she had golf.
0: Yeah. And so she couldn't, she couldn't wrap her hands all the way around the shaft.
1: No,
0: it was
1: a whole thing.
0: No. So last night, I don't know, sometimes BJ, I'm in my own little world of wellness. And so last night I decided to have a moment of wellness. That's
1: wellness.
0: Yeah. I just all of a sudden I'm going to be well today. Right. I'm going to eat clean. I made my Whole Foods order. Only drank water, no caffeine.
1: So like, wait, you're making that promise for today?
0: No. I did it yesterday.
1: Oh, for yesterday.
0: Yeah, so yesterday I had a wellness day.
1: Okay.
0: It just comes and goes.
1: All right, there you go.
0: Sometimes it really goes.
1: One day, it's better than none.
0: Exactly. So yesterday, it was Jamie's wellness day. So I was eating clean, all the things, you know, maybe even working out a little bit, maybe got on the treadmill a little bit, just had a wellness day. Well, then I was like, oh, you know what would be great is I'll go ahead and do a castor oil pack. And then I'll just watch this Real Housewives or whatever was on.
1: What kind of pack?
0: A castor oil pack.
1: What is that?
0: Castor oil. Castor oil, it's been around for 8,000 years. It solves all the world problems.
1: Yeah. I've heard of it, but I don't think I've ever used one.
0: Yeah, so you can use them different ways.
1: Yeah.
0: It's like the miracle.
1: Were you trying to cure?
0: I just was feeling a little sluggish, so so you get this thing that's called a pack, right? And then you rub it all over your belly like this.
1: And you're supposed to rejuvenate you or something?
0: Well, here's where I'm going with this. And I put the pack on. Right?
1: Right.
0: And I watched the Real I forgot which one was on last night. Anyway, so I watched it and everything. And then I was like, oh, that's right. I am going to be at somebody's private home tomorrow. Oh, no.
1: Mahjong.
0: I'm going to be at a Mahjong party today.
1: Well, a lesson.
0: Yeah,
1: it's lesson.
0: It's
1: not a part.
0: No, it's a 3-hour lesson.
1: Yeah, it's a lesson.
0: And if you know, you know.
1: Castor oil?
0: A pack.
1: What's it do?
0: It, let's just say.
1: Squirts?
0: Well, let's just call me Sparkle Farts.
1: Sparkle Farts. Sparkle Farts. I had no idea.
0: Yeah.
1: So you did that last night.
0: Yeah, and it wasn't
1: this
0: thinking.
1: Morning you were Sparkle Farts.
0: I'm Sparkle Farts.
1: And you're headed to the Mahjong lesson today.
0: Yeah.
1: And you're going to be there for 3 hours.
0: In an intimate home, right? Not like where I can go to the basement or, you know, the other floor because people are going to know about Sparkle Farts.
1: You're all sitting around a board with tiles.
0: Yes.
1: Learning the game.
0: Right. It's not like we're at a bar where there's, you know, the bathroom.
1: What are you going to do?
0: Sparkle Farts.
1: Oh, you're in a world of trouble.
0: A world
1: of trouble.
0: Yeah.
1: Maybe Gretchen should go.
0: You've
1: got somebody on the bench.
0: Yeah.
1: I think, coach, you put them in.
0: I mean,
1: okay.
0: Because when.
1: You got
0: to
1: bail.
0: Because I have to remember not to do the lean. Because
1: you're
0: going to know.
1: Yeah.
0: Right?
1: Like you reach over for a tile.
0: Yeah.
1: Sparkle
0: Farts.
1: This show, I swear. How's it on the air? I don't even know how it's on the air. It's amazing to me. Baffling, actually.

0: That little feller, his name's Bruno. Bruno sounds like a small guy, doesn't he?
1: He does, actually.
0: Yeah, yeah. He does. Yeah. He does. Right, even now. The name fits.
1: Yeah.
0: Bruno,
1: yeah.
0: The little feller.
2: Little
0: feller.
2: So cute.
0: We were just reading, or actually I was just seeing it on TV. They have a recall on these smart glasses. I forgot what brand or whatever, and that's really not what I'm bringing up here. But there's a recall, and it reminded me that when I see people with smart glasses on, I judge them. I think they're pervy, okay? I don't like them.
2: Well, my son had the Snapchat glasses, right? He had those, but that was for, like, filming himself, like, skateboarding and, you know, doing all the, and their kids.
0: Okay, I get
2: you know,
0: that.
2: Doing all the extreme stuff,
0: yeah, yeah.
2: Right? Or when you're out snowboarding, all that. But I agree with you wholeheartedly. If you sat here right now and stared at me with your smart, I would be so uncomfortable.
0: You probably wouldn't allow it.
2: No, I wouldn't.
0: You would go to HR.
2: Yeah.
0: And say, I've got to file some complaint on this because I don't want to be recorded all the time. Now, granted, there are cameras in the building. And pretty much everywhere we go in here, we're being recorded. That's different.
2: But if I'm in a boardroom meeting with, like, I don't know, because I don't, you're going to pick and choose what you want, you know, to use, and you can use it against me.
0: Yeah.
2: You know?
0: Plus, it's that guy that's sitting there with those glasses on that drops a pencil on the floor and kind of looks under the desk or under the table. I don't know. There's just something about it that just makes me uncomfortable.
2: What I don't understand is why we need them. I get that they give us, like, information, you know, you can, and it's great for like, let's say you're blind, you have that stick, right? And you're like, hey, where am I on the road? And it'll go into your ears and tell you where you are and all that. So it'll see for you. So that's pretty amazing. So I get that if you're blind, you know. That's a little extreme, but, you know, it'll talk to you and say, hey, watch out for the steps or whatever. It'll have, like, some of that stuff, or you can ask it what road you're at. But just walking around with smart, yeah. I don't get why.
0: Like, if you're in a bar, for example, because you can wear them in anywhere you go, right? And a lot of times you don't even realize that they're smart glasses.
2: I mean,
0: although
2: I guess,
0: think most of them you can tell.
2: You know, if you're at a bar, I could look at you and go, okay, whatever the name of the smart glasses, I don't even know now which AI it is. But tell me a little bit about that image. And it'll literally tell me everything about you, your record, your jail record, everything about you.
0: Oh, it will?
2: Yeah.
0: Whomever I'm looking at?
2: Yeah, well, if you want it to. Yeah.
0: Really?
2: Yeah. But now I guess
0: now I'm really bad.
2: But I guess now what they're doing is it'll have like a little dot that's on that'll let you know you are being recorded because so many people are upset about it.
0: Yeah.
2: I guess they've changed
0: so
2: them.
0: So you can tell?
2: Now you'll be able to tell.
3: Kind of like your phone has that green dot and it's your camera's open and it's recording.
2: What?
3: Have you ever noticed that?
2: No.
3: Oh,
0: no.
3: Yeah, like your iPhone, when your camera's been accessed.
2: Yeah.
3: And it has that green little dot above it.
2: But on the back here?
3: Oh, no, just on the front.
2: But only
0: on the screen.
2: I would only be able to see that.
3: Yeah, but...
2: I'm saying that he'll be able to see my glasses.
0: Yeah. I will know if somebody's recording me, which you wouldn't know on a phone, right?
2: Yeah.
0: But in a phone, it's really hard to record somebody without them knowing that you're putting a phone up there.
2: Although I've done it. How many of us? I've done it.
0: Yeah, we've all done it.
2: Yeah, because there was a really, really wasted guy at DIA. And so I had my phone and I kind of like, and he goes, are you recording me?
0: Yeah. You know what? I'll bet you it happens at the airport more than anywhere. And on an airplane.
2: Yeah.
0: On an airplane.
2: Yeah.
0: Because you'll see somebody on an airplane like, okay, that looks a little sketchy what they're doing.
2: Put
0: my phone out and slide it around there. Maybe that's where the smart glasses come in handy, you know?
2: Yeah.
0: On an airplane.
2: And then I said to my friend, I go, I guess he wasn't that wasted. He noticed I was recording him. But we've all done it. We're all trying to be in.
3: I do it at Avs games all the time.
2: Yeah.
3: I record people without them knowing it all the time.
0: I don't run into too many people that have smart glasses, do you? I don't think they sell that well.
2: I don't know. And in England, I will tell you, there's a whole campaign against them. They're in all the subways, all the things, and they're saying, like, we don't want to be recorded. Put your smart glasses away. I mean, it's a whole thing.
0: No kidding.
2: Yeah, they don't want them there.
0: They're rebelling against it. And when I first saw them, when they first came out, you know, I thought, man, these things are going to be monster. They're going to be huge. Everybody's going to have a pair of smart glasses, blah, blah, blah. Man, was I wrong. because I don't ever see them anymore.
2: Well, it was weird because I bought my son the stupid Snapchat glasses. I bet he used them for like 2 days.
0: And didn't that whole campaign kind of collapse
2: well,
0: on them?
2: Well, they came back out with this, like last month, they came out with new Snapchat glasses.
0: Oh, okay.
2: That's the new version. I don't know whether it
0: probably does more.
2: Probably.
0: A lot
2: I don't,
0: more.
2: I don't
0: whatever.
2: Know.
0: All right, BJ Jamie Morning Show. We'll get to tabloid trash. We'll do that coming up next.
1: Go ahead. Join the conversation.
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4: 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Leftover moisture from Hurricane Polo is here today. We get a high of 62. It'll stay cloudy pretty much the whole day and a good chance for some heavy rain. 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

0: Big Harry giveaway.
1: Yeah, big Harry
0: big
1: giveaway.
0: Big Harry giveaway.
1: It's a trip a day getaway with Harry Styles in New York City. And here is the deal. You can win a trip for two to see Harry Styles at Madison Square Garden, New York City, this October with two nights at the Hard Rock Hotel, New York, and $1,000 to put towards travel. And thanks to our friends at Columbia Records. Here's the deal. Don't enter the keyword when you text. Nope, nope, nope. It won't work. Here's what you got to do. Go to alice1059.com and enter the keyword dance. Yeah.
0: You mean like dance?
1: Like dance.
0: Like Harry dance?
1: Yeah.
0: Woo!
1: Good luck.
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4: Da, da, da. All right, there's a lot going on. Let me just tell you this right now. First of all, I missed Dancing with the Stars last night.
5: You did?
4: I sure did. Did you guys see it?
5: I did not.
4: Oh. Carson?
6: No, I didn't.
4: All right, well, anyway.
6: I got to remember to DVR it.
4: Yeah, you do. You do. Can you turn that down a hint? Just a hint. Perez Hilton has been seeing his kids supervised at the care facility that he is at right now. Perez Hilton, as you know, had an incident, a mental health crisis, and the three kids now can come and see him once in a while. They're saying that they're trying to figure out what triggered all this, blah, blah, blah. The doctors are. And so the visits are really short, and then they're in and out. And
5: are those kids adopted?
4: Yeah, I think, or a surrogate. I don't know.
5: I don't know.
4: There's three of them.
5: I didn't know he had kids until this happened.
4: Yeah, three of them. So I feel like it's I don't know. That's a great question. Yeah, but anyway, and then also they set up a GoFundMe page for Perez Hilton about 2 weeks ago, and it's up to $14,000, so that'll help, you know, a little bit.
5: Right? Well, I never thought I'd see him broke, though. At one time, he was on top of the world,
4: man,
5: making all kinds of money. He was like when the internet launched, he was forefront, wasn't he?
4: Yeah. He was the first guy to ever do like this kind of gossipy crap, right?
5: Yeah.
4: So he kind of launched all that.
5: He was huge.
4: Todd Rundgren, I guess he's an old rock star, right? Todd Rundgren. I don't really know him, but he's famous and he's an old rock star. But anyway, he went on a tirade against Taylor Swift.
5: He did?
4: Yes.
5: Todd Rundgren?
4: Yes.
5: Really?
4: Yeah.
5: Why?
4: He said she's mediocre. She's ruined music. He said, basically, the only talent she has is she can grow her hair.
5: Well, that is just mean.
4: Isn't that mean?
5: That is mean, Todd. Todd, yeah. You take that back.
4: That is she can do more than grow her hair.
5: She saved music. Are you kidding me?
4: Yeah, Todd.
5: She saved it, Todd.
4: He said, listen, I'm not against female artists. You have people like Lady Gaga. He's like, oh my God, she's the most talented, one of the most talented females. And he's like, and she can play all the instruments and do all these things. He's like, Pink. He's like, I want to see her sing, a cappella like Pink. Or like Lady Gaga, any of them. Like, change it up. Let's hear you do something with your vocals, right?
5: She saved music, Todd.
4: Yeah.
5: If it weren't for her, the whole business, all of music would be gone.
4: He's like, she's mediocre, and nobody is pointing out that any of us could sing just like her.
5: That Todd Rundgren, he's probably like 90 years old. He's just all crotchety now.
4: He's crotchety. Todd Rundgren. My God.
5: Attacking Tay-Tay.
4: Yeah, I mean, yeah. What are you guys even doing? Why are you lifting her up? Don't you know? Like, she literally just sings the same way. He's like, listen to Pink. Listen how Pink can change it up. All of a sudden, she can be on the Grammy singing this way, and she can do it this way, and, you know, she can do all these different things, but...
5: Shut your mouth, Todd.
4: Yeah, Todd.
5: Todd. Where's your hits, pal?
4: Yeah. Back in the day, I would put an R.E. in front of your name, but now I can't.
5: Yeah. A what? R.E.?
4: Don't.
5: R.E.
4: It's fine. Anyway, hey, today is the home opener.
5: The what? The home the opener?
4: Home opener.
5: Yeah. Home opener for the Avalanche.
6: Let's go, baby.
5: Tie up your skates. Let's go.
4: Yes.
5: Strap them up.
6: I'm ready, man. I got a reservation at the Mickey Ultra house before the game.
4: Nice.
6: 6 o'clock, 2 hours before. Let's go.
4: Oh, yeah. You'll probably
5: at
4: remember.
5: Where?
4: I don't know.
6: The Mountain House. Mickey Michelob Ultra Mountain House. It's connected. It's below Ball Arena.
5: Oh, okay.
4: It's Mickey to you and I.
5: Mickey.
4: Yeah, the Mickey.
5: Mickey House.
4: Mick Light, Mick Ultra.
5: Oh, Mick.
4: Mick Ultra, sorry.
5: Oh, yeah. I didn't know.
4: Yeah, yeah. Huh. Maybe his friend Posty will be there.
5: Yeah, yeah. Or the Joe Bros.
4: Oh, yeah, Joe Bros. Anyway, so you're starting drinking at 6?
6: Yeah. I mean,
5: and the game's at what,
6: it's
5: 8?
6: It's a home opener, yeah.
4: Oof.
6: Let's go.
5: Damn.
4: Oof.
5: You're going to be wasted.
4: Oh, oof. He won't even see the game.
5: Yeah.
4: He'll just be like, oh, yeah.

0: I wouldn't want to sit in a suite with you.
1: Oh, it's...
0: You know, I would think... Because I got a feeling you get liquored up and obnoxious. Remember last year we had some fans that went to the game and they sat by you and they said, "Woo, Carson's out of control." Remember that, Jamie?
1: He's really into the game.
0: He runs up and down the aisles, high-fiving everybody, and it's like, dude, just sit down.
2: It's a hockey game. That's what we do, man.
0: You know, I'm just saying. I'll bet you take it a step further, though.
1: But you do go into the aisle.
2: Yeah. Oh, yeah.
0: High-fiving. You're that guy.
1: I don't know. I had season tickets to the Avalanche, and we never got into the aisle.
2: Well, you got to high-five all your buddies.
1: Yeah.
2: I mean, we just scored a goal. Let's celebrate. Come on.
1: I get high-fiving, but I high-five in the circle, the half circle around me.
2: Oh, no, you got to run up
1: here's
2: and down.
1: Me. Okay, for example, the game I just went to, right? Football. High-five, high-five, high-five. Semicircle, semicircle.
0: That's it. That's all you need, right?
1: Right.
0: Not run up and down. I mean, you go from section to section high-fiving people.
2: Well,
0: I mean, you're high-fiving 10 minutes after the goal was scored. Yeah. You're still doing
1: it. And they're like, sit down.
0: Yeah, it's like, sit down, chump.
2: But we're like family.
0: You're
2: like,
0: killing me.
2: We know our usher. Like, he's a good guy, Dave. He's the best
1: Usher's
2: guy.
1: There?
2: Yeah. No, no, like our usher. Like the guy.
0: Usher in the house.
1: Usher.
0: Is he singing?
1: Yeah.
0: Like, in between periods or something?
1: Crazy.
0: Usher.
1: I'm sorry. We're annoying. Anyway, so that's tonight. That's pretty exciting. Hey, I want to give a shout out to Sylvester Stallone.
0: Yeah.
1: How sweet is that, what he said about his wife, Jennifer Flavin?
0: What did he say?
1: Jennifer Flavin. He said, my biggest regret in my life, he's 80 years old. He said, if I had to look back, he said, I should have never left her hanging for 9 years before I married her.
0: No kidding.
1: Yeah. And he said,
0: Are they still married?
1: Yep.
0: Okay.
1: He said, I want to personally apologize to her. Yeah, they've been married for almost 30 years. And he said, I want to personally apologize to her because that was, I knew I was just, you know, dragging her along. Kind of like you did with Lisa.
0: Yeah, pretty much.
1: Yeah. So maybe when you're 80, you'll apologize to Lisa.
0: Maybe.
1: What's going on over there?
0: Yeah, I'm not going to say anything that's going to get me in trouble.
1: You know what? That's a good.
0: I'm just going to sit here. Carson, I'll bet you're obnoxious at those games. High five in 10 minutes after a goal. All liquored up.
1: Oh, God. All right, I'm done. There you go. Devil trash.
0: I had to change subject.
1: Yeah, I see that.
0: Quick.
3: BJ. And Jamie. On Alice.

0: finding out?
1: I'm finding out it's on Saturday.
0: This Saturday?
1: Yeah.
0: The runs?
1: Yeah. It's the Taco Bell. Listen, it's the Taco Bell 50K Ultra Marathon.
0: They should have called it the runs.
1: And so what you do is you sign up and you have to stop at, like, I think it said 8 different Taco Bells, right? During the marathon.
0: The actual restaurants?
1: Yeah, the actual restaurants.
0: That's part of the route?
1: Yeah, it's part of the route. Yep.
0: Again, the runs.
1: Yeah. Oof. And so you run and then you get like a taco. And then but they make you get certain menu items that you have to eat. And I don't know how long you get to do it. But yeah, it's to support. Taco Bell has nothing to do with it. Nothing.
0: What?
1: Yeah, nothing.
0: How could they not have anything to do with it if you're designated to stop at all these Taco Bells and eat?
1: Because they thought it was funny. I love the idea, actually. It's called Achilles International, and it's a nonprofit, I believe, that supports runners that have been injured.
0: Taco Bell needs to get involved.
1: I agree with you. I mean,
0: somebody worked at marketing department. I'm telling you, call it the runs.
1: Yeah.
0: And you give away a taco trophy.
1: You're not allowed to bring Pepto-Bismol, Alka-Seltzer, or Pepsid.
0: Oh, that's a knock on Taco Bell right there, right?
2: And you need to finish under 11 hours.
1: 11 hours, that's what it was? Yeah, yeah. Drinks at Taco Bell do not count as food. They do have bathrooms along the way.
0: The runs. I'm telling you, call it the runs.
1: That is funny. I get it. I get it. Yeah.
2: That's hilarious.
1: Yeah, so it's the 9th annual. I've never even heard of it.
2: Never.
0: How does Taco Bell not at least become a part of it? Or completely say you're not allowed in my restaurant.
1: I know, right?
0: One of the two. Something. Okay, you got to pick a side here, Taco Bell.
1: And it's weird because their bibs for running all are printed with Taco Bell and the whole, you know, the logo and everything.
0: They've got to be a part
1: of
0: it.
1: They're not. And they even put.
0: You can't use their logo.
1: They put in there, it's not affiliated with Taco Bell at all. Yeah.
0: Wow. How are they getting by with this?
1: I don't know, right?
2: I feel like this is going to get shut down. Like,
0: call
1: no,
0: it the
1: it's
0: runs.
1: The 9th annual.
0: The runs.
2: That is crazy.
1: It's the 9th annual.
0: Ninth annual.
1: Isn't that crazy? That's pretty fun.
0: And it's this Saturday.
1: This Saturday.
0: Where does it start? Do you have a map there? Do you know? How do you sign up? What do you do?
1: I don't know. Find it on your own time.
0: If somebody wants to run a 50K, is a long way.
1: Yeah.
0: Right? That's a long way.
1: Yeah.
0: If you got 11 hours to do it, and you got to stop at all these Taco Bells?
1: Yeah, they have like
0: kill a
1: 9 on the way, and you have to go to at least 8, I believe that's what they said.
0: That's
1: a
0: deadly run.
1: I know, right?
0: Yeah. Ugh. Yeah.
1: Who wants to run on a full stomach?
0: Maybe they should get a sponsor like Depends.
1: They'll
0: make them a part of it.
1: Okay, we get it.
0: The runs, I'm telling you.
1: Yeah, we heard.
0: Call it the runs.
1: Yeah, yeah, we heard.

0: dance. Enter that word now and get more details at
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13: 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What if you start with two Sonos speakers just to see how it feels? What if you really like how it feels and you become a Sonos person who can't stop saying to their friends, "What if you start with two Sonos speakers just to see how it feels?" Because it's not magic, but it's not not magic.
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15: on Alice.

0: So when I'm scrolling through the feed, you know, on either X or whatever the platform might be, one of my favorite videos is when judges in a court, because you know I love crime shows.
1: I know you
0: I
1: do.
0: Watch a lot of crime shows.
1: Sure
0: okay?
1: do. Yep. Mm-hmm.
0: I love when judges get down somebody's throat because they've done something bad, and the judge just lays it to them. You know what I mean?
1: Did you find one?
0: Yeah, I did. Oh. So that's what I wanted to play for you. Okay.
1: All right. Yeah.
0: All right. This lady, she has four kids. She lives in North Miami. Okay. She, the kids, by the way, are 9, 7, 3, and 2 months old. Okay. And she decides, stupid woman, she decides to go on a 4-day cruise.
1: Yeah, I saw this one.
0: Over the weekend, this past weekend.
1: Can you believe that
0: and
1: one?
0: And left all four kids at home by themselves.
1: I saw that. I was like, what are you doing?
0: Fortunately, after like the first day, the dad of one of the kids, I guess all the kids are different daddies, something like that,
2: Maybe daddy.
0: Yeah. One of the dads went over to the house because he tried to get in touch and could not, okay? And that's how he discovered the TV's on, the kids are in the living room. Fortunately, he got over there on day one, or this could have been really ugly, right?
1: Well, I mean, I guess one of them's, what, 12?
0: Is it 12?
1: I don't know.
0: No, I thought it was 9.
1: Oh, was it only 9?
0: I think it was 9.
1: Oh, yeah, then you are correct.
0: The youngest was an infant.
2: Ugh. 2 months.
0: 2 months?
2: Yep.
0: And I don't care if it's a 12-year-old. You can't take care of a 2-month.
1: What is wrong with people?
0: She left all four kids at home while she went on a 4-day cruise.
1: Unbelievable.
0: So yesterday she was in front of the judge.
1: Yeah.
0: Judge not happy, man. Here we go.
3: Neighbors are calling him the Kool-Aid Man.
1: Oh, no. That's about a bear. That's about a bear, BJ Harris.
4: What is wrong with this machine?
1: It's not operator error?
0: Hang on. Let me play it again.
3: Neighbors?
0: Nope. On here, it says, judge shames woman.
1: Uh-huh.
0: Carson?
1: What, you got some
0: splaining to do, pal.
2: I don't know what happened.
0: I need the judge yelling at Mom.
1: Why is it his fault?
0: Because he put the wrong audio into the wrong title.
2: I don't know how I labeled it wrong.
1: Well, guess what tomorrow's going to be like?
0: What?
1: Well, because he's going to a game.
0: Yeah, because you're going to a hockey game all drunk.
1: At 8 o'clock.
0: And we're going to have this problem,
1: so listen,
0: if not more, tomorrow.
1: If it's already like this today, imagine tomorrow.
0: Judge shames Mom.
1: What is going on?
2: Is there another one labeled that?
1: Are you having a stroke?
0: That's the only one. Play it from your room.
2: You don't have it? No.
0: Well, if you don't have it, how could you put it in here?
2: Well, because I put it in there, but all this stuff takes up room on my computer that I got to get rid of.
1: What? Huh?
2: Hold on.
0: You don't have a computer big enough?
1: Oh,
0: is that
1: maybe,
0: what you're saying?
1: I think what he's saying is he didn't put it in the system.
2: No, I put it in the system.
1: Oh.
0: No, you didn't. Right here. Listen, about a Kool-Aid bear.
2: Oh, my gosh.
3: Kool-Aid Man.
0: It's Kool-Aid Bear. It's about a Kool-Aid Bear.
1: Kool-Aid Bear.
0: Okay. And I want a judge yelling at Mom.
1: Okay, well, I got to go, so.
0: You have your Mahjong, don't you?
1: I have Mahjong.
0: Mahjong.
1: So, yeah, I have Mahjong, so yeah. I got to go.
0: All right, we'll get the audio of the judge for tomorrow.
1: I can't wait.
0: Oh, it's good, though.
1: No, but it was kind of a buzzkill just now. I mean, don't you think?
0: I don't care.
2: Oh my God.
0: I'm about to go home.
1: Okay,
0: I don't really care.
1: Fine,
0: I don't care.
1: Fine,
0: we'll play tomorrow.
1: Okay,
0: I mean, tomorrow's another
1: good day.
0: No,
1: you know what I want to talk about tomorrow?
0: What?
1: Oh, dear God. What? Your suit.
0: My suit. What about my suit? Oh, I got a suit for the big gala.
1: You got a suit for
0: the
1: gala.
0: Yeah. For the gala.
1: Nice.
0: Gala.
1: He got a suit.
0: My wife bought it for me. I wasn't there to try it on. Mm. So. A little off, but it'll work.
1: You guys, I'm gonna. Oh my!
0: I don't
1: God.
0: Like
1: you know,
0: the
1: okay,
0: color
1: can I
0: of the
1: just,
0: suit either.
1: What color is it?
0: Tan.
1: Are you lying?
0: No, it's tan.
1: She got you tan.
0: Tan. Yeah.
1: Are you lying?
0: No.
1: She really got you a tan.
0: A tan suit for a formal. I think it'll stand out.
1: Wait, you're kidding?
0: You know what
1: right?
0: I mean?
1: Wait, you're kidding?
0: No, I'm not kidding. It's a tan suit. It's kind of sharp.
1: No, I don't believe you. Yeah, I don't believe you. She didn't get your
0: it's a tan suit.
1: You're lying.
0: All right, we got to go.
1: She didn't. Why do you do
0: oh, wait,
1: that?
0: It's too early.
1: No,
0: we can't go yet.
1: No, he didn't get her tan. I don't know why he does this.
0: It's dark blue.
1: Yeah, there you go. Why, it's dark blue. Why did you take us on this walk?
0: I don't know. I got nothing else to do. You know what? If Carson can screw up the show, nope. So can I.
2: Nope, guess what? I got the audio right here.
0: Oh, okay. You found it?
2: Yeah.
0: Well, that's been a long walk.
2: Oh, my.
0: Man, oh, man. We've been stalling for 15 minutes on this. All right, I got to start over.
1: Okay.
0: What if people just tuned in? They have no idea what we're about to play. A woman in North Miami, she has four kids. They're all under the age of 10, 10 and under, whatever. One being a two-month-old. She decides to leave the four kids at home while she goes on a four-day cruise, leaving the kids at home. Fortunately, one of the dads, he found out, and he was got over to the house and took care of the kids. But here she is as she faces the judge.
5: You cannot make this up. It says she went on a cruise and left her children home alone.
6: Including a two-month-old baby.
5: She's going to drop them off, what, at the mother's house, but never did. Poor kids, four of them, were home alone for 3 days. Anything you want to say? Who leaves the kids, four little
7: Judge,
5: kids alone?
7: Judge, it's an allegation at this time?
5: To go on a cruise.
7: Judge, at this time, it's only an allegation. She denies the allegation.
5: They arrested her disembarking from the cruise ship.
7: I understand that, Judge. It's not just mothers that are in charge of children, Judge. There are also fathers and grandparents and other people. So
5: we see the mother always knows who their children are. There is probable cause for four counts of child neglect. I will give her pretrial services, alternate bond, $2,500 each count. Good luck to you, ma'am.
0: She threw the book at her. What? What? I'm just playing it. I like crime shows.
1: Wow, that was crazy.
0: Well, this was wild. Who leaves four kids at home?
1: The story is
0: to go on a cruise.
1: Yeah, I heard that. Okay.
0: Jamie White, answer that.
1: Yep, I'm just, that was crazy. Glad we waited for that audio.
0: Yeah. Oh, boy. Avs play the Kings tonight.
1: Oh, that's what I heard.
0: It's the opener.
1: Home opener.
0: Yep, it's the opener.
1: Yep. I'll show you.

0: king of beer.
1: I think so. The king of beer is Budweiser.
0: He's the king of beer. Yeah.
1: I think that's what he was saying, yeah. All right, we got to go.
0: Yeah, we got to go.
1: We got to go. Carson, you behave yourself tonight.
2: Oh, you know it, baby.
1: Okay. All right. I know you're running for the White Claw. Coming up at 6 o'clock, if the game doesn't start till 8, try to just simmer down now.
2: I can't wait. It's like a holiday. It's like Christmas.
0: It is for you, right?
2: Yeah.
0: Yep. All right. Well, go Avs.
2: Go Avs, baby. Go Avs.
1: Is your wife and kid going to the game?
2: The kiddo is not, but the wife is.
1: Okay.
0: Well, because now he has no responsibilities.
1: Right.
0: He's going to be a train wreck.
2: All bets are off, baby.
1: Fancy free, man.
0: Yeah. Train wreck tomorrow.
1: All right, we look forward to it. All right, you guys have a great day today. Enjoy it, and we will see you back here tomorrow. Take care, and bye-bye.
0: Love you, people. Mwah.

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0: It's Alice 105.9. What's going on? It is Heather Collins. Another day for a Harry Styles code word that's coming up at noon and 3. Make sure you have timers.
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Dallas 105.9. Take all my money. Here's the problem. I bid on items and I forget how much I spent. That's the real problem. You

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Anything pumpkin flavored, I'm buying it and I'm trying it. I just bought that, you know, peanut butter powder. Well, they now make a pumpkin peanut butter powder. Very good. It's $1.59. 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

So according to Rotten Tomato, Resident Evil is now the highest rated horror movie of the year. Dallas 105.9. I'm just not in the horror movie mood yet. I love Halloween. Horror movies, not my favorite.

This is hilarious, but if I owned a lake, I would do something like this. A shark statue was placed at the bottom of a lake to terrify divers in Switzerland. Can you imagine if you saw that down there while you were diving? Get me out immediately.

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2: 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Luke, what's up, buddy? 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Hey, Kristen! 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
4: We're only going to stay cloudy the rest of today. It looks like most of that hurricane moisture is going to miss the metro. We get a high of 64 and only a slight chance for rain now.
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a list online of funny signs they'd seen. One said, do not cross this field unless you could do it in 9 seconds because the bull can do it in 10 seconds. 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Someone had an open sign that said, push to open. 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
5: 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Luke, what's up, buddy? 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

It's Alice 105.9. What is going on? Happy Wednesday to you. It's a little rainy on and off today, so make sure you bring your umbrella out. It's Alice 105.9. You know, I saw the West Coast has been getting it real hard, so looks like we got the lighter version.

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6: 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Luke, what's up, buddy? 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Hey, Kristen! 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

The music video is officially out. Taylor Swift's Patient Zero. It's Alice 105.9 with Dakota Johnson. I have a new love for her. She is just so unapologetically herself, and I love it.

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1: Ladies and gentlemen, I am calling an audible.
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1: Give the damn code word so that people can be mad. 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
3: This is for Harry Styles, that MSG and NYC.
1: 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We've looked into the rules, and yeah, we've been kind of screwing you over this whole time.
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1: If we gave it to you at 3:58, that's a little D-bag-ish.
3: Yeah, I agree.
1: So here's your code word. 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
4: 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G-I-R-L-S, like American Girls. Mm-hmm. Harry Styles.
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5: plenty of time.
1: So much time, it's horrendous. So good luck. The keyword, girls. Mm-hmm. 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
1: We want to do our little game we call Scar Search, where you call and tell us about some mild or massive body... thing that's on you, and it's always got a good story. It's like, oh, this right here, our boss was just in here.
3: Oh my god, I think of him every time.
1: When we do Scar Search, like we had OAR playing an event for us at like 9 in the morning at View House. He and I drank shots of hot Casamigos tequila. Dude. We didn't know they were hot. The bartender did not warn us that they had been sitting in the sun.
3: Okay.
1: We did our shots. He got his blood nice and thin and went home and decided he's remodeling his bathroom. And he's like, I'll take the mirror off right now. He gets this giant mirror off and is walking with it in his arms. It taps on something.
3: Dude.
1: Just like you're walking through a doorway and it just goes tink and it shatters. Down one of his arms.
3: I actually get the heebie-jeebies, like, just talking about this.
1: Now, this man, I adore him, but if you know me, I don't want to see that picture.
3: No.
1: Aaron is the only person in the room who wants to see it.
4: Yeah.
1: It's just so effed up. If you looked at his arm, like, it took, there's, like, stuff missing inside of his arm, like.
3: Yeah, and he, like, almost lost his life.
1: Yeah, he's bleeding out, but
4: he had to tourniquet it.
3: Yeah.
1: Yeah, well, his wife is... 3 foot nothing. Like she is from the Shire and like she's not gonna be able to get him to his monster truck to get him to a hospital.
5: And he's like, quick, take a picture before she's like,
1: I'm gonna say it's a slacker. You show him. But yeah, so now his arm is just
4: wild scars
1: and bleeding at a rapid rate because he's got hot tequila in his veins.
3: And because you have a lot of veins in your arm.
1: No, it's like a good place.
3: I guess you have them everywhere, but...
1: No, but this is where you, if you're trying to unalive yourself...
3: Oh, good.
1: That's where, I mean, it's literally cutting
5: down... Like a critical...
1: Yes, it was horrifying.
3: We have a mirror in our living room that we're talking about removing and stuff. No, our next door neighbor is a contractor. He came over and I said, how are you going to do that? And I told him this story.
1: Yes.
3: And he's like, I'm very careful.
1: Or just throw something at it and shatter it on the wall then just sweep it up.
3: He's got like sticky stuff, so it's even if it shatters, it's all stuck together.
1: Okay.
3: Maybe our boss could have learned from that.
4: Yeah.
1: But anyway, now whenever anybody goes, what happened to your arm? It's like, Casamigos tequila.
3: Right.
5: And a bathroom remodel.
1: And a bathroom mirror. That's what we want. We want to hear your scar story that's like got some teeth on it. I think a lot of, what's your scar?
3: I have a scar that you guys can actually see every day, I guess. It's not very big.
1: I think you said this before. I don't notice it.
3: I can feel it right there.
1: Oh, that's right. It was in your eyebrow, but then
3: it was in my eyebrow, but like as you age, it's not in my eyebrow anymore. And I was running around a corner because my mom said, let's leave. And I think she said, first person in the car gets to like have dessert tonight. I don't know. It backfired. I went whipping around a corner, slipped and hit a coffee table. We were going to go to my brother's basketball game, and then I had to go to the emergency room.
1: Did you get dessert?
3: I bet. I don't remember. I was like 6.
5: Yeah, there's never been a better reason to get a scar than dessert, I think.
1: Yeah.
3: Okay. Yeah.
1: That's not terrible.
5: Yeah.
1: All right, well, the rest of us are going to tell our score stories, but we want to hear yours as well.
4: Best caller is getting a pair of tickets to see the Gorillaz. They're playing Ball Arena on October 18th.
1: I mean, it's supposed to be playing, but it's not. It's fine. Let me try. It's like playing in the room, but not playing on the air. Let me try it again. There! That's better. Everything she said about where
4: they're playing. Do I just like let it continue?
1: Yeah, no, it doesn't. 303-222-5423. You may text or call.
4: I also have an eyebrow scar. No idea how I got it. It hasn't moved, though.
1: But you color yours in every day, right?
4: Yeah.
1: So we don't know it's there.
4: Yeah, no idea how I got it. But I have one on my arm, like on the inner elbow. That's like pretty long. I'd say like 4 or 5 inches because I was climbing a tree. And I like put my arm up to grab the next branch. And it just went into a branch that was like broken.
3: Oh, my God.
4: And then I noticed too late. And it just like drug. Yeah.
1: Do you know one of my favorite scar searches that like I guarantee like almost every girlfriend I've ever had has the same scar? Curling iron scars.
3: I don't have one.
1: You don't?
4: I don't think I do either.
1: And like they're doing a thing and they're like, you know, you're bouncing around listening to your music or whatever, and you're kind of limp wristing it or whatever, and they just let go. And then it's somewhere on their neck, on their arm, and it just goes.
3: Well, you gotta be dating smarter women.
4: I've definitely been burned by them, but no scar.
3: Yeah, no scar. Not bad enough to leave a scar. No.
1: What about, have you ever ridden on the back of a motorcycle? Because I know a lot of girls who have that scar. Because they just put their leg against the exhaust pipe.
4: Yeah.
1: You just don't, you're not thinking. You're like.
5: Oh, no.
3: I'm way too like neurotic for that.
1: I mean, I've got scars. I've told this one every time. I don't have to tell the whole story, but I've got like, if I cut my beard like right under my chin, like I've bit through there.
3: Yeah, I don't like
1: because my brother's. Put me at the top of the stairs in a coat, like in my dad's coat, without my arms through.
3: And buttoned it, right?
1: Buttoned it entirely.
3: And pushed you?
1: Yeah.
3: That is so cruel.
1: But there was cardboard on the stairs, so it was going to be a slide, but like you're supposed to sit for that, but they were just like, go, poof.
5: Yeah, like, but then why the coat?
4: Yeah.
5: Why the coat?
1: Because they wanted me to be more of a projectile than.
4: Yeah.
5: I think they had bad intentions.
1: And then, in the same place, my Uncle Norman and Aunt Bobby's dog bit through my face.
3: Dude, I just realized that scar search is very hard for me and everything hurts.
1: Okay. Hack, do you have a story? We don't have time for it.
5: Okay.
1: But we're going to get to you first.
5: Oh.
1: When we talk to people.
5: Okay.
1: Is that okay?
5: Sure.
1: Okay, scar search. Where's your scar? And tell us the epic story behind it. Best call going to see the Gorillaz. 303-222-5423.
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0: So we're looking for your scar stories. Scar search is what we call this. Mm-hmm. Hack, you didn't get to tell yours.
1: Yeah, I don't have really any scars. I'm kind of in mint condition, but I do have my, I have a couple
0: mint
1: of friends.
0: Inbox.
1: Yeah, I have a okay. couple of.
2: Maybe on the outside.
0: Oh yeah. Oh God, can we just do internal trauma? Let me tell you about the girl who really messed me up.
1: You want to play that game, Erica?
2: No. No.
0: Oh my God, it got really real in here. Just tell your story. You don't really have any at all.
1: No, but I had friends who they were like farm kids and they branded themselves like at a night. There were two
0: like
1: brothers.
0: Like on purpose.
1: Yeah, they had their like MC,
0: the farm brand.
1: Like their initials and like put it, they branded each other. Yeah, they did it some night and it didn't heal very well.
0: It never does.
1: No, it looked pretty bad on both of them, but they did it together.
0: Self-inflicted scars are not smart.
1: No. Look kind of cool.
0: Okay.
2: I don't know.
0: Ryan?
3: Yai.
0: Scar search. What's your scar?
3: So my house back in North Carolina had one of those doors that if the windows are open, it slammed shut. But if they're closed, it doesn't. And one night the windows were open. I put my hand through the glass of that door.
2: Oh, no.
3: I have 23 stitches to...
0: So you were like our boss, like bleeding out.
3: Yeah. Yep. Oh, God. Almost died. I had to get surgery to they had to put my tendon back together in my wrist.
0: Okay. Yep.
2: Yeah, I bet they did. Yep. I bet they did.
0: Yeah. Thank you, Ryan. Aaron, we didn't ask you.
2: Yeah.
0: What's your mom's arm look like?
2: Oh, my gosh. Her arm, not a lot of scars, but her thumb is like...
0: Because she put it behind a mixer or in a mixer or something?
2: Yes, she owns a restaurant, a bagel shop, and the dough slicer went down on her wrist. And so like the whole butcher knife.
4: She almost lost her
2: yeah,
4: arm.
2: Yeah, for sure. There's scars, but the best part is her thumb is like deflated.
0: Oh, you've said that. Like yeah. It's like a balloon and you
2: wild.
0: Can just push it and
2: yeah.
0: like it's like there's no bone or anything
4: this
0: up in the
4: air. Anyone else want to pass out? Okay.
0: I don't think we're going to be able to do this for very long without
2: no.
0: Erica leaving the room.
2: Yeah.
0: Vinny?
5: Yai.
0: Scar search. What happened?
5: My son, I think it was like 4 at the time, we were at the hotel for a cousin's wedding and my brother was watching the kids, and I said, I'm going to run upstairs. Don't let him get in the water. He doesn't know how to swim. And he's like, okay, fine. Like, I'll watch him. It'll be. Well, of course, my brother decides he needs to go get a soda, so he leaves the kids in the pool.
0: Oh.
5: But he tells him to sit on the edge of the pool and not get in. Well, what does my son do? He stands up at the edge of the pool as soon as Uncle leaves and goes to jump in, but tries to hold on to the edge, you know, when he jumps in. And he slammed his chin on the edge of the pool, and he cut it open. And my brother came in, and there was just blood, like, everywhere. Like, the pool's full of it, so they were freaking out. And anyway, he's got a big chin, or a scar on his chin.
0: On the bottom of his chin?
5: Yeah, on the bottom of his chin.
0: Okay. He can be a beard guy.
4: That spot bleeds, dude.
0: It does. Because there's just nothing there but, like, a couple...
5: Yeah. Well, he's also got another one. I know you were talking about one on your eyebrow.
4: Yeah.
5: He, when he was in elementary school, he was wearing a pair of sunglasses, and another kid, we called it a two-nerd pileup because they were just running, and they hit each other, and the kid, like, ran into each other, and the other kids hit the sunglasses.
0: Okay,
4: and
0: shattered them.
5: And it smashed the sunglasses. Yeah, so now he has a scar on his eyebrow.
0: All right.
5: In between his eyes because it shattered the glass
0: that
5: were so poor kids.
0: Okay. Yeah. Thank you for the call. I kind of want the eyebrow one because it gives you a little cred. Like Vanilla Ice had it, right?
1: Yeah.
2: Charlie
0: Puth.
4: Mine's not through my eyebrow though, so there's no cred. It's under it.
0: Yeah. It's really credless.
4: Yeah.
0: Elijah.
6: Yay.
2: Yay. Yay.
0: Is that even a word?
2: No.
0: Scar search, Elijah. What's yours?
6: I was street racing down Colfax when I was 21 years old, lost control and got ejected from my vehicle and woke up in the hospital with to them giving me stitches. I started screaming, not knowing where I was, and I think I've got minor brain damage from the whole thing.
0: Okay. Where's the scars? Everywhere?
6: I've got one across my whole forehead, and then there's another one at the top of my forehead, and then my my eye socket got crushed in.
0: Okay. Yep. Yeah. Okay, we gotta let you go because Erica's getting faint.
4: I can feel my the arches of my feet tingling.
0: You were getting weird.
2: Oh my gosh.
0: There.
2: Yeah.
0: Jordan?
7: Yeah.
0: Yeah. Hi. Scar Search, what's yours?
7: Yeah, so I had cancer and it had to remove half of my tongue. So when they took a portion of my tongue, they had to replace it with my wrist.
0: With your wrist?
7: Yeah, they took a big piece of my wrist with the artery and connected it in my neck.
2: Oh,
0: what?
7: To give me half my tongue back.
0: That works.
7: And then they had to fix the wrist with a piece from the leg. So,
4: well, then what about the leg?
1: He's going in tomorrow.

0: decide.
1: Yeah.
2: This is oh news. My god.
0: Or no.
1: News or no? Actual news stories from your day. In case you haven't checked your phone at all, we will tell you what's happened.
2: Yeah. Good evening.
1: Good evening.
2: Welcome to the program.
1: Thank you.
2: I'm going to need you to pull up some music for me if you could find it very quickly. I'm looking for the Olympics bed.
1: Oh my God. No warning at all. And I'm just the one running the board over here.
2: A little bit of news coming up for the LA 2028 Summer Olympics. Which, by the way, multiple siblings of mine are going to attend, which is very cool.
1: In L.A., yeah.
2: In L.A.? Well, I'm not from L.A.
1: Okay, anyway, I know, but it's still, the point. It's like California. It's not like they're going to Beijing.
2: So, the L.A. 28 Olympic torch will be the first Olympic torch, which I guess that's not that big of a deal, to touch all 50 states. It's going to start in Atlanta, which was the host of the last Olympic Games 30 years ago in the U.S., and then Summer Games. They've definitely done Salt Lake City.
1: I just killed the bed because
2: kind of messing it up. So anyway, this torch is going to start in Atlanta and in LA, but it will hit all 50 states. It'll be run through all 50 states.
1: When is it going to zag up there to Alaska and get over there to Hawaii?
3: That's a good question. How do they decide who carries the torch?
2: I don't know, because I have a great uncle who carried the torch once.
3: Oh.
1: For how long, do you know?
2: I don't know. He ran it, though.
1: The whole thing is, you know, you understand it used to be they would run the 26.1 miles or whatever between, you know, a marathon is because it's the distance between like Athens and something.
2: Oh, and that's what they used to do with the torch.
1: Oh.
2: Now it's just become like such a symbol and they start running it so far ahead of the game. So I think this is going to reach all 50 states because they're starting soon.
1: Okay.
2: And so, they'll take it on a boat to Alaska or
1: but it's
2: a
1: not
2: boat
1: always
2: to Hawaii.
1: Physically fit, awesome people.
3: No,
1: running
3: like,
1: it. It's like,
3: could one of us do it? Can we submit
1: I feel like we even fall below their barely threshold. I feel like everybody
2: like
1: in this room is like
2: former athletes. Like my great uncle was a like big time coach at a college, a basketball coach at a college. He must have also played.
1: So they let him run it for a little bit.
2: He ran it for a little bit. I don't have more details than that.
1: I just feel like one of us would be the one who puts it out on accident.
3: Yeah.
2: And but where do you think they'll take it in Denver? Or I guess in Colorado. They're not necessarily coming to Denver.
1: They have to take it all the way across the state, do they not? Or do they fly it? Then
2: I think they have to take it. I don't know. This is so interesting.
1: Okay.
4: Do the Summer Olympics have a different theme song than the regular? It's all the same.
2: Oh my, the torch relay.
3: Oh no.
2: The torch relay doesn't begin until spring of 2028. They got time to plan. But they are saying from spring until they begin, I think on July 14th, 2028, it will hit all 50 states. That's pretty crazy.
1: But does it fly then? So they just like
3: or do they
1: jump
3: just
1: it on
3: run
1: a Cessna
3: the whole way through the continental and then boat to
1: Hawaii?
2: I know, but they gotta end it in LA.
3: Oh, and then another boat.
2: I don't know.
1: So somebody's just standing on a boat trying not to get it wet.
4: I would suggest just get multiple. Right?
1: No, I don't think
2: that's not
1: how bringing the actual flame. Because remember there was one where they lit an arrow with the flame and then shot it.
3: Mm.
1: And then when you're watching it, it's like that arrow went nowhere near where the thing that actually lit on fire. You're like, that didn't happen. You didn't actually hit it. And then there was like a car on fire in the parking lot. And they're like, okay, I guess we... Okay.
3: Good evening.
1: Good evening.
3: Some more future news, but not as far away. Christmas 2026, good news, little Debbie has announced two new items.
2: Maybe we can finally get rid of green and red M&Ms.
3: How dare you?
4: I agree.
1: I agree with you.
2: There's no way. Wouldn't even look at me for that moment.
4: The new one's not going to have enough time to match the impact over all the years.
3: No, of course not. The two new holiday treats are hot cocoa mini muffins.
1: Okay. Initial reaction?
4: I would try that. Yeah, I'm currently.
1: Okay, you would try that. Okay. It's like
4: I'd try
1: that's,
4: a box or
1: that's
4: two.
1: A given. Okay.
3: And the big pack Christmas old fashioned donuts.
4: Oh, the big pack too. You got to get the big pack.
1: It's an old fashioned donut.
2: Are the
1: like
2: donuts themselves bigger?
4: I would think they. I don't know if they. I've never seen the regular donuts in a big pack. So this might. The big
3: I
4: pack
3: don't
4: might
3: know
4: be special
3: if I'm
4: too.
3: Being. I don't know.
4: I'm currently working my way through the fall. Offerings from Little Debbie.
1: You have the
4: pumpkin brownies, and there's also the fall

0: treats.
1: There's the pumpkin, oh, whatever you like with the cookie and the...
2: Like the oatmeal cream cookie pie with yeah. pumpkin spice?
0: Yep. Mm. Yeah. I have not tried that. I feel like an oatmeal cream pie is just...
3: Fall enough.
0: It's fall enough, yeah.
1: The pumpkin might send it over the edge. I'm just asking, is it a cake donut? Do you know if their donuts are cake or are they closer to a glazed?
2: It's kind of both, where it has that glaze, but it's like that rocky consistency. It's not like a smooth.
1: And when you bite into them?
2: Yeah. Oh.
3: When you bite into them, they kind of go...
0: Don't even start with me. The Entenmann's Little Debbie rivalry in my house is so strong.
1: If AHAC's on Entenmann's side, yes, I am 100% in her corner. Entenmann's is such a superior product.
0: No,
1: not even close, bro. Like yours leave a film on your mouth, and Entenmann's leaves joy in your heart.
0: Little Debbie 1, Hostess 2, Entenmann's like 8.
1: That's the dog. That's eight. Have you had Entenmann's? They make like coffee cakes and like only. And the donuts and oh my God.
3: I don't really do like all these little snack cake things every once in a while.
2: There are so many like Christmas tree brownies, North Pole Nutty Buddy wafer bars, gingerbread cookies, cherry cordials, Christmas mini muffins. Like I didn't realize that there was even fall stuff.
0: Me neither. I had no idea. Okay. Good evening. More
1: I'm
0: going
1: to say good evening to you, but I want you to understand our relationship has taken a serious blow just now with the Entenmann's thing. Like, you're allowed to like your thing more, but to just arbitrarily throw it at like 7 or 8 is like, dude, that's like fighting words. That's like saying my kids are dumb or something, you know? I take it back or we're going to have an issue.
0: I can't take it back. No, I've fought this fight for 10 years in my house.
1: It's good. Aaron, look at traffic. Anybody else?
3: You know that this is news or nope, right?
1: Oh, I could. She just said it.
2: No, but I didn't count. Use it.
1: Yeah, but sometimes when you say it, it just happens. It's like a misfire. It's just like, go ahead.
0: I will give you the soft donuts from Entenmann's are not bad.
1: No, it's 303-222-5423. If you just type the word idiot, we know you're talking to Hack. It's warming up.
0: Six Flags, they had to shut down a roller coaster.
1: No, just go ahead, Ted. Tell your story.
0: They had to shut down a roller coaster. It's too dangerous. The X2 roller coaster, they shut it down for good. They had about a dozen injuries.
2: Is that the one in Florida? No.
0: It's the one in Six Flags Magic Mountain, which is in Valencia, California.
3: Yeah, Erica, I used to drive past it all the time.
1: I've been
3: a few times.
0: Have you ridden the X2 roller? I don't know if it's new.
1: I think it's fairly new. And does it say why they shut it down? Because I've run some stuff.
0: There was an investigation that highlighted there were over a dozen serious incidents. Was there a specific
1: like
0: one?
1: People are coming off there with like CTE, man.
2: Yeah.
1: Like they're having brain injuries.
3: Crazy.
1: Like you're...
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1: You have a totally
2: I'm not
1: going
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9: We'll start with delays on westbound 70. You're going to be hitting the brakes between 270 and I-25 with the center lane blocked by a stall near Brighton Boulevard. Eastbound 70, that's going to be bogging down from 270 past 225. You got some lingering traffic on southbound I-25 connecting to northbound 225. An incident there was tying up that on-ramp, but now things are cleared and still got a slight backup remaining. Otherwise, typical slowdowns on southbound I-25 from 70 to 6th Avenue, and then sluggish from Santa Fe to Hampton. Northbound I-25 will be slowing down from Downing to Mile High, and then you'll get thick from 76 into Thornton. If you're through Aurora, southbound 225, just some minor delays coming off 70 at Colfax. Northbound, you'll be slow as you approach 70, and 270 stacking up in both directions into Commerce City. I'm John Yazel, Denver Traffic.
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0: Locker, I'm really just looking at you on this one.
1: Oh, God. That's a lot of pressure.
0: And I think I already know that you're not going to like this.
1: Then let's do something else. Let's get a look at traffic and weather together.
0: I'm curious, and everyone else can weigh in. Tinder has just launched something called group hangouts. And it's a way that you and your friends can go and meet up. Like, I think you still match with people, and then you just, like, organize a group hangout. Now that I'm saying it, I probably didn't read into it enough, because isn't that just choosing to have a group date rather than... Okay, one person starts a group, picks an activity, invites at least two friends to join. Once a group is formed,
1: your group's profile appears
0: in Tinder's main card stack. So yes, I believe so. They all have to be single. So it may not work great for you, because unfortunately, I don't think you have a ton of single friends.
1: Like a ton meaning?
0: None?
1: Zero.
0: That's interesting.
1: It is, because it's real fun to go out to dinner with people.
2: Oh, yeah.
1: Because then I'm just the odd number wheel. Third wheel, fifth wheel, seventh wheel, doesn't matter. I'm the wheel. And tables are set up with like parallel sides. And it's like, we'll just put this guy on the... I'm just like, hi, I'm on the end. I don't belong here. My buddy Chad was like, oh, join us at brunch. I'm like, cool. And I come down and it's like two couples. And they're like, let's just pull another seat in here at the bindery.
2: Did you use in that chair?
1: Yeah, I completely had to do that. The people are... servers are stepping around me. And I'm like... It's just a horrible time to be alive.
0: Would you ever, if you did have a single guy friend or girlfriend, actually, I think it doesn't matter on this. Would you ever be interested in going on group dates rather than one-on-one dates?
1: No.
0: Yeah, I'm actually with you. I don't know that this Tinder thing is going to work.
3: When you first said it, I thought it was like for friends, like to meet friends. I didn't think it was dating.
0: No, it's, I mean, I think it's, you could make just friends in it, but I think it is supposed to be for dating.
1: I don't know. And I think girls are the same way. I feel like if, let's just pretend you're single, Hack. Although you and me, we just love each other. But yeah. Like.
0: Okay.
1: No, but like me and Hack go and then two girls show up and then it's going to be like, I like the blonde one. I like the blonde one. And it's like, well, no, but like, I kind of want to, it's like, no, man,
0: yeah,
1: I'm taking a run at the blonde one. And it's like, no, you're not. And then we're not cool. Because we both like the one, because like the other one's like, you know what I mean? Yeah.
3: I think guys, it'd almost right be better.
0: No, it almost be referring to me.
1: Trust me, it's not you too.
0: I'm historically the black one.
1: No, but like, I think it would almost work better if like I went and I grabbed a single girl.
0: Sure, and then.
1: Then there's not going to be any competition. Like I bring a wing girl,
0: a single guy. But then you're really just on a double date.
1: Kind of. But then, yeah. I'd probably sleep with a single girl. Like, do I know any single girls? I don't really. I mean, kind of. But
0: I'm actually. Can we dive more into you not having single friends? Like having a bunch. I'm surprised not more of your friends have gone through divorces.
1: They have, but then they've coupled up. Whereas I'm just like.
0: You coupled up again after the first one and then divorced again. So
1: it's what people do. People do tend to like,
0: I know.
1: Oh my God, you were in a relationship before Dane. You just didn't sign papers. I'm just a big fan of paperwork. So I just keep signing.
2: I think I was on one double date once and it was mainly like my friend had this girl he was kind of talking to and was like, will you come? And she's bringing a

0: Oh, we weren't interested.
1: Not like a romantic connection, yeah. But a friendship.
0: Because it was like, look, we know what the deal is. We're just here, so there's two more bodies
2: here.
0: They have
2: support.
0: Kinda, yeah. And then it was like fun. Weirdly fun.
3: There's no pressure.
0: Exactly.
3: No, I like it.
1: I guess I just never went on an early double date. I've only ever double dated once it's like locked in.
2: But could, how can we make this work for me as a person? No, I'm being serious. Like, since I don't have single friends, would it be weird if I was like, me and Hack are going out?
1: Yes.
2: Bring one of your married friends.
1: It'd have to be like you, T-Hack, A-Hack.
2: But then we're back to me being the third
1: wheel.
2: No,
1: no, no. And then you're meeting up
0: he's
1: with...
0: He's going to be fighting me. He's like, I like AHA.
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0: It is time for us to be unselfish, tackle other people's problems. 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
1: AUDACY and app.
2: Sorry.
0: Okay, hack.
3: Today we have Sadie, and her husband has made a change to his body that she doesn't like.
4: Hmm. What?
0: Oh boy, Sadie.
5: Yay.
0: What's going on?
5: Well, I need help with my husband. He started on TRT, the testosterone replacement therapy.
1: Oh.
5: And it just led him to be completely down this whole wellness path.
0: Man, that's terrible. What are we talking about? Let's divorce him. What are we doing?
3: Easy. The veins in your neck.
0: Okay.
4: This is looking pretty mad.
0: Sorry, that's the tea talking.
1: Okay, wait, so TRT is what?
0: Testosterone replacement therapy. A lot of people call it HRT no matter what, because it's hormone replacement therapy.
3: Okay. Yeah. Oh, okay.
0: HRT is for either, and then TRT is very specifically.
3: Mm.
0: Although
3: I didn't know that.
0: TRT is great for women, too, if your libido's like crashing out.
1: Okay,
0: but then you also are like, hey, honey, come home.
1: Stop that. That's not
0: true. Absolutely.
4: It also helps with fatigue and muscle loss.
0: Correct. That it's
1: big for menopause for women.
0: I know.
1: I listened to a whole podcast about it.
0: No, it is a very good thing, but your voice could potentially deepen. But that's okay.
1: Not for me.
0: Yeah, well, I mean, you could use a little. Sorry.
1: Okay.
0: Anyway, let's go back to Sadie.
1: Yeah.
0: Are you still there? So
5: yes.
0: Why are you mad at him being in the wellness space?
5: Well, he spends hours in the gym every day now, and I feel like he's moodier. So, like, he seems more annoyed with work. When he comes home, he says he feels so much better and stronger. And even my friends have noticed how good he looks, but I'm just not as attracted to him anymore.
0: Because you liked dad bod version of him?
5: Well, he's just not the same guy I married. You know, he's, like, moody and gone all the time. And his sex drive is off the charts, and at first I kind of liked the extra attention, but now it's just like, whoa, this is too much, and I just miss like that less aggressive guy that he used to be.
1: It's hard because I feel like I know so little about this that I'm like, how do I form an opinion? Like, is he moodier, or are you just annoyed with him?
0: I think there's two, as a person, full disclosure, Sadie, like, still a safe space, I started TRT probably 8 years ago or more.
1: Oh, wow.
0: But I know people are starting it in their 20s. I know.
1: Really?
0: There is a point, people used to think, get your prostate exam at 40. And now they're like, well, just if you got a family history, let's get in there at 20. Like, why not check? Like, let's check your T levels. And it's like, your doctor will more often than not say, your T levels are normal. And it's like, well, what does that mean?
1: Even though they're maybe lower than they were
0: Correct.
1: Or could
0: and
1: be.
0: To Aaron's point, like, fatigue was the reason I went. I wasn't looking for, like, I was tired at 4:30, and I'm sorry, at this job, that's a real bad time to get tired.
1: Sure is.
0: Couldn't do it. And then all of a sudden you get testosterone, you're like, ooh, she's not wrong. Like, your libido is at, like, you're 13. Like, you're like, hi.
1: Yeah, I'm probably with Sadie then. I'd probably be like, can you relax?
0: But
1: a 13-year-old? I'm cool, maybe back to like 25, but beyond that.
0: But I guess what I was getting at by saying all that, I think you, Erica, are going to find yourself more and more around it, even though you're young, because I think more and more men, I know a ton of 32 to 38-year-old dudes that are 100% hitting TRT right now.
1: Is that a good thing, though? Or are they doing it because it's a trend?
3: Yeah, I always wonder about that because you see lots of commercials for pills, let's say, that you can take that will help with certain things. And I'm like, why are there so many commercials for this? There never used to be, like, it didn't seem like there was a need for it, unless it was just there was and it was we weren't as open about it. I don't know.
0: So what do you want, Sadie? Do you want him to get off of it and get his belly back? Do you... No, I'm just, because she's like, my friends are saying he's hot, but I'm not attracted to him. Like, clearly she wants something else. I also think, Sadie, that, like, I went through this with my ex-wife. She was like, you're on something. And like,

0: I was probably acting different, but she's acting different because she thinks I'm acting. You know what I'm saying?
1: Yeah.
0: There is a thing where it's like, these are making you, like, I just went through a round of steroids for the back stuff, and everybody all the time is like, are you being mean or is that the steroids? It's like, or you're projecting onto me.
1: I think you projected back to us.
0: Though. Perhaps. It could be both. You know what I'm saying?
2: Yeah. Yeah, I do. It's like the self-fulfilling, what yeah, you
0: you're
2: think
0: like,
2: they're
0: oh
2: doing.
0: Oh my God, that shot is making you different.
1: Research is done on it though. Because if I was in Sadie's shoes, I think I would be kind of like, is this safe? Is this good for long term? Or is this something that's like a quick fix right now?
0: He's getting ripped and wants to touch her.
1: Too much. Too much.
3: Yeah. It's not like that he doesn't look good or anything, but it's like he doesn't give me my alone time. And when we're out places, like if his fries came out cold, he used to just be like, no, it's fine. I'll just dip them in ketchup and it'll be fine. And now it's like, it's a whole thing. We have the waiter at the table 15 times because he's just got to be like that macho. And it's just a lot.
2: I feel
3: like
2: it's not the
4: I think that's where I would be, yeah, kind of frustrated
0: and
4: annoyed.
0: But I don't know that that's really real or her. A little bit of that is her. It's like,
1: according to you.
2: If he's not, so to your point, I have some friends who are in their 30s who are on testosterone. Whether it's the right dosage for them or not, I have no
0: idea.
2: If
0: they're just buying it off the internet, it's most definitely not.
2: And I don't know exactly, but it seems like they don't need testosterone from the little time I've spent with them. It seems like they're pretty...
1: heat up.
2: Yeah. But they were also that kind of that way before. So I also understand if like I was not that way, and if I became that way, I could see AHAC being like,
1: for
2: this
1: sure.
2: isn't. And do you have kids? Is he?
3: Well, we want to eventually, and I'm worried he's just going to be in the gym all the time.
2: Oh,
1: yeah, no time then, for like, fun when you're just pumping iron all the time.
0: Let me just ask this, and yeah. I think you've already answered it, but I just got to ask one more time. Does he say anything like, I'm happy now?
1: Oh my God.
3: Yes. He's always talking
0: so
3: about
0: So he's happier. Yeah. We should definitely change that.
1: What's wrong with you?
0: You don't think that maybe the reason he's finally asserting himself and standing up for the fries is because before he had so much self-loathing that he was just like, I deserve the cold fries. And now he's like, damn it, I feel good. And I would like my fries to be, I'm paying.
4: There's nothing wrong with that. But if it's a different person than you first met, I understand how that could be confusing.
0: But people change.
3: Yeah. And I just feel like so much of our emotional connection is like robbed now.
4: It's all based on cold fries.
1: Like for better or worse, but not like for
0: I know,
1: tea
0: and
1: or
0: I
1: not.
0: Do get that like he's probably handsy.
1: That would drive me nuts. It's like I'm just trying to cook dinner.
0: But it wouldn't, because I think you like that. If I think
1: to an extent, correct. But not to a 13-year-old boy extent.
0: I know, but all of a sudden you are going, is that the drugs talking or is that really you? And it's like, what's the difference?
1: Yeah.
0: What's the difference? Mm.
1: That's
0: no.
1: like if someone only tells you they love you when they're drunk.
0: I know,
1: tell me when you're sober.
0: The drugs are just letting him.
4: But is he going to feel that with some random person on the street too? Because they're just taking over his system.
0: Oh my God, testosterone doesn't make you suddenly lose morals. So like listen, I am clearly on, I have to recuse myself. Because I've been on it long enough that the 13-year-old boy thing, that wanes.
2: I feel like I have to recuse myself because I just am the 13-year-old
0: you
2: boy.
0: Are, I have mentioned it to
1: never
0: you.
1: Never go on this. Your wife will.
0: When I was a real champion of it, I went to him and I'm like, hey, man, have you ever thought about it? Have you thought about getting your test levels checked? And he's like, my wife bats my hands away from her about four. I'm like, don't get on
2: it. Yeah. She doesn't cook dinner very often. We don't get through dinner.
1: Oh, gosh.
0: Sadie, we're going to, like, you're not alone, so we're going to get you some help. Hang on. You guys.
2: What? I can understand, because I'm used to that and being feeling that way, and if I all of a sudden didn't feel that way anymore, I would want to be on the testosterone, the hormone that made me feel virile. Can I say that?
0: Yes.
1: Okay. I don't even know what it means.
0: I just
1: want
0: to say this to Erica.
1: What?
0: Specifically. We've done OPPs where it's like a woman's like, I just got the tummy tuck and the boob lift. I got the mommy makeover and I feel so much better. And like, you go, girl. And it's like, she got her confidence from medical procedures. He's doing the same thing.
1: I'm not that
0: and it's like,
1: those.
0: But I'm just saying, like, I hate to use the line. It's his body.
1: Everyone should get to feel good.
0: Yep.
1: But it's not her fault that she feels like he's different.
0: Mm. I'll give you that.
1: And if a husband was like, I wish you hadn't done the tummy tuck and the boob job and the facelift, he has a right to say that about his wife.
0: I know, but you guys would be like, that's so mean.
1: Well, you don't get to control what they do, but you do get to control if you stay in the relationship.
0: So she should leave him because he's on tea.
1: I'm not saying that. I'm just saying it sounds like she's kind of like, stop touching me.
0: But I think if he just woke up one day and like he almost got killed in a car accident and then all of a sudden he's like, baby, now I'm so grateful to have you. Would she be the same way? Or is she
1: probably
0: projecting
1: not,
0: like...
1: Probably that would truly be him.
0: This is truly him. Testosterone's already in his body. It's just getting elevated
1: maybe
0: now.
1: Maybe he needs to fix his levels. Oh, I don't know.
0: We need other testosterone widows, I guess, is
1: what?
0: Probably.
1: Oh my God.
0: Because you suddenly hate your man because he's on T.
2: Or do you love your man because he's on T?
0: Yes.
2: And you're like, no. Or maybe there's a period where you got to get used to it. I don't know.
1: Yeah.
0: The beginning is wild, dude.
1: So it's she has a wild point.
2: All right, I'll try it.
0: 303-222-5423.
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1: 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Hey, Jaden, Brayden, Zayden, come on in, you guys. Luke, what's up, buddy? How's baseball going? I've got the game streaming in the den. Maybe you can pick up some pointers before we take on Kennedy next week. Ashley A, Ashley D, Ashley P, is this for a group project again? Because last time it looked a lot like high-speed reality TV research. Hey, Kristen! You got the ring light and the tripod this time. Don't forget to tag the house with the fastest internet. Honey, it's going to be another late one. 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
2: Well, better news on westbound 70. The stall that was messing things up near Brighton Boulevard is cleared, but delays are now back to the merge with 225. Eastbound 70, that's slowing from I-25 to Pena. We had an issue on eastbound 76 at the 270 interchange. That's cleared from lanes, but there's still brake lights getting by that. And if you're hitting westbound 36, we got a stall that's tying up the left lane at Pecos Street. So some delays getting past that. Eastbound 36, we're seeing some slowing in Broomfield, and then again approaching I-25. Typical slowdown southbound I-25 before 70. It'll take you all the way past 6th Avenue, then sluggish from Santa Fe down to Hampton. Northbound I-25 will be heavy from Downing to Mile High and then get thick again from 76 into Thornton. Through Aurora, southbound 225, just some minor delays coming off 70 at Colfax. You'll slow again on the way to I-25 and then northbound 225, that's under the speed limit starting at Iliff. I'm John Yazel, Denver Traffic.
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1: Afternoons. Can you feel it? On Alice 105.9. We go together.

0: We're handling Sadie's OPP. Her man is doing a very unfortunate thing, really taking an active role in his health. And she doesn't like it.
1: You can't have the bias like that.
0: I'm just describing what's going on. What did I say? Heck, did you hear something?
2: The vein is popping out again.
1: You're right. You're right. I should sit back.
0: Here is, he got on testosterone replacement therapy. There are people who are very, I don't know if I said this before or not, but my ex-wife was not into it.
1: Yeah.
0: She didn't like
1: it. I don't know if you did say that, but I.
0: It just becomes a scapegoat. It's like, I know we've got a bunch of texts we're going to read because I feel like a lot of people are afraid to come on the air and say,
1: it's not illegal.
3: Yeah, I feel like
0: it's not a stigma.
3: Yeah, it's still taboo, but it's very common. I know buddies and stuff that are on it, but I guess you don't know they're not like out front about it.
0: Well, then the peptide thing is all sort of in the same.
3: Yeah.
0: Where I go to get tea is where I get all my peptides.
1: Mm-hmm.
0: It's like there's a whole, I know when people think there's a subculture, it's like, you're crazy, you're going around. It's like, but irregardless, yeah. I just think it becomes a thing where it's like, oh, you got on birth control and that messes with your hormones. How would you feel if your man was like, oh, yeah, never mind. It's the birth control you're on. You're like,
1: I have felt so insane from birth control that I've gone off of it.
0: But it would be real bad man was pointing it out that way.
1: And he waited for me to point it out, but he did agree. He's like, I do think it's impacting you.
0: I just think Sadie is sitting here going, oh, you're different and I know why. And it's like, I'm also different because I feel better.
1: And he's spending no time with her and he's always in the gym and he's a little more intense.
0: He wants to spend a lot of time with her.
1: Well, right. So he either wants to be in the gym or he wants to be in something else. Okay.
0: And it's like, I got Hack here who feels that way without being on testosterone replacement. So it's like, he can't relate. It's like,
3: I can't even make it to the gym.
0: Is it bad that you want to touch your wife?
1: It's not bad, but maybe sometimes she wants to be spoken to and she wants
0: to
1: be.
0: And he can do that.
1: I don't think he's doing a whole lot of it.
0: All right. Can you read the text, please?
1: Yes. There was one. My ex went on TRT and the aggressiveness was intense. But they love the energy and the feeling they get from it, that they just won't go off it, even if they do know they are more aggressive.
0: I will say this. Mm. I'm currently off of it. I know I didn't say that a second ago. I'm currently off of it. I still feel great, but I miss it. I do miss it.
1: You're
0: I'm off it because
1: off
0: of the health
1: but you're
0: stuff.
1: A believer in it.
0: I'm a huge believer, but when you're going through prostate stuff and getting tests, they want to make sure the baseline is the actual baseline that you live your life at.
1: Right.
0: So
3: I also think it's interesting. There's so many different words. Like there's energy, or the aggression, or like the randiness, or whatever. Like whatever word you use to describe it puts a different
4: there is a difference with randiness and aggression.
1: Right.
3: But is he feeling, I'm just feeling energy?
0: Do you know what
3: I'm
0: saying?
3: No, you're aggressive. And they're like, I feel energetic, and it's like, well, who's right? I don't know.
0: So what he's feeling, but I will say this. You ever been around, I know I'm full of analogies today, but like, have you ever been around somebody on cocaine?
1: Honestly, not to my knowledge.
0: Their perception is, I am God. Like they feel like they're elevated. Their eyes are open. They have energy and everything. But if you're a person who's not into it and they're like a heavy user, you're like, you are annoying as F. They're just like, And like,
1: that is annoying as F.
0: Right. But so I'm giving you a little bit. I'm saying, as a guy, when I was on TRT, you like feel really good. And maybe sometimes you're unaware.

0: where that you're feeling really good might read aggressive even to the person who loves you the most.
1: Sure.
0: But also she could relax a little bit because he feels good.
1: Yeah. And she said something about, you know, women are tired all the time too. And like their relations drive is low, whatever. And then she said, I missed his berries a little bit. They shrunk up so small.
0: I will just.
2: What?
0: This is the part that I didn't say.
1: Yeah.
0: Your berries make testosterone.
3: Mm-hmm. Okay.
0: And when you're shooting it into your body, your berries go, well, shut the factory down.
1: Ew.
4: Oh.
3: Hmm.
0: So the factory downgrades to a place where you're like.
1: The factory downgrades to like a warehouse? Like,
3: how are you feeling good then? This is
1: I'm with Hack. I think it's a lot.
0: You've got biscuits, you've got berries, which is more important. You know, it's something.

0: You know, it's some.
1: I don't even know what the biscuits are, but
0: the biscuit is the biscuit.
2: But you said biscuits.
0: I know, but it's like because okay. There's a catering company in town called Biscuits and Berries,
2: and this I'm is, sure they
0: this
2: love
0: is a shameless plug.

0: Once a week, we turn the radio station over to somebody to confess their evil, evil sins.
1: Or just their strange choices in life. I'm sorry, without judgment. Their choices in life.
0: Their choices in life. Can we just run through a couple that come to mind?
2: Killed grandma.
1: They didn't kill grandma.
0: Killed grandma.
2: They were involved.
0: Killed the dog.
1: Well, he didn't kill the dog, but he knew the dog.
0: Yes.
1: He hid that the dog was dead. I don't know.
0: There's been plenty of cheating.
1: Yeah. Sleeping been... with my former student.
2: Oh, yeah.
0: Oh, my God. Okay.
2: So... yeah, that's right.
1: Yeah.
2: What has this program turned into, Slacker?
0: All right. Well, if you want to join the Slacker Show at alice1059.com or DM us and we'll get you on for next week. We always change your name to Candy because it's called Candy's Confessions. And pretty much everybody has asked for voice disguiser as well. Candy?
3: Yes.
0: Yes.
3: You
0: are disguised.
3: Okay.
0: What is your confession?
3: So I'm definitely disguised, right?
0: You are definitely disguised.
3: Okay. So we have a baby. We had a baby, no longer a baby, but have a baby monitor. Don't need this baby monitor anymore.
0: Okay.
3: However, because of, I don't know how this works, I guess the frequency, and we kind of live close to our neighbors, they still use like a landline or a wireless, I guess it's a wireless phone, but not like a cell phone.
0: Mm. You know, oh, like just a cordless phone in your house. Yeah.
3: Yeah. Yeah. That's the word I was looking for. My husband and I will turn this thing on and we can hear their conversations through our baby monitor. And
1: are they anything interesting? Because if you caught Dana and I, we'd be like, what are we having for dinner tonight? Like, and like, oh, Swanson, you're such a good boy. Like, that's about as interesting as it gets.
2: You talked to Swanson on the phone?
1: No. Oh, you're right.
0: I was going to let her keep going and be like, honey, hand Swanson the phone.
1: Well, don't put it above me. Sorry, you're right. I'm an idiot. Can you hear the other end then?
0: Yeah,
1: or you can only hear, you can hear all of it.
3: We can hear it. We can hear it. They talk on the phone a lot, which is how we kind of got into this. We were like, wait.
0: Is this really possible? Like? I think it is possible. I think I've heard of this.
2: I know, like, if you drive by with a remote for a TV at a different house, like, they do just, I think, work.
1: Do you just, like, do that?
0: Oh, an Xfinity remote? If you, go to somebody else's house, you can... Take it from me. I used to do this as a kid. You can go to your neighbor's house and just go doot, doot, and change your channel. Because I would change it. We go to my neighbor's house and change it to the Playboy channel.
1: Remind me to never live near either of you.
0: Oh, dude, it's so fun.
1: Yeah. Oh, my gosh.
2: I would think it'd be something like that with the freak. I don't know enough about it. Like,
0: I know too much about it, but it's like, yes.
1: Has anyone, like, confessed? Like, are we doing a confession within a confession?
0: So are they talking about where they hid the bodies or what are they talking about?
3: Well, no, it's not quite like that. But they're on the phone a lot. I don't know. I don't, but it is can be very interesting sometimes. And it's just gotten, we've just gotten into this thing where, like, hey, let's see what the neighbors are talking about. And we'll turn on the baby monitor. And, you know, sometimes they're not on the phone, but we check in with it a lot. And we're like, is this weird? But, you know, sometimes it's pretty interesting. Is it weird?
2: Pour a glass of wine and turn on the baby monitor.
0: Here's the thing.
1: Turn it up loud.
0: I have definitely heard of this happening. In different things like your cordless phone. If you both bought like a Motorola cordless phone and you both had like, when everybody
1: like
0: had a cordless phone,
1: each other
0: it's like, you're going to hear some crosstalk in frequencies. And I know that then suddenly baby monitors started taking over the same frequencies when cordless phones, like whatever. And they might have a super old phone and you might have a super new, whatever.
3: The
0: accidental listening, all I'm saying is the first time you turned it on and you caught them, you're good. But now that you're with purpose, Saturday night, I wonder if they're on the phone, turning the baby monitor on, you're kind of a dirtbag.
1: It's also just weird. I don't care what my neighbors are talking about.
3: But sometimes it's really good, you guys. I guess that doesn't make it okay.
0: No,
3: this is why
0: it doesn't. But it's, you're not, okay, you're not doing anything with it. You're not... Then telling the other neighbors, oh my God, they're thinking about he's got a mole, he's getting removed.

0: moved on Tuesday.
1: I guess it would get interesting if it was like, and he's cheating.
0: Is anybody cheating?
2: It seems like it's something's going on. Like a couple months ago, we tuned in. It was sort of like a conversation between the wife and somebody in her family. So it didn't. Okay.
3: Are these neighbors that you know, or are they just voices that you hear? Like you don't.
0: Yeah. Do you know them?
2: I know them.
3: Oh
0: my god, dude!
1: Don't accidentally bring something up at the next party. Like,
0: yeah.
1: Okay. No judgment.
0: No, that's not judgment.
2: Going from bad to worse, you guys.
0: No, it's
1: it's just odd.
0: Because here's Candy. I have to put you on hold because the judgment is just piling up on me. I do. We appreciate it. Thank.
3: Mm-hmm.
0: Do we have any other questions for her before we? Okay,
3: let's get her off the phone.
0: Okay,
3: yeah. I don't know.
0: This is a terrible thing, but like you know how there are people. If you happen to leave your computer logged in, and someone else can come in and look at your emails,
1: mm-hmm. Yeah,
0: I don't have that gear to do that.
1: Nor do I.
0: Candy does.
1: Remind me not to leave my computer.
0: That's
1: open
0: what
1: near
0: I'm saying. Like, it's like. I don't understand it. If I found that, I'd be like, oh, this is gross. We got to throw that baby monitor away. You don't even have a baby anymore. What are you doing?
1: Or just like keep it turned off just in case you need it in the future, but like keep it turned off.
0: But to like pour a glass of buttery shard.
1: Ew, first of all.
3: It's like real life reality TV though. You know, it's like
1: you're not wrong there.
3: I mean, you're a little interested. It's like she didn't try to. I can imagine it being harder to go. No one knows except for me. I have to make the decision to just get rid of it.
0: So let me ask you this.
3: Forever.
0: Then if I'm reading between your lines, and I believe I am, if no one is harmed by this, which no one is, right? Then it's okay. Who's being harmed? Is anybody being harmed?
1: People whose information is being shared against their will. This would definitely be illegal.
0: I don't think it's illegal.
1: It's eavesdropping or trespassing.
0: It's kind of on purpose now.
1: Yeah. It might be. A form of trespassing.
3: What do you still have a cordless phone for?
0: That,
3: you
0: know? Yes, it's your fault for having a non-encrypted. Yeah. Who in this room has a landline? Anybody?
3: Mm-mm.
1: No, but I would love to have someone again someday.
0: You want a phone on a wall that you go, hello?
1: Yeah, you can put your phone away when you get home, and if someone needs you, they call that.
3: They're not getting a cell phone for Swanson, all right? You gotta have the home phone.
1: We gotta have the home phone.
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16: Eastbound 70, seeing lingering delays from a problem outside Applewood. An incident just cleared near Colorado Mills Parkway. Once you get through that, you'll be heavy from I-25 to Peña. Westbound 70 is on and off the brakes from Peña to I-25. Slowing down on southbound I-25. Before you reach 70, you'll be sluggish again from Santa Fe to Hampton. Northbound I-25, that's getting heavy from Downing to Mile High. You'll be thick again heading into Thornton. Through Aurora, southbound 225, that's solid now from 70 to 6th Avenue. And then again from Parker to I-25, you'll be on and off the brakes. Northbound, you got a delay coming off I-25, and then you'll slow from Colfax up to 70. I'm John Yezel with Denver Traffic.
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0: got a story. If you're committing crimes on the down low, don't commit a crime that's obvious.
1: Okay.
2: I've got a story where, you know, I don't think this guy did anything wrong, and we need to change society because of it.
3: Society.
4: The Slacker Show's stupendously stupid stories.
2: My story's out of Virginia.
0: Virginia! Oh. You don't say it's not molasses.
1: The Commonwealth.
2: Guys, my boyfriend's from Virginia, and he doesn't sound like this at all.
5: Your boyfriend's from Virginia?
2: Yeah.
0: He does not strike me as Virginia.
5: In any way.
0: He's covering it up.
2: No.
0: He's a liar.
2: Okay.
0: So he's a deceptor. He's a shapeshifter.
5: All he wants is molasses. Okay.
0: In the Commonwealth. Did you not hear the Commonwealth?
5: Right.
2: Yeah, right. So there was a motorcyclist in Virginia who was pulled over for speeding.
0: Oh,
2: a lot of motorcyclists do. He was doing 72 and a 25.
0: Almost tripling the speed limit there, homie.
2: Yep, he got pulled over. The body cam footage, he immediately goes, "I was moving a little too quick, wasn't I?"
0: Yeah.
2: And the officer goes, "Yep, way too quick. What is going on?" And the man said, "I was trying to hit the McDonald's breakfast." It has to be 24/7.
0: Society must change.
5: Okay.
0: You're right.
5: And he felt bad.
0: Yeah, you gotta let him go.
1: Yeah, it's too dangerous, McDonald's.
2: Yeah.
0: Someone could die because of your stupid policy, McDonald's.
2: Yep.
0: Wait, I can hear him starting his motorcycle back up. He's going.
2: Turn the road!
0: Police escort! McMuffins for all my friends!
2: Yeah.
5: Okay. Did he get in trouble?
2: He did get in trouble.
0: Yeah, probably didn't make it then, huh?
2: And then he didn't make it on time.
1: What's worse?
0: When you got a hankering?
1: Yeah.
2: Yeah.
0: Like a Big Mac's not good. How's that going to satisfy anything?
2: I need that McGriddle.
0: No.
1: Yeah.
2: Yeah.
0: No, isn't that the one with the syrup on the bun?
1: Yeah.
0: Oh, my God.

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2: Florida! Oh! Down there, you know, where that coincidentally was also going 75 miles per hour. He was in a 60 mile an hour zone, so he wasn't quite as big of an idiot. Once the police got him pulled over, listen, you don't speed. When the cops pulled him over, he had an AR-15.
3: Oh,
2: 77 grams of methamphetamine.
3: Oh,
2: drug paraphernalia. And 11 pounds of saw palmetto berries.
3: What was the third thing?
4: Drug paraphernalia.
3: Oh my gosh, I thought you said drunk. And I was like, what do I not know about?
2: You know, drug paraphernalia.
3: No, drunk. Like
2: drug paraphernalia. And yeah, the saw palmetto berries, which I had to look it up, is apparently to make your... they can be used for having a little prostate issue, I think, or something. So I don't know what his deal was. He's got machine guns and
4: less street cred when you go into the prison, but
2: anyway, they were gonna take him to jail, but they just thought it'd be easier.
4: Sure, sure. Yeah. We don't want to miss breakfast.
2: Loud environment.
4: Okay.
2: I got
3: you
2: loud
3: don't
2: environment.
3: Say.
2: Those are all the stupid people we can find. More today. The

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0: So I had this idea. And I was sober.
1: Okay.
2: The idea. When it comes with a disclaimer.
0: because Tiak is becoming this guy who's like known for loose and known for the games. And then I tried a game and everybody's mad at me. And like,
3: oh, this is a bad game.
0: Wasn't a bad game. I'm not going to keep defending this game. But I had this moment. Like, I don't, when I say things like this, Erica gets creeped out. But I'm like laying in bed thinking yeah. about y'all.
3: Yeah, I get creeped out.
0: And yeah, I sleep naked.
4: Okay. Yeah.
3: I can tell you one place I never think of you.
0: In bed?
3: In bed.
0: No, that's not true.
1: What about the shower?
3: No, although I guess sometimes I get show ideas in the shower.
0: Shower thoughts, that's what I'm saying.
1: They're,
0: and you're like, this is going to make soccer mad. You're like, yeah. I'm naked.
1: I'm naked.
0: Thinking about soccer. Okay. So here was my idea. And it's like, you got to let me try to get this out.
3: Okay.
0: I have an idea for Steel Man, Straw Man.
3: Does everybody
0: understand what
3: that
0: means?
1: Mm-hmm. No.
0: So Steel Man, Straw Man. Like Steel Man, a thing where he's like, I think we could jump off this building and live. And it's like, okay, I'm going to give you all the reasons why I think that would work. Even if I don't believe in my heart that that's going to work, I'm going to try to steel man that theory.
3: Sure.
0: And then
4: like make it as strong as possible.
0: As strong as possible.

0: me.
1: And if you're the person who's like, I really think it'll work, then you tell that person, you have to straw man it and go, you think your weird little Wright Brothers wingy thing is going to save your life. Now I want you to straw man it. I want
0: so kind of like poke holes in it?
1: Yes.
0: Yeah. Okay.
1: But you have to make us believe 100%. Now, you don't have to win the argument necessarily. Okay. In the way I have this game, it's not a game, contest, I don't know.
0: It's a debate.
1: It's yes. Okay. I pick a topic and then a couple people on the show and they have to steal man, straw man.
0: And you assign who steals, who straws.
1: Yes.
0: Mm. Okay. I see where this is going.
1: If
0: this is about dogs, I might be upset.
1: It's 100% about dogs.
2: Oh,
1: the first one is dogs.
2: No.
1: It's dogs.
2: No.
1: And here's the argument. Tiak, dogs are an integral part of family life. And they're just as important as children.
3: Okay.
1: Hey, dude.
3: Yeah, okay.
1: And we're gonna have people text in. And we can even do another poll or whatever.
3: Okay.
1: On the socials of whether it's not whether he's winning the argument.
0: Okay.
1: It's whether he genuinely convinces you that dogs mean this much. Erica, you're gonna have to cut your so he's steel manning dogs.
0: Okay.
1: You're gonna have to straw man him. You're gonna have to present arguments as for, and if it turns into an argument between the two of you, great. But you will lose if you're like, but I love Swanson so much. You can't, like, you have to.
0: May I reference having a dog?
1: Of course. Like,
0: okay.
1: You can reference, like, I don't want to give you ideas, but like.
0: I already
1: have
0: them.
1: How absolutely worthless your dog is.
0: Well,
1: how, like,
0: you're right.
1: Listen to me.
0: You're right.
1: I know I'm right.
0: You're right.
1: You're the straw man.
0: We were on the phone. We were on the phone earlier, and you did hear me yelling at him, so.
1: It is steel man, straw man.
3: Okay.
1: I mean, I've got another idea for college for him later. Like, you just have to think of things
0: that people are passionate about and then make them say the other.
1: I can't get my finger on what Aaron's like. Privacy, I think, is going to be Aaron's.
0: Also,
1: I think people.
0: Spooky season is a horrible time of year.
1: Yes.
3: Just drinking water.
0: Oh my God, so true.
1: And we will take suggestions on what steel man, straw man arguments. And you can involve me. If somebody comes in and goes, I got one, I'm taking soccer down with steel man, straw man. Okay.
0: I could think of a few.
1: Okay.
4: Has it started?
1: Okay.
3: I think dogs are an integral part. Integral. I got to learn how to say that word to get real points. They're an integral part of your family. I mean, my dog, let alone, has been through every phase of life with us, from young and in love to our first apartment to then growing with children. And how are they not part of the family? They were kind of the original children.
1: Yeah, I mean, I can really hear the love in your voice. Sorry, was that sarcastic?
0: It sounded a bit sarcastic.
3: I love him. He's the best. He's so cute. He's cuddly. he's soft. He smells wonderful all the time. And he always does his business outside. I'm getting a little sarcastic.
1: Dude!
3: I'm trying.
1: I'm
3: going
1: to tell you this. People are going to vote, okay?
3: Okay.
1: You take a break.
3: Okay.
0: I've got an argument.
1: Okay, let's hear it, Straw.
0: If dogs were as integral, you're right, that is a hard word to say.
1: You don't have to use the word integral in the thing.
0: If dogs were as much a part of the family as kids are, as spouses are, whatever, you simply would never, ever go on vacation and leave them. But instead, we decide to leave them at boarding. We leave them with strangers. We leave them, you know, sometimes under the care of Slacker as the emergency contact. And I just think.
4: But that was removed to be me. That was the last.
0: It's neither of you now.
4: True.
0: You would take them everywhere with you if they truly were your kids, and you would never leave them home alone.
1: Okay.
0: You know, because if they're your kids, you can't just leave them unsupervised. That's illegal, I'm pretty sure, for children.
1: Yeah, for sure.
0: So clearly, dogs are not the same as children.
3: I think the problem, honestly, is with society that hasn't caught up. Like, if I want to bring my dog on, I do want to bring my dog to Martha's Vineyard. Of course, I want him there the whole time. I want him on the boat with me, but the boat won't let it. And that's not my fault. That society hasn't caught up to how much I love my pet.
0: I also think it's unacceptable.
5: I'm sorry. It's really hard to believe it.
1: I don't know. That was unreal for me.
4: He had to try hard, though, with the Martha's Vineyard.
1: You guys, we're almost there. We're almost to the finish.
0: Okay. What exactly was the argument again? That I just. Mean,

0: dogs are great.
1: Yeah, like, dogs are the most important part right. of your family life. Mm-hmm. Or are they just a possession? Mm-hmm. Are they just, like, right, I right. have a Ming vase, I have great Nike shoes, and I have a dog.
0: Well, not only are they a possession, they're also a possession that causes problems. Because in the last week alone, my dog has thrown up on our couch. He has peed on our couch. He has caught a mouse. Mm. He has pooped four times in a single walk. And you can imagine how many bags I had to grab. That's bad for the environment, honestly.
1: Now, I haven't worked out all the details of this, but may I just ask you, like, much like any other possession, mm-hmm. like you've got a problem TV, a problem appliance, shouldn't you throw it away or donate it or...
0: I think because it's living, you can't just throw it away.
1: Got it.
0: But perhaps... Perhaps if it's no longer wanted, you could give it away.
2: I'll take him. If he's no longer wanted, he's all dogs welcome in my house, is what I say.
0: That's not true. That's not true.
1: Okay.
0: But they are absolutely possessions and not children.
2: Okay. My dog's in the other room. I brought him here.
1: Okay.
2: Society has
1: it
2: caught
1: brief, up. A brief recap of this mm-hmm. will be available on Instagram with a poll in the comments. Mm-hmm. Please choose who won. T-Hat.
0: I thought it wasn't about winning.
2: Yeah.
1: Well, we need to know it is about not winning the argument, but who convinced you they actually believed what they were saying?
2: The gagging sounds probably.
1: Well, but I mean, she couldn't control. She pooped herself a little bit.
0: I did not.
1: In honor of Swanson, did T-Eck win with the pro dog side? Or did Erica win with the anti-dog side?
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9: Things a bit heavy on northbound I-25 from a stall that just cleared from lanes near Bellevue Avenue, but you're still sluggish from Arapahoe. And then when you get into downtown, you're going to be on and off the brakes from Downing to 70. And then again through Thornton, typical slowdowns on southbound I-25 before you reach 36 to 70. And then sluggish from Santa Fe down to Hampton. Eastbound 70, got pockets of slow traffic from 58 to 270. And then you're going to be really solid getting past Pena. Westbound 70's on and off the brakes from Pena to I-25. Traveling through Aurora, southbound 225, solid from 70. Past 6th Avenue. Northbound 225, not too bad. Just seeing a minor delay as you approach 70 and 270 stacked up in both directions through Commerce City. I'm John Yazel with Denver Traffic.
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0: Do you want me to do it?
1: Well, I mean,
0: I'm outraged.
1: It's a TikTok thing, and it feels weird for me to bring it up. Okay, Erica, you want to bring it up?
2: No, I didn't read it.
1: Okay.
0: All right, I'll bring it up. There's a woman on TikTok. She's saying that...
1: The talk is what we say.
0: Okay.
2: It's not.
1: Oh. The tickety talk. The tickety talk. Some of us, yeah, the...
0: There's a woman... Apparently, she was dating a guy... She was on a flight with her now ex-boyfriend, and he got upgraded to first class. She did not. She was in economy.
1: Ooh. Burn, loser.
0: Yeah. And he left her behind. He went and he took the first class ticket, left her back in economy.
1: I don't mean to ask you questions and maybe you don't know the answers, and you probably don't. Mm-hmm. Long flight, short flight.
2: I was wondering that.
0: It does not say that. That's a good question. But just a flight. Do they have first class in every flight? Like even short ones?
1: Certain airlines do not. Like Southwest does
2: Southwest
1: not.
2: Yeah, Southwest doesn't.
1: But like most United flights have a first, Delta flights have a first, American flights have a first. Frontier just has folding chairs.
2: So Frontier just has a last. and I fly Frontier from time to time.
1: Oh my God, Frontier, you're okay. I almost flew you to Omaha.
2: And you should have.
1: No, here's the thing. They're like, I don't know, is it Tuesday? Should we go? Yeah, sure. They don't go every day.
2: Oh, yeah.
0: Okay. Oh, yeah, yeah.
1: So it's like, I'm not going to book a thing and then not be able to get back and have to book a hybrid, like Southwest out. Yeah, whatever.
0: So he took the seat and she says that they broke up. And she says that in and of itself, let her know that he was not marriage material and we're done. Because he didn't offer to let her seat. He left her.
1: So that's my question too. Duration of the flight. If it's a long flight. Sorry, toots, man. Like, especially for me.
2: I thought you were going to go the other way.
3: Oh, if it's a long flight, give it to your girl.
1: Okay, so there was a couple things I was going to ask. Which are we mad about? That he didn't give it to her or that he took it at all? Because, like, here's the deal. If she's mad that we're separating, like, how dare you go up there? Then giving it to you has the same effect. You're sure. Mad that we're separated and I got the bonus? Well, guess what, sister? I'm a millionaire club. I'm in like the gold status or whatever. Sorry, not sorry.
2: So here's something interesting. I'm kind of with him. I know everyone, it's okay. Remember how long the flight was, but Dane and I were traveling together and automatically without him agreeing to it or anything, we opened our phones as we got to the airport and he's like, they moved my seat. And it was too, I think we were flying United. So I was in economy and he was in like, not quite first.
1: The business.
2: And he offered like, oh my gosh, you can take the seat. It has a little more leg room, like whatever. And I was like, no, it's yours. I don't think I was thrilled with the airline.
1: Did you want him to go up and say, can we get two seats together?
2: I was also, I was in a big phase of being very, very, very scared of flying. So that was more my concern. I've come out of that a little bit. And so I was like, but like there was nothing we could do. He didn't do it on purpose. He offered for me to sit in the business. And I was
1: if
2: like,
1: if he hadn't offered, would you have been sitting back there going?
2: I don't think so because he didn't choose it. Like he did not click, please upgrade me. He just has a certain status on United from flying
1: and
2: for
1: like,
2: things.
1: Give it to him.
2: That they're
1: good
2: like,
1: God.
2: Oh yeah. And we have to move things around. And then I think I ended up having no one next to me, and so it was fine. But I just don't, I don't know that she gets to call him not marriage material for it.
0: I think that's exactly what he is not marriage. I think it's a boyfriend, whatever, but like he is not marriage material. Dane is because he offered.
2: Yeah.
0: So that makes him marriage material. I think you're not in the right headspace. Your wife comes first. Your wife comes first. It's not a question. It's just.
1: This is really tough for me because I think everybody in this room, whether you want to admit it or not, I would give it up. Like, if I have two of something, I'll give you one. If I have one of something, I'll give it to you.
0: Yeah.
1: Like,
0: that
1: is just who I, like, I just do that. I'm like, but you would take, like, if you.
2: But then if the roles were reversed and say, I got upgraded to first class and Dane did not, am I supposed to offer it to him?
0: No.
2: I don't love that.
0: Your wife comes first.
2: I know. And he would never accept it.
1: It's a quote unquote outdated way to think. Because they don't want you to offer it, right?
2: Yeah.
1: But
0: I think a good relationship, or like the cliche of a good relationship.

0: relationship is both people give both people give 60%, and then like now you're happy. Like no one's slacking. You're all in for the other person.
1: Offer.
2: Right.
0: I guess, but and I would take it. I wouldn't take it. Like,
2: no, and he would never take it. I think that time that this happened, he also like sent a drink back to me because I think he was getting free drinks.
1: He can't just send one back.
2: No, and then he bought one for okay. me. Or he brought, he walked back and brought it to me. Okay. I don't know, but I feel like in this instance, it should have been like whoever's the most tired or if someone's not feeling well or she something, is. Then they sit.
0: She is. She's more tired than me. Every day. I mean, she's my wife. She takes care of my kids. Like, of course she's more tired than me.
2: Yeah, but you take care of your kids too.
1: That's so...
2: It's very traditional, his thinking. I don't want to call it outdated. It's more traditional thinking, I think.
1: Because let me, I don't want to use my ex-wife, so I'm going to use Aaron instead.
2: Perfect.
1: Because Aaron's about the same size as my ex-wife. Okay?
3: What the heck?
1: You're little.
3: Yeah. I'm always in the middle
1: little,
3: seat.
1: You're little. You're going to be fine back there.
3: It's not just about space. I want the free drinks.
2: Or the meal. Oh, yeah. The meals
1: are
2: actually pretty good.
1: If I give you my card and you can go ham and get all the drinks you want, just let me stretch my damn legs.
2: You gonna walk the meal back? You gonna walk the meal back?
1: They're not getting. That's so weird. The flight attendants are gonna be like, "What are you?" It's like, "Oh, I'm giving it to some chick in the back." You can't. There is no.
2: Well, then
1: there's
2: your wife
1: no
2: should
1: soup
2: be,
1: kitchen on
2: now
1: it.
2: Now I'm against you. Then your wife should be up front.
1: No, because like then when we arrive, we're both like rested because I got to like I'm thinking about the Brazil trip and it's so long, you guys. Aaron has been on it. It's horrifying. It's like 12 hours in the air.
2: It's
1: you're like
2: horrifying.
1: Oh my God.
2: And you would let your wife be horrified for 12 hours?
1: Because she's little. It's not horrifying for somebody little.
2: No one is little enough to be actually comfortable in an
1: but
2: average.
1: She's more comfortable.
3: No, that's not how it works. And I just want to point out, you know, Hack is the one with the traditional way of thinking. He's also the one in a happy marriage. Mr. She's little.
2: She's right.
1: Okay.

0: I made a grave mistake recently by asking for help. I would recommend don't do that.
1: From us?
0: No, no, I was on my own. And I went into the grocery store. I went into King Soopers and I was going to grab some Reese's. And it's the time of year where there's the Halloween candies out.
1: The shapes.
0: Thank you.
2: What shapes? Just pumpkins.
1: Pumpkins.
0: And bats.
1: Yeah,
0: Reese's
1: they
0: bats
1: have more. I don't know that I've ever had a bat.
0: Yeah, mm-hmm. And now even like Kit Kat is getting in. They have Snickers. Yeah,
2: they all do.
0: That. Yeah, and the proportions are different. It's a good time.
2: Can I just have put a little bow on King
1: they
2: Soopers?
1: They have ghosts too, Reese's. I knew there was a third.
0: Oh, yeah.
2: A little bow on King Soopers. You're my store. Like you're the guys. I don't have any choice. But F you and your little feud with Red Bull.
0: Like it's just still going on.
2: It's not only going on, it's over. They've just said bye. They have officially, I believe, said they're no longer going to carry it. However,
1: what was the reason?
2: Red Bull raised their prices, and I'm like, hey, King Soopers, just raise them. Pass the damage on to us. We'll pay it. We're addicts.
3: But
2: like, oh my god, my weed dealer's charging more. Oh no, I want it.
1: Are we mad at King Soopers or are we mad at Red Bull?
2: I'm mad at Red Bull raised their prices. We as the consumer can choose to take their product, but King Soopers like, no, it's not fair. And it's
1: You're taking away the option.
2: Everybody else is like,
3: but then it's taking up shelf space with things that might not sell as well because the consumers don't have the money. It's not like it's a super healthy organic, they still sell
2: Twinkies.
1: Yeah.
2: I bet you Hostess has raised their prices. And the weird thing about my King Soopers, now they've installed, and I can't believe it's it. I gotta go take a picture of it. I don't know if somebody from Red Bull did it. There's a giant like neon Red Bull wong, on the monster aisle. And it's just like the thing that clips into the shelves, and it's like Red Bull wong, like neon.
3: No, there's none there.
2: They don't have Red Bull anywhere in the store.
3: That's very weird.
2: It's like wong. Sorry. Anyway.
0: Interesting.
2: King Soopers.
3: Go back to Reese's.
2: Get your poop in a group, okay?
0: So I'm glad you brought up the ghosts because I think the Reese's ghosts are the white chocolate Reese's, which are
2: disgusting.
0: I really like white chocolate.
1: I love them.
0: Yeah, thank you. Okay.
1: That sounds good.
2: White chocolate is terrible.
1: No, it's so good.
2: Oh. What's good
3: it's
2: about
3: not cookies my preference, and cream bar? But in a cookies and cream bar, dude.
2: No.
0: No.
3: You don't like the Hershey's cookies and cream bar?
2: No, because it's got white chocolate.
3: Oh, I'm fine with white chocolate.
2: No, it's just small portions. There's something a little off about white chocolate.
0: My wife doesn't like the white chocolate Reese's. I do, and it's a special time where they have them. Mm-hmm. So I have a bag of the pumpkins, which are regular, and I have a bag of the ghosts, which are the white chocolate. But it feels a little like now I've got two bags, you know. And so at this time, I'm debating like, what am I going to really buy this candy?
2: Because when I think moderation, the first person that springs into my head is...
3: Can I say...
2: What?
3: I didn't know they sold bags of them.
2: What? You thought you bought them individually?
3: I've only ever bought them individually.
0: Oh, no.
1: I've never bought them individually.
2: Me neither.
1: I've never seen
3: just
1: them
3: the
1: individual.
3: Checkout stand. That's the only place I've ever gotten like...
2: No, you don't go over to the Halloween area.
3: Right. I don't...
2: Reese's has taken over Halloween. Especially King Soopers. It's like Snickers, sit. Whoppers or whatever. They're telling everybody to sit. It's like orange Reese's everywhere. Mm-hmm.
0: Which
2: so
0: makes
2: much.
0: It the orange, like they're playing into the color of the theme.
2: It's a lot.
0: Well, at this time, as I'm having this moment of like, because this is an unplanned thing, I'm just going to try to grab some Reese's to like surprise my wife. I'm not like trying to stock up. I've already tested product for the, we'll get it. But at this moment, an employee, a very kind woman, a very helpful employee says, can I help you find something? And I make the mistake.
2: I make the mistake
0: of going, do they make a bag where they have both the chocolate and the white chocolate?
3: That's a great question.
0: You know?
3: That's a great question
2: for
3: Google.
2: Yeah, sure is. Not a human. Don't need it. Nope.
0: Yeah.
3: But she probably made
2: her
3: day.
2: Oh my God, this is going to be a community thing for her. It's going to be like, this is how we have community.
0: It was nice. Ask
2: the woman.
0: And to be honest, Erica flashed in my head a little bit. I'm like, I'll ask for help. You know, yes. I got a reasonable question. Surely they make a bag with both. And so,
2: they do make a bag with both.
1: Do.
2: And don't call me Shirley. I don't know if they do or they don't.
1: They
2: but
1: do.
2: I just wanted to do the joke.
0: Well, this employee says, I don't know. Let's look. And she takes me and we walk through the entire store.
2: Where you've already gone.
0: Through all the aisles and we're looking and she's eventually calling people like, do we have, and now I'm becoming very embarrassed because I look like a fiend. I look like Slacker looking for Red Bull. Where it's like, this guy's not going to leave until we find white chocolate Reese's. So
2: oh my God, dude.
0: And how do

0: I just go, it's okay. If you, I'll just
1: never mind.
0: Never mind. But you're being helpful. But you're also kind of like, we're not getting it. Yeah,
2: you
0: but
2: have to go.
0: It's so, I'm so embarrassed okay. now. And I just okay. everyone's like that. Did that? Did we got? Did we find that guy the candy? Or
2: and
0: what's
2: managers
0: up?
2: Coming out of their weird yes. little glass enclosed places up above.
0: Yes. Hello, sir. We're sorry. And you're yeah, like, we're I, like, it's an impulse buy. Now it was an impulse reaction to a question. And now I'm too deep. And how do I get out of it? How do you unask for help?
2: I don't. This is a valid question. How do you?
1: Because
2: when
1: you
2: somebody's
1: go,
2: trying,
1: you know what? I gotta run.
2: No,
1: but thank you so much. I'll come back and see if I can find him.
0: Okay.
2: No, because she's you engaged her. Because
1: now you've wasted her time. Mm-hmm. Is that the problem?
0: I feel like I've wasted her time. Yeah. Like I set her up or something. I don't know. It was embarrassing.
3: And then, maybe she was bored and didn't want to do.
1: That's
3: like,
1: what I think.
3: Yeah.
2: Ask her where the Red Bull is. Have her walk you around the store.
1: Did
2: Daddy
1: you ever
2: needs.
1: Find him?
0: No, we didn't. We ended. We just had to give up, which was then the worst. And then we just had to part our ways. And I had to finish my real shopping that I was there for. And
2: did
0: I passed
2: you exchange
0: her
2: a, numbers.
0: I
2: or?
0: Passed her a few times. In the after that,
2: no.
0: I'm still looking.
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4: Northbound I-25 still recovering from an earlier incident that has cleared near Bellevue Avenue. It'll stay sluggish before Arapahoe, and then when you get into downtown, you're going to be on and off the brakes from Downing all the way basically through Thornton. Southbound I-25, before you reach 36, you'll be slowing down, and it'll stay slow and go all the way to the merge with 225. Westbound 70, you're on and off the brakes from Pena past I-25. Eastbound 70's got some pockets of slow traffic right around 58, and then 270, you're going to be on the brakes past Pena. Aurora, southbound 225. You got delays coming off 70 down to Mississippi. It'll slow again from Parker to I-25. Northbound 225, though, that looks pretty good until you approach I-70. Then you'll slow down a bit, so we'll make that your cobblestone car wash cleanest route. I'm John Yazel, Denver Traffic.
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0: Yeah. Do it like in 24 frames per second of a movie. That's how fast it's typically going by. You splice in just one frame. That's 1/24th of a second of Coke, and half the movie theater will get up and go get a Coke.
1: Wow. Yeah. That's
0: you don't know that you saw it, but you're like, right. Man, a Coke sounds good.
2: Hmm. So what do you want people to...
0: I want people to sign up for NFL Plus. I want people to look for prisoners on the side of the road.
2: You want people to go to McDonald's.
0: I want people to go get some McDonald's and steal it.
2: Right.
0: I
2: don't think... I love the shirt, is what
0: I'm saying.
1: Well, it sounds like it.
2: I don't think it's bad, but
0: it's a bold effing choice for him.
2: Before T-Hack walked in the studio, Aaron said...
3: I had to do a double take.
2: Yeah. And that's all she said. She didn't say, because it's so bad.
3: For the record, I love it.
0: I love it, too.
2: I think it's great.
0: What I'm saying is, like, if I made a bold choice...
1: Is this a segment? Does this meet the bar of a segment?
0: No, but, like, if I wore blue contacts today, like...
2: Like, yesterday you wore green, and it... like, both Aaron and I first walked in and went... That color's really nice on you because it was surprising.
0: But I don't believe you because I feel like it was just surprising.
2: It was the best color you've ever worn.
3: No, literally. It was so good.
2: And that's why we wanted you to wear the green suit to my wedding and you wouldn't get the green suit because you thought you'd look like a leprechaun.
0: State Liberty didn't have it.
3: Oh, that's right.
2: Okay, that's right. That's right.
3: Sorry, forgot.
0: But I don't know the proper protocol for when someone steps outside. Like, sure. he wore pearls one day, but he told us he was gonna.
2: Oh, I don't remember.
0: And so then you're like, you feel like it's when your kid is trying something new. You want to go like, good job, buddy.
2: But then it feels patronizing.
0: Right. It's like, or just be like, T-Egg looks dope. Like always. Do you have to stop down or does it feel patronizing? Because at a certain point I was like, both of them are saying something about the green because they feel like I made a choice.
2: No.
0: And like, they're trying to encourage me. Good job, little man.
2: No, Aaron will like compliment when I wear light blue. Mm-hmm. Like, that color looks really good on you. We were just doing the exact same thing to you.
0: I know, but so I don't know how to do that. So what should I say?
1: When does it happen to me?
2: Maybe you should play with color.
0: What is a guy supposed to do when another guy makes a decision like this?
2: I like your sweater. Where's it from?
0: No, but I can't ask where it's from because

0: never be him in shoes, but I have kind of tiptoed into the Nike water. I'm rocking boots today. I'm wearing my boots more and more
1: your
0: to try to
1: boots?
0: Step
1: up.
0: No.
1: Your Chelsea boots?
0: These are brown.
1: Can you lift your leg up and show
0: not
1: me?
0: That high.
1: Okay. Okay.
2: Well, I feel great, everybody.
0: So, but can you do just like lots
1: of course.
0: And then throw him in the middle, like rah, real fast, and then end on him?
1: I don't like that you just made the sound effect of rah. Yeah.
0: Well,
1: because
0: it's just
2: personal foul.
0: You do look like a referee. It's got a lot of things. I don't know if you remember this a long time ago. I got bold. It was like a company called Mika, I think. And I was buying their shirts and they had the real loose collar.
1: Okay.
0: Do you know what I'm talking about?
1: I wasn't here, I don't think.
0: No, you weren't. But it's like a super, and it's just like the sleeves come down, like they're like three quarter. It's like real bohemian and you wear a big necklace with it. Yeah. Like
1: giving
0: white pants and the mala beads maybe.
1: Yeah, it's giving you might go to a yoga retreat.
0: And I was like, I love their shirts. So I bought one and I wore it. And then like nobody, like y'all just let it hang. So then I was like, okay, maybe it's the collar. So I bought another one, but it was blue and white striped like that.
3: Okay.
0: And at the time we were doing a shot on 9 News every day. And the second we went on 9 News, they started singing like sailor songs and talking about me being the driver of the gondola in Venice.
1: Yeah.
0: And stuff.
1: Oh,
0: and they're like, where's your red scarf? And I was like,
1: mime. Mime.
0: Yes. There's a little mime vibe. And so it's hurt. I just want to say it's hurtful.
1: Okay, well, you just did the same thing to him.
0: I know, because he was hurtful to me way back when. And this is the first time.

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